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1: Leaving flight 247.
0: Japan 3382, Russia, now redirect to Venus.
1: Direct to Venus, Japan 3082.
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0: Tokyo approach, Nishiwana, Supercargo 577, sunny flight level 240 with information uniform.
1: Raman call 577, Tokyo approach, ramp, correction information, whiskey, night QNA 29993, runway 34 right, expect Zuru, runway 34 right approach.
0: Checking whiskey, expecting QNA 29993, and runway 34 right, I would Zulu approach, Supercargo 577.
1: Diamond Car 577, Fairview Rutas Tango Arrival, distance maintain flight level 150.
0: By Rutas Tango Arrival, distance flight level 150, Supercargo 577.
1: Epsilon 164, turn right heading 190.
2: Right heading 190, Epsilon 164.
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2: Settlement 10, 6000, with 160.
1: Deja 1151, turn right heading 210, the settlement 10, 5000.
2: Right heading 210, the settlement 10, 5000, Deja 1051.
3: Tokyo approach, good morning, Bravo 8105, this is check flight 150 by Gulliam. We have the radar information, Victor.
1: Bravo 8105, Tokyo approach, runway 34 right, expect Zulu, runway 34 right approach. Previous swamp tango arrival, cross Gulipas, flight level 150.
3: Okay, runway 34 right, IRS Zulu, runway 34 right, cross Gulip, flight level 150, and see again the arrival bus.
1: Bravo 8105, previous swamp tango arrival, expect Zulu, runway 34 right approach.
3: Swamp Tango arrival, IRS Zulu, runway 34 right, Bravo 8105.
1: Deja 1151, regional navigation, direct to Temis, maintain 5000 until Temis clear for Zulu, runway 34 right approach.
2: Direct Temis, maintain 5000 until Temis clear for Zulu, runway 34 right approach, Deja 1051.
1: Bravo 8105, descent to reach flight level 150 by Greek.
3: Japan
1: 3082, distance maintain 6000, cancel Venus all restrictions.
4: Distance maintain 6000, cancel all Venus restrictions, Japan 3082.

0: 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We're descending out of 275 to 240 by Mama.
1: United 828, okay, approach runway 34 right, clear via Rutas Tango, arrival, descend and maintain flight level 150.
0: Okay, descend and maintain flight level 150, we're cleared via the Rutas Tango arrival, with direct ILS 34 right, United 828.
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2: Retro Direct 2 Vic, descend 1000 feet, Junction H2993, Bravo 8105.
1: Defend 3082, Rico Direct 2 Peak.
3: Sea Clear Direct, confirm Peak, Japan 3082.
1: Defend 3082, affirm.
3: Direct Peak, Japan 3082.
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4: Contact Delta Tower 1835
1: JJ 1051. Swiss 160, turn right heading 190.
4: Right heading 190, Swiss 160.

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1: Right heading 230, F3164.
0: F3164, regional navigation, direct to Temis, descend maintain 5000, maintain 5000 until Temis QFR, Zulu runway 34, right approach.
1: Regional navigation direct Temis, descend to 5000, and maintain 5000 until Temis, cleared at Zulu runway 34, right, F3164.
0: All station Tokyo approach, parallel iris approach, runway 34, left and right are in progress. All station Tokyo approach, runway 34, right, RVR, all RVR above 2000 meters, runway 34, left, all RVR above 2000 meters.
2: Tokyo, I have the airbus on Kansai,
0: Air Hong Kong 2-3, Tokyo approach, information, whiskey, runway 34 right, expect Alice Zulu runway 34 right approach.
2: Roger, we have whiskey and expect Alice Zulu runway 34 right approach, Air Hong Kong 2-3.
0: Bravo 8105, fly heading 170, vector 2, same is descend and maintain 9000.
3: Fly heading 170, descend 9000 feet, vector for Tamis, Bravo 8105.
0: Diamond Hall 577, descend and maintain 6000, cancel Venus, all restrictions.
4: You said 6,000, cancel Venus, altitude restrictions, you're a cargo 577.
0: Damaka 577, cancel Venus, all restrictions.
4: Cancel all restrictions, Venus, German cargo 577.
0: This 160, turn right heading 210, descend maintain 4,000.
3: Right heading 210, descend maintain 4,000, this
0: 160. Epsilon 164, contact Narita Tower, 1x35.
1: Contact Narita Tower, 1x35, Epsilon 164.
0: Air Hong Kong 208, clear via Rutas Tango arrival, descend maintain flight level 150.
2: Rutas Tango arrival, descend level 150, Hong Kong 208.
0: Japan 3082, re-clear direct to Temis.
5: Re-clear direct to Temis, Japan 3082.
0: German Kao 577, re-clear direct to Peaks.
4: There's Peaks, German cargo 577.
0: Air Hong Kong 208, re-clear direct to Venus.
2: Direct Venus, Hong Kong 208.
0: United A2A, re-clear direct to Venus, descend and maintain 1,000, cancel Venus, all restrictions.
6: Okay, descend directly to Venus, cancel all restrictions, and 1,000, United A2A.
0: Swiss 160, turn right heading 250.
3: Right heading 250, Swiss 160.
0: Swiss 160, regional navigation direct to Gina, maintain 4000 until Gina, cleared for iris runway 34 left approach.
3: Direct Gina, maintain 4000 until Gina, cleared iris 34 left, Swiss 160.
0: Bravo 8105, descend maintain 6000.
3: Descend maintain 6000 feet, Bravo 8105.
0: Japan 3082, descend maintain 5000, maintain 5000 until Temis QFR, Zulu runway 34 right approach.
5: Descend maintain 5000, maintain 5000 until Temis, clear for iris Zulu runway 34 right approach, Japan 3082.
0: German call 577, re-clear direct to Temis, descend maintain 5000, maintain 5000 until Temis, clear for iris Zulu runway 34 right approach.
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0: Air Hong Kong 203, D0 maintenance, 6000, cancel Venus, all restrictions.
2: Set maintenance 6000, cancel all Venus restrictions, Air Hong Kong 208. And request QNH, Air Hong Kong 208.
0: Air Hong Kong 208, night QNH 29993.
2: Copy 9993, Air Hong Kong 208.

0: Japan 3082, maintain 170 knots or greater until 7 DME. Contact Narita Tower, one by Deshima 35.
1: 170 knots at or greater until 7 DME, 1x35, Japan 3082.
0: Air Hong Kong 208, Rika direct to peak.
2: Direct to peak, Air Hong Kong 208.
0: Bravo 8105, reduce speed to 210 knots.
2: I reduce speed to 210 knots, Bravo 8105.

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1: no. Loaded 2109, United A to A.
0: Bravo 8105, turn right heading 220D, throw maintain 5000. Double contact pass, Bravo 8105, turn right heading 220D, throw maintain 5000.
2: Right heading 220, descend altitude 5000 feet, Bravo 8105.
0: FedEx 5775, Tokyo approach, runway 34 right, expect that is Zulu runway 34 right approach. German car 577, reduce speed to 170 knots, maintain 170 knots until 7 DME. Contact Narita Tower, runway decimal 35.
3: Reduce to 170 knots, maintain until 7 DME, 118 decimal 35, German cargo 570, 77, go back.
0: Bravo 8105, reduce speed to 190 knots.
2: Speed 190 knots, Bravo 8105.
0: FedEx 5775, fly heading 040, vector 2, same is the instrument, and flight level 150.
4: Alright,
0: 040, and check 240 for the FedEx 5775, verify
4: the instrument
0: and flight level 150. Yeah, the 150, verify 7 Bravo 8105,
2: time right heading 280. Right heading 280, Bravo 8105.
0: United A to A, reduce speed to 190 knots.
1: Slow to 190 knots, United will be today.
0: Bravo 8105, visual navigation, direct to Tamis, maintain 5000 until Tamis Alpha is Zulu runway 34 right approach.
2: Hey, direct to Tamis, maintain 5000 until fully established and clear RS Zulu runway 34 right, Bravo 8105.
5: Departure in 7033, please write the 264, descend to 240.
0: Orange China 338, Tokyo approach, runway 34 right, clear via Rutas Tango, arrival, distro maintain, flight level 150.
5: 34
0: right, Rutas
5: Tango, arrival,
0: maintain, flight 150, Orange China 338. United A2A, reach navigation, direct to Temis, distro maintain, 5000, maintain 5000 until Temis, clear for Zulu runway 34 right approach.
1: Okay, direct to Temis, we will cross Temis at 5,000, maintain 5,000 until established, we're cleared the ILS, Zulu runway 34 right approach, United States.
0: Air Hong Kong 208, re-clear direct to Temis, descend maintain 5,000, maintain 5,000 until Temis, clear for Zulu runway 34 right approach.
6: Direct to Temis, descend maintain 5,000, maintain 5,000 until established, and clear for the ILS runway 34 right approach, Hong Kong 208.
0: United A to A, reduce speed to 170 knots.
1: Slow to 170 knots, United A to A.
0: Air Hong Kong 2-3, verify Credo Flight Zulu runway 34 right approach.
6: AFOP, clear for the ILS Zulu runway 34 right approach, Hong Kong 2-3.
0: Bravo 8105, reduce speed to 170 knots, maintain 170 knots until 10 DME. Contact Narita Tower, runway decimal 35.
2: Tower 11835, maintain 170 knots until 10 DME, Bravo 8105.
7: Tokyo Punctual Respect, 605, descend to flight level 150 by grid.
0: East Asia 605, Tokyo Approach, information whiskey, runway 34 right, clear via Swamp Tango, arrival, maintain flight level 150.
7: The information whiskey is off the tango, arrival RS Zulu runway 34 right, and maintain flight level 150, instead of 605.
0: Orange China 338, request direct to Venus.
5: Venus, Orange China 338.

0: Tokyo Bridge 05064, good morning. Standing flight level 240, the information whiskey.
1: 05064, Tokyo Approach, runway 34 right, clear via Lutas Tango, arrival descent maintain, flight level 150.
0: Runway 34 right, descend Lutas Tango, and flight level 150, 05064.
1: United A2A, reduce speed to 160 knots, one
2: air. Reduce to 160 knots, the last United A2A, welcome.
1: Eastern J605, Eastern maintain 1-1000.
3: To say maintain 1-1000, Eastern J605.
1: United A2A, contact Narita Tower, 18.35.
2: 18.35, United A2A, go Kiginyo.
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0: Tokyo 30 201. Heading direct Greece, you can reach planet 150 by Greece, heading 153.
1: Yeah, 201 Tokyo approach, runway 34 right, we have yes, 1 tango, arrival, maintain flight level 150.
0: We have some tango arrival, maintain flight level 150, junior 201.
1: Yeah, 201, verify runway 34 right.
0: Inform runway 34 right, junior 201.
1: 75064, required direct to Venus.
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0: FedEx 5775 require directors to meet this and maintain 5,000 maintain 5,000 until the time is clear for it to the runway 34 right approach.
1: I think that's 5,000,
0: maintain 5,000
1: cleared, still
0: we're cleared
1: for the
2: Zulu
0: before that.
2: ESA J605, ESA maintain 9,000.
0: ESA maintain
2: 9,000, it's the 605.

0: East Asia 605, for heading 170, back to 2, Tamis, maintain 9000.
1: Roger, fly heading 170, back to 2, Tamis, descend to 9000 feet, East Asia 605.
2: And control, okay, level 9, 8601, passing by level 165, descending 150.
0: LMS is 1, Tokyo approach, information, X-ray, night QNH 29993, runway 34 right, expect Zulu runway 34 right approach.
2: Okay, let's copy the QNH is 9993 and expecting the ILS Zulu 34 right approach, runway 61.
0: LMS is 1, clear via swamp tango, arrival, maintain flight level 150.
2: Just land for 150 for the Trump Tango arrival, KLM 861.
0: Air Hong Kong 208, contact Narita Tower, Bombay Decima 35.
3: 11835, Hong Kong 208.
0: Orange China 338, request direct to Temis, descend maintain 5000, maintain 5000 until Temis clear for Zulu runway 34 right approach.
4: Direct Temis 5000 until Temis clear Zulu runway 34 right, Orange China 338.
0: 75054, fly heading, correction, 75064, fly heading 040, vector 2, same is seasonal maintain, 1000.
4: Heading 040, 1000, 75064.

0: Virginia 201, reduce speed to 230 knots and descending 9000.
1: Reducing speed to 230 knots and descending 9000, Virginia 201.
0: Eastern 605, turn right heading 190, descending 6000.
2: Right hand heading 190, descending 6000, Eastern 605.
0: Eastern 605, no delay descent until reaching 6000.
2: No delay until reaching 6000, Eastern 605.

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1: Yes, 33 Ryan China 33.
0: KLMA 61, decelerate maintain 11,000.
2: Decelerate maintain 11,000, KLMA 61.

0: 7506 Flotan, Rectoring 020, reduce speed 2230 knots.
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0: Virginia 201, turn right heading 180, vector 2, same is maintained 9000.
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0: 75064, descend maintain 10000.
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2: FedEx 5775, confirm cleared for the island Zulu Eagle Red.
0: FedEx 5775, affirm you have clear runs to the forest Zulu runway 34 right approach.
2: Thank you, FedEx 5775, cleared for the island Zulu Eagle Red.
0: FedEx 5775, maintain 170 knots or greater until 7 DME.
2: 170 or greater until 7, FedEx 5775.
0: KLM HS1, fly heading 170, vector 2, same speed, throttle maintain 9000.
3: Channel maintain 9000, and fly heading 170, kilometer 61.
0: FedEx 5775, contact Narita Tower,
2: 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Switch to tower 118.35, FedEx 5775.
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1: Air
0: Taiwan Mike approach runway 34 right, cleared by Air Swamp Tango arrival. Yeah, running 34 right, cleared Swamp Tango
1: arrival,
0: Air Swamp 1-2. Eastern Jet 605 down right, heading 220. Right turn heading 220,
1: Eastern
2: 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Super 5064 down, left heading 360. Left heading 360, Super 5064.
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1: East Side 605, resume on navigation, direct to Temis, clear direct Zulu, runway 34, right approach.
0: Resume on navigation, direct Temis. Clear IS Zulu, runway 34 right approach is Zazet 625.
1: Airbus 112, this is going to maintain 11,000.
0: This is maintain 11,000, Airbus 112.
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1: Virginia 201, down right heading 190.
2: Right turn heading 190, Virginia 201.
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3: Gentlemen, 6,000, kilometer 6-1.

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0: Virginia 201, resume on navigation, direct to Timmy, square dive school, runway 34 right approach.
1: Direct Timmy, clear to Alex, 34 right, Virginia 201.
2: Process wing 60 to reporting heavy, Federal 2537, Federal 240 by 11, JQ receive.
0: Expecting 60 to approach runway 34 right, cleared by Yaruta 310.
2: Runway 34 right, clear Yaruta 310, runway 60 to

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0: Kilometer 61, descend and maintain 5000.
2: Descend and maintain 5000, Kilometer 61.
0: Airbus 112, descend and maintain 6000.
3: Descend and maintain 6000, Airbus 112.

0: Tokyo Kilo 5068, descend to level 240, Bay Mama.
1: 5068, approach runway 34 right, report passing and cargo.
0: Passing level 299 for runway 34 right, level 5068.
1: Level 5068, read by air, Luta, Tango level, information Yankee, unit 2993.
0: 2993 Phoenix and Luta, Tango level, level 5068.
2: Approach the beach, 348, leaving 50362, descending 50240 by Mama's information Yankee.
1: Airpiece 348, approach downway 34 right, cleared by Air Luta Tango Rival.
2: Downway 34 right, cleared by Luta Tango Rival, Airpiece 348.
1: Air Luta 112, down right heading 190.
3: Right heading 190, Air Luta, 112.
1: Clear Matrix 1, resume on navigation, direct to Temis, cleared by Zulu, downway 34 right approach.
4: Our navigation same is and clear for the Alice Hulu, Alice 34 right approach, kilometer 6 1 heavy.
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6: 118, 35, engineer 201, Canada.
1: 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Canada Matrix 9, reduce speed to 190 knots.
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0: morning, Tokyo Control to Cineo. 2-1, direct clear. System, flyover 1505, clear out of 1606, Yankee.
1: Cineo, system approach, runway 34 right, cleared by Yankee, from Tango Lebo.
0: Runway 16 right, Sergeant M. Death.
1: Cineo, system approach, runway 34 right, from Tango Lebo.
0: Sump 134 and Runway 34 right, just one, thank you. Airplane 112, this is maintain 5000.
1: Cineo Basic 1, resume normal speed, contact tower 118635.
2: Normal speed, 118635 for tower, Cineo Basic 1, good day.
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1: 5000 and PS for the runway 34 light process at wing 602.
2: Tokyo Bridge, good morning. In 203 heavy, direct creep, cross creep, 150, passing 180. Because 34 left, 224 from 1, we are heavyweight.
0: Roger, engineer 203, direct runway 34 left approach, guided by S1 to come arrival.
2: Roger, direct 34 left approach, from single arrival, in 203 heavy.
0: Cebu 5068, clear direct to Temis, DCR maintain 5000, clear direct to the SD4 light approach.
3: Descend 10,000 and direct Temis, and we are quick for ILS 34 right Zulu approach, Cebu 5068.
0: Cebu 5068, direct to Temis, descend 5000, clear direct to Zulu, down SD4 right.
3: Direct Temis, descend 5000, ILS Zulu 34 right, Cebu 5068.

0: Chile 221, flying 170 for Vector 2 Timmy's descent maintain 9,000.
1: Heading 170 descent 9,000, Chile 221.
0: Evka 112, contact tower 118, Bell 35.
2: Mogone 35, Evka 112.
0: Airpeace 348, declare direct of peaks, descent maintain 6,000.
2: Ah,
0: 31
2: point,
0: 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RPG 348, direct to
2: peak, descend 6,000.
0: Ah, confirm direct to peak, descend 6,000, RPG
2: 348. RPG 348, affirm. Ah, direct to peak, Papa Echo Alpha Kilo Sierra, descend 6,000, RPG 348.
0: Zillia 203, declare direct to peak, then descend and maintain 1,000.
2: Track 6 and descend 1,000, Zillia 203.

0: Virginia 203, flying 170 for Vector to Gina, descend and maintain 9000.
1: Heading 170, descend 9000, Virginia 203.
0: Virginia 221, turn right-heading 190.
2: Right-heading 190, Virginia 221.
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0: Vista Jet 6 0 approach runway 16 left squared by yes, Tango Echo.
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1: 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The reduce speed 230 knots.
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2: 190, that's super 5068.
0: Roger, maintain 190 knots.
2: Maintain 190, that's super 5068.
0: Airpiece 348, post space inland town, right heading 030, hold the extra position.
1: Right heading 030, airpiece 348.
0: Airpiece 348, descend maintain 5000.
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0: East at 601, fly heading 170 for Vector to Chemist, descend maintain 9000.
1: Heading 170, descend 9000, East at 601.
2: Level 5768, damage code for Berkeley for approach runway 34 right.
0: Level 5768, Roger, maintain 190 knots until 10 DME, contact cover 118-35.
2: 190 knots until 9 DME, 118-35, level 5768.

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1: 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Continue 21.
0: Speed 190 to 1905,000. Continue 21.

0: Engineer 203, this is Airway Intel 4000.
1: This is Airway Intel 4000, Engineer 203.
0: EtherJet 601, this is Airway Intel 6000.
2: This is 6000, EtherJet 601.

0: Virginia 203, resume on navigation direct to Virginia, clear direct to S34 left approach.
1: Direct Virginia, clear pilot 34 left approach, Virginia 203.

0: He said that 6 hours leisure on navigation left him is scheduled to runway 3 for light approach.
1: Could activate clock for altitude runway 3 for light approach.

0: Good morning. Approaching to your 101, I am Kuri Cross, Kuri Flyway 150, approaching Flyway 156, with Alpha.
1: This is your 110 approach, runway 34 right, cleared by yes, from Tango Aero.
0: Runway 34 right, cleared from Tango Aero, this is your 101.

0: podcast 200 passing level 362 interfacial by Mount Montserrat, Mount Street, Alpha.
1: Mountcat 200 Tokyo approach, expect IRS Zulu runway 34 right approach, cleared by Rutas Tango arrival.
0: Clear Rutas Tango arrival, expect IRS Zulu runway 34 right approach, Mountcat 200.
2: Tokyo approach, good day, coverage at
1: 3223 Tokyo approach, expect IRS Zulu runway 34 right approach.
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1: MPH 568, Tokyo Approach, expect IRS 0, runway 34, right approach, cleared by a Swarm Tango arrival.
0: Cleared by a Swarm Tango arrival, expecting IRS 0, runway 34, right, MPH 568.

0: Market 200, we clear direct Temis.
1: Clear direct to Temis, Market 200. Okay, approach on Yana 524, leaving flight with 251, descending 240 with Alpha.
0: Orange Liner 524, Tokyo approach, expect ILS Zulu, runway 34, right approach, cleared by a route of Tango arrival.
1: Expect ILS Zulu, runway 34, right approach, cleared by a route of Tango arrival, Orange Liner 524.
0: All stations, Tokyo approach information, Bravo is current, Narita QNH 29993. Market 200, descender maintain 5000, maintain 5000 until Temis cleared for ILS Zulu, runway 34, right approach.
1: Descend maintain 5000, maintain my 5000 until Temis cleared for ILS Zulu, runway 34, right approach. Market 200.
0: All Nippon 179, descender maintain 6000.
1: 6000, all Nippon 179.
0: Orange Liner 524, descender maintain flight level 150.
1: Flight level 150, Orange Liner 524.
0: Airpeace 568, descender maintain 11000.
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1: 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Heading 240, P2220 North, All Nippon 179. Orange Liner 524, confirm no return over Venus.
0: Orange Liner 524, this time cancel reflection at Venus.
1: Cancel reflection at Venus, Orange Liner 524.

0: Only point 508, we clear direct on Venus, descend and maintain flight level 150.
1: Direct to Venus, descend 150 on its own, 8508.
0: Seaway 241, flying heading 170, vector CBS, descend and maintain 9000.
2: Flight heading 170, descend and maintain 9000, Seaway 241.

0: Okay, I'll put just 866
1: Tokyo Approach Information Charlie, Narita QNH 2993. Expect IRS Zulu, runway 34 right approach.
0: Runway 34 right, put 2993.
1: Guta 866 and clear via Rutas Tango arrival.
0: Rutas Tango arrival, Guta 866.
1: T-way 241, turn right, heading 200.
2: Right, turn heading 200, T-way 241.
1: Only point 508, descend and maintain 11 turn.
2: Descend 11 turn, only point 508.
1: Orange liner 102, descend and maintain 9 turn.
3: Descend and maintain 9 turn, orange liner 102.

0: T-way 241, report speed.
1: Now speed 240, T-way 241.
0: T-way 241, let's maintain 240 knots.
1: Maintain 240 knots, T-way 241.
0: Orange Liner 102, descend and maintain 6,000.
2: Descend maintain 6,000, Orange Liner 102.

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0: EA241, reduce speed to 190 knots and descend and maintain 5,000.
1: Reduce speed to 190 knots, descend and maintain 5,000,
0: QA241. Orange 9902, reduce speed to 220 knots.
2: Reduce 220 knots, Orange 9902.

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0: Heeway 241, reduce speed to 170 knots.
2: Reduce speed to 170 knots, Heeway 241.

0: 5.5 is the rate, but guess how that you think?
1: 20.5 is the rate, descender maintain 5,000.
0: 5,000 is fine, 5 is the rate.
1: T-way 241, turn right, heading 250.
2: Right turn heading 250, T-way 241.
1: Orange liner 102, turn right, heading 200.
3: Right heading 200, orange liner 102.
1: T-way 241, resume all navigation, direct Temis, maintain 5,000 until Temis clear fire left 0, runway 34 right approach.
2: Direct Temis, maintain 5,000 until Temis clear direct Zulu, runway 34 right approach, T-way 241.
1: Scooter 866, descender maintain 6,000.
0: Maintain 6,000, good 866.
1: Orange liner 102, turn right, heading 220, descender maintain 5,000.
3: Right heading 220, descender maintain 5,000, orange liner 102.
1: Only point 508, maintain 5,000 until Temis clear fire is 0, runway 34 right approach.
0: 5,000 until Temis clear is 0, runway 34 right approach, next one, 8508.
1: T-way 241, request spot wind.
2: T-way
1: 241. Request spot wind.
2: Wind 125 and 6 now, T-way 241.
1: T-way 241, thank you. Maintain 170 knots until 7 DME, contact Narita Tower 118.35.
2: Maintain 170 knots until 7 DME, contact Narita Tower 118.35, T-way 241.

0: the first few words of my question, I wanted to do heavy direct 40, descending, flyby 1.0, passing, flyby 1890, information Charlie.
1: Good morning, Ashton 102, Tokyo Approach, runway 34, right, clear VS 135, arrival.
0: Runway 34, right, clear from Tango, arrival, Ashton 102.
1: Orange Liner 102, turn right, heading 250, reduce speed to 200 knots.
2: Right, heading 250, reduce 200 knots, Orange Liner 102.
1: スクーター866 we clear direct 10 minutes.
3: We clear direct 10 minutes.

0: Epremia 731, turn right, heading 190.
1: Right turn heading 190, Epremia 731.
0: Orange Liner 102, turn right, heading 310, reduce speed to 180 knots.
2: Right heading 310, reduce 180 knots, Orange Liner 102.
0: Only point 508, maintain speed 180 knots or greater until 8 PM.
3: 90 or greater until 8 PM, Nippon 8508.
0: Thank you. Orange Liner 102, resume on navigation direct Temis, maintain 5000 until Temis scale 5S0, runway 34 right approach.
2: Visualization direct Temis 5000, Temis clear S0, runway 34 right approach, Orange Liner 102.
0: Only point 508, contact Narita Tower, 118 small 35.
3: 118 35, on the phone, 8508.
0: Orange Liner 102, reduce speed to 170 knots to RS.
2: Reduce 170 knots to RS, Orange Liner 102.
0: Scooter 866, descender maintain 5000, maintain 5000 until Temis square 5S0, runway 34 right approach.
3: Descend 5000 and maintain 5000 until Temis clear approach runway 34 right. Scooter 866.
0: Scooter 866, verify square 5S0, runway 34 right approach.
3: Clear, let's approach Zulu 34 right, Scooter 866.
0: Asiana 102, we clear direct Vixen, descend and maintain 11000.
4: Vixen and 11000, Asiana 102.
0: Air Premier 731, reduce speed to 210 knots.
1: Speed 210, Air Premier 731.
0: Orange Liner 102, contact Narita Tower, 118 small 35, thank you.
2: Narita Tower 118 small 35, Orange Liner 102.

0: computer H6 maintain 170 knots or greater until 7 DME.
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2: Scooter 866, establish localizer 34X.
1: Scooter ACC, Roger, contact Narita Tower, Bombay, Decima 35.
2: Tower 18-35, Scooter 866, Scooter
1: 866. EVA 1-0-8, Lincoln Drake 2 Venus, verify expected Zulu runway 34 right approach. FMA 731, regional navigation, direct to Temis, maintain 5000 until Temis clear for the Zulu runway 34 right approach.
2: Regional navigation, direct Temis, maintain 5000 until Temis clear for Zulu runway 34 right, FMA 731.
1: Ashana 102, turn right heading 190, descent maintain 6000.
3: Right heading 190, 6000, Ashana 102.

0: Eva Vantaway, Liquid Direct Peak, Papa Echo Alpha Kilo Sierra, Distant Maintenance Flight Level 150.
1: Minute Level 150, Delta Peak, Eva Vantaway.

0: 63 Tokyo Approach, information Charlie, runway 34 right, expect Iris Zulu runway 34 right approach.
1: Information Charlie is received and IOS approach Zulu runway 34 right,
0: 63. Dinosaur 63, clear via Swamp Tango arrival, maintain flight level 150.
1: Maintain flight level 150, clear Swamp Tango arrival, 63.
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0: Eva 108, Lycra direct to Temis, it's on maintain 7000.
1: To
0: Temis, it's on
1: maintain
0: 7000, Eva 108. Ashana 102, it's on
2: maintain 5000. It's on maintain 5000, Ashana 102.
0: Dinosaur 623, Lycra direct to Big Ten, maintain flight level 150.
3: Victor, down to Victor, maintain level 150. Victor, India X-ray, echo November 10, 2026.
0: 好。

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3: Morning Tokyo Control, Tokyo Approach Orange on 522 degrees, 277 descend 240 by Mama, we have a Charlie.
0: Orange China 522 Tokyo Approach Information Delta Runway 34 Right Clear Via Router Tango Arrival Distro Maintenance Flight Level 150
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4: 5173 Descending 150 Vichari
0: Double contact, first Asiana 102, regional navigation, direct to Temis, maintain 5000 until Temis clear for Zulu runway 34 right approach.
1: Direct Temis, maintain 5000, Temis clear Zulu runway 34 right approach, Asiana 102.
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4: Airpitch 570, affirm, leaving 167, descend 150, Vichari.
0: Airpitch 570, Tokyo approach, information, Delta, runway 34 right, clear via swamp, Tango arrival, cross grip at flight level 150.
4: Cross grip at flight level 150, clear via swamp, Tango arrival, for runway 34 right, information, Delta, Airpitch 570.
0: All station, Tokyo approach, runway 34 right, RVR, touchdown 1600 meters, stop and above 2000 meters.

0: Eva one three instrumenten five thousand maintain five thousand until 10 minutes to flight through runway 34 right approach.
1: 10 minutes 500 until 10 minutes clear out runway 34 right Zulu approach Eva one three.
0: Nine 63, fly heading 170, vector 2 10 minutes instrument 9000.
2: Fly heading 170, vector 2 final, descend to 9000,
0: 6623. Nine 63, data vector 2 10 minutes.
2: Radar vector 2 10 minutes, 9623.
3: Tokyo Proteus 705, runway 150, find cruise information, delta and request runway 34, left to 2 performance.
0: ESO 705, Tokyo approach, Russia, runway 34 left, expect Iris runway 34 left approach, Clavia Swamp Tango, arrival, maintain flight level 150.
3: Running 34 left to Swamp Tango, arrival, maintain flight level 150, ESO 705.
0: Asiana 102, contact Narita Tower, 11 decimal 35.
4: 1535, Asiana 102, day.
0: Day. Orange China 522, re-clear direct to peak, descend or maintain 11000.
2: Airpitch
0: 570, descend maintain 11000.
5: Descend maintain 11000, airpitch 570.
0: All station Tokyo approach, runway 34 right, RVR touchdown 1900 meters, mid top end above 2000 meters. Runway 34 left RVR touchdown 1800 meters, midpoint above 2000 meters, stop end above 2000 meters.

0: SO705, no delay descent.
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0: Orange China 612, fly heading 030, vector 2, TAMI, descend and maintain 12000.
1: Heading 030, descend 12000, Orange China 612.
0: Orange China 4-drop-8, recurrent direct to peak, descend and maintain 11000.
1: Clear direct to peak, descend 11000, Orange China 4-drop-8.
0: Airstar 705, descend and maintain 4000.
2: Descend and maintain 4000, Airstar 705.

0: Maintain China 612, reduce B2 to 30 north and east maintain 11,000.
1: This is 230, descend 11,000, 612.

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1: Left heading 180, increase rate of descent, yeah, sorry, 705.
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2: Descent and maintain 6000, send us Southern 6085.
0: Tokyo approaching, good morning, runway 3, Tokyo approaching, skyline 150, good evening, Air Hangar 322, Tokyo approach, runway 34 right, clear BS 1, Tango, arrival, maintain flight level 150. Expecting runway 34
3: right, clear 1, Tango, arrival, maintain skyline 150,
0: runway
4: 322. Orange China 612,
0: maintain 7000.
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0: 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Direct to VX10, descending 1000, Air Hangar 322. All station, Tokyo approach, runway 34, right, touchdown 1800 meters, stop bend above 2000 meters, runway 34, left, all RVR above 2000 meters. ESR 705, contact Tokyo Radar 120.2.
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0: Orange China 408, fly heading 010, vector 2, TMC, strong maintain 6000.
2: Fly heading 010, descend maintain 6000, Orange China 408.
0: China Southern 6085, fly heading 190, vector 2, Gina, strong maintain 4000.
3: Fly heading 190, descend 4000, China Southern 6085.

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0: 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Orange China 408, contact Tokyo Radar 120D, Smart 2.
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0: 9,629, fly heading 200, vector 2, Tamis, maintain 6,000.
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2: Reduce speed to 210 knots, China Southern, 6085.

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0: Air Hangar 322, fly heading 170, vector 2, same is east and maintain 9000.
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0: Tokyo approach, good afternoon. Good afternoon, China Eastern 727, descending arrival 240, information Delta.
1: China Eastern 727, Tokyo approach, runway 34 right, clear via Ruta Tango, arrival at Eastern Main 10, flight level 150.
0: Runway 34 right, Ruta Tango, arrival, descend to arrival 150, China Eastern 727.
1: Air Hangar 322, Eastern Main 10, 6000.
2: Descending 6000,
1: Air Hangar 322. China Eastern 727, Recre direct
0: to Venus. Direct to Venus, China Eastern 727.
3: Tokyo approach, Korean Air 2129, flight level 150 at Kurik and information Delta.
1: Korean Air 2129, Tokyo approach, runway 34 right, clear via Swamp Tango, arrival, maintain flight level 150.
3: So, 34 right and Swamp Tango, clear the Swamp Tango arrival, maintain heading flight level 150, Korean Air 2129.
1: Korean Air 2129, verify, maintain flight level 150.
3: Maintain flight level 150, Korean Air 2129.

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0: Air Hong Kong 322, region navigation direct to Tamis, maintain 5000 until Tamis clear for the Zulu runway 34 right approach.
1: China is 727, confirm direct to Tango Echo Mac India 0.
0: China is on 727, affirm now the instrument 5000, maintain 5000 until Tamis clear for the Zulu runway 34 right approach.
1: Can I maintain 5000, maintain 5000 until Tamis and clear for Alice for Zulu approach runway 34 right, China is 727.
0: China is on 727, maintain 250 knots.
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0: 997, maintain 220 knots or greater until Temis.
1: Maintain 220 knots or greater until Temis, China 727.

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1: Bank
0: day. Bank approach, good morning. Air John 1379, passing for level 275, descending for level 240.
1: Air John 1379, Tokyo approach, expected to zero, runway 34 right approach, information echo, Narita Kenen 1793.
0: Expect IS Sulu approach runway 34 right. And the information echo, QNH 2993, confirm the start. LGR 1379.
1: LGR 1379, flight heading 060, vector 2 Temis, maintain flight degree 240.
0: Flight heading 060, radar vector 2 Temis, maintain flight level 240, LGR 1379.

0: Book your approach on 528 heavy, flight level 10, descending 150.
1: Coney 528, okay approach, expect Suzuru, runway 34 right approach, clear via 4 book tango arrival.
0: Roger, expect runway 34 right, via 2 park 150.
1: Coney 528, 2 book tango arrival, on the QNH 2993, information echo.
0: Tupac Mango, and we have information echo.
1: Air Jaya 1379, East Roman 10 flight level 150.
2: Descendana, and my 10 flight level 150, Air Jaya 1379.
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0: Your approach FEJ 35J, maintain flight over the 2990, assign flight over 240 with Delta.
1: AIP 352 Tokyo approach, expect RS Zulu, runway 34 right approach, clear via route of Tango arrival.
0: Expect RS Zulu, runway 34 right approach, clear via route of Tango arrival, FEJ 35J.
1: AIP 352, Nazakin is 29993, information echo.
0: 29993, echo with FEJ 35J.

0: 28, regular direction of Temis.
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0: AP352 regular direct Jarrett, descend 910, flight level 150.
1: Direct Jarrett, descend flight level 150, AP352.
0: Air Julian 1379, turn left heading 040.
2: Turn left heading 040, Air Julian 1379.

Tokyo proceed, 2 0 5 maintain flight 150, 1 5 0, 0 0 0.

0: 2-0-5-Tokyo approach, runway 34 right, cleared by a swamp tango arrival. Maintain flight level 150.
1: Maintain flight level 150, expect 34 right, the swamp tango arrival is in a 205. Tokyo approach, GP 21, leaving flight 216, descent 150 by default, information echo, request runway 34, reverse this performance.
0: Repeat 1 Tokyo approach, Manila, expect ILS runway 34, left approach, descent clear via Fox Echo arrival, maintain flight level 150.
1: Clear via Fox Echo arrival, maintain flight level 150, expect ILS 34, reverse GP 21.

0: Quimby Island, Zulu, runway 34 right, descend and maintain 5,000, and 5,000 is open up to Connie 852 ahead.
1: AP352, regular director peak, descend and maintain 6,000.
2: Director peak, descend 6,000, AP352.

0: Tokyo Cross, good morning, Channel 7627, descend flight level 150, due performance request runway 34 left, information echo.
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0: Channel 7627, due performance request runway 34 Lima.
1: Channel 7627, Roger, expect direct runway 34, left approach, cleared by US 1 to echo, arrival, maintain flight level 150.
0: Roger, expect runway 34, left, swap echo approach, descend flight level 150, Channel 7627.
1: Virginia 205, clear direct to Big Ten, descend maintain 11,000.
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2: Descend bias star to 6,000, ZP21.

0: Good morning, 902, passing level 278, descending 2405. Mamas, then we have Echo.
1: 902, Tokyo approach, runway 34 right, Revaya, route as Tango, arrival. Maintain flight level 240.
0: Okay, 34 right, route as Tango, arrival, descending level 240, 902.

0: 7,000 regret direct of Vixen, descend main 10-11,000.
1: Direct to Vixen, Victor, Indian, X-ray, Echo, November, and descend to 11,000, China Southern 627.
0: Adrian 1379, resume on navigation direct to Temis. Descend maintain 5000. Maintain 5000 till Temis. Clear the port at Zulu, runway 34 right approach.
2: Descend to 5000, direct to Temis. And maintain 5000. Establish the IS approach, runway 34 right, Adrian 1379.
0: Adrian 1379, maintain 5000 till Temis. Clear the port at Zulu, runway 34 right approach.
2: Maintain 5000 until to Temis, and I clear for the IS approach Zulu, runway 34 right, Adrian 1379.

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1: Arataya 501 Tokyo Approach Pony, runway 34 right, clear by air, 1 Tango Arrival, maintain flight level 150.
0: Maintain flight level 150, descend to runway 34 right, and swap Tango Arrival, Arataya 501.
1: Junior 205, fly heading 180, vector 2, 10 minutes, maintain 1,000.
2: Fly heading 180, maintain 1,000, clear 205.
1: CP21, reclear direct Elgar, descend to reach 4000 by Elgar.
3: Direct Elgar, descend to reach 4000 by Elgar, CP21.
1: AP352, resume on that question. Reclear direct for 10 minutes, descend maintain 5000, maintain 5000 till 10 minutes, clear the 4LS Zulu, runway 34 right angle.
4: Direct Temis, descend 5000, maintain 5000 until Temis. Clear for wireless Zulu, runway 34 right approach, RPG 352.
1: Air Junior 1379, reduce speed to 210.
5: Reduce speed to 210 knots, Air Junior 1379.
1: Dynasty 102, descend maintain flight level 150.
6: Maintain level 150, Dynasty 102.
1: Junior 205, descend maintain 9000.
2: Descend and maintain 9000, Kineo 205.
1: AP352, reduce speed to 210 knots.
4: Reduce speed to 210 knots, AP352.
1: All stations, Tokyo Approach, Narita, New KNH 299, 992, KNH 299.

0: P21, cross Edgar at 4000, cleared for LS number 34, left approach.
1: ZP21, cross Edgar 4000, clear for LS number 34, left approach.
0: Air Julian 13799, reduce speed to 190 knots.
2: Reduce speed 1990 knots, Air Julian 13799.
0: 2528, maintain speed 1 to power greater until 10 DME.
3: 180 knots or greater, Connie 528.
0: 2528, and contact Narita Tower, 1 mile to the shuttle, 35.
3: 18.35, Connie 528 heavy.
0: APH
4: 352,
0: reduce speed to 1900 knots.
4: Reduce speed to 1900 knots to APH 352.
0: Junior 205, turn right heading 200.
4: Right turn heading 200, Junior 205.
0: China Southern 627, fly heading 170, vector 2 Gina, descend maintain 6000.
4: Heading 170, radar vector to Gina, descend to 6000, China Southern 627.
0: Parataya 501, descend maintain 1000.
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0: 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Contact Narita Tower, 11.35.
1: Reduce speed to 170 knots until 7 nautical miles DME. 118.35, good day, Adrian 1379.
0: Linear 205, descend and maintain 7000.
2: Descend and maintain 7000, Linear 205.
0: Dynasty 102, descend and maintain 8000.
3: Dynasty 8000, Dynasty 106.
0: CP21, after Elgar, direct to Gina. Cross Elgar at 4000, cleared for LS runway 34, left approach.
4: CP21, after Elgar direct to Gina, cross Elgar 4000, clear for LS runway 34 left approach.
0: Linear 205, reduce speed to 210 knots, then descend maintain 6000.
2: Reducing speed to 210 knots, descend maintain 6000, Linear 205.
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2: Turn right heading 200, China Southern 627.

0: Junior 205, resume on navigation, direct to Temis.
1: Direct Temis to Junior 205.
0: All stations okay, approach, time of Junior's parallel IRAS approach to runway 34 left and in progress. AP352, reduce speed to 170 knots, maintain until 7 DME. Contact Narita Tower, 1 mile to the short 35.
1: Reduce speed 170 knots, maintain 170 knots until 7 DME. Tower 1 mile 35, AP352.
0: Junior 205, traffic 1 o'clock 3 mile west 14,787, 34 left inbound.
1: They are reporting looking out Junior 205.
0: Junior 205, now descend maintain 5,000, maintain 5,000 until semis. Clear the 4 IRAS Zulu, runway 34 right approach.
1: Descend maintain 5,000, maintain 5,000 until establish clear IRAS Zulu, 34 right approach, Junior 205.

0: Take Air Approach, good afternoon, November 1966 Hotel, on descent, reach flight level correction 15,400 feet, right left bow, information Foxtrot.
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3: 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Approach level final 73 heavy, fast level 225, descend level 150 to reach by Lesba.
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1: Junior 73, Tokyo approach, runway 34 right, driver yes, to Fox Tango arrival, maintain flight level 150.
3: Runway 34 right, Suffolk Tango arrival, Finnair, and maintain level 150, 73.
6: Tokyo for channel 602, good morning, passing 288 for level 240, information echo.
1: Regina 602, Tokyo approach, morning, runway 34 right, grab via, route as Tango arrival, maintain flight level 240.
6: Maintain level 240, runway 34 right, Zulu, route as Tango arrival, orange line 602.
7: Control that is the 102, confirm, descend 8000, are restricted.
1: Dynasty 102, affirm, now fly heading 350, vector 2 Temis, descend maintain 6000.
7: I've been heading 350, descend maintain 6000 unrestricted to Dynasty 102.
1: China Southern 627, resume on navigation direct to Gina, maintain 4000 until Gina, cleared for ILS runway 34 left approach.
2: Roger, clear direct to Gina and descend to 4000, clear ILS runway 34 left approach, China Southern 627.
0: Tokyo approach is JJ1175, confirm descend and public.
7: Dynasty 102,
8: reduce speed to 210 knots. 210 knots, Dynasty 102. Tokyo approach EBA 1A, full heavy, passing by level 281, descending 2405 miles. With information, Delta.
1: EBA 1A, Tokyo approach, runway 34 right, grab your route as Tango arrival. Maintain flight level 240.
8: Runway 34 right, clear route as Tango arrival. Maintain flight level 240, EBA 1A.
1: Dynasty 102, contact Tokyo radar, 120.2.
7: 120.2, Dynasty 102, bye bye.
1: Paratea 501, contact Tokyo radar, 120.2.
6: Contact Tokyo radar, 120.2, Paratea 501.
1: Orange Liner 602, descend maintain flight level 150.
6: Descend flight level 150, Orange Liner 602.
9: Good afternoon, approach Orange Liner 104, leaving flight level 169 for 150 by Crisp, and we have echo.
1: Good afternoon, Orange Liner 104, Tokyo approach, runway 34 right, clear by S1, Tango arrival, maintain flight level 150.
9: Clear via South Tango arrival, next runway 34 right, and descend flight level 150, Orange Liner 104.
1: November 1966 Hotel, contact Tokyo Radar 120.2.
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1: Narita Tower 118.2 China Southern 627.
0: Kenya 73 descend via star to 9000.
2: Descend via star to 9000 Kenya 73.
0: Eva White 4 descend maintenance right over 150.
3: Descend maintenance right over 150 Eva 184.

0: Range right now, 104, descend and maintain, 11,000.
1: 11,000, northbound 104.
2: Approach T-way 251, direct Guri, passing Flight Day 175 for Flight Day 150, uniformation echo.
0: T-way 251, Tokyo approach, good afternoon, runway 34 right, clear by ya, 13 arrival, maintain Flight Day 150.
2: Maintain Flight 150, fast Tango arrival, Island Zulu, runway 34 right, approach T-way 251.
0: Range right now 602, descend by ya, start to 11,000.
3: Stand by, style 1000, R7602.

0: Southwest Police Branch and to a zero passing flyable 313 descending 240 by Mamas. We have echo.
1: Matka 30 Tokyo approach. Morning runway 34 right. Clear via route 35 arrival. Maintain flight level 240.
0: Runway 34 right and route Tango arrival. Descend flyable 240. Branch and 280.
1: 1-1-4, descend via 2-1-1-0. Drifting 858, maintain flight level 150, cross grip at flight level 150.
2: Maintain flight level 150, cross grip 150, drifting 858.

0: Range
1: right now, 104, descend by a star to 1000. Descend via star to
0: 1000
2: 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QH251, descend maintain 1000. Descend maintain 1000 to
3: 251.
0: Jamaica 548, okay, approach runway 34 right, clear by air, route at Tango Arriba, maintain flight level 240.
3: Route of Tango Arriba and keep it from previous left.
0: Jamaica 548, taking reason for 34 right.
3: Aircraft 8, advancing, runway 9.
0: Jamaica 548, roger, expect direct runway 34 left approach, this time clear by route as Echo Arriba, maintain flight level 240.
3: Thank you, this is Miami, Echo Arriba, descending level 240, left cargo, flight away.
0: Range right now 602, flying heading 020, vector 2 Temi, descend maintain 6000.
4: Heading 020, descend 6000, horizontal 602.
0: Finia 73, fly heading 240, vector 2 Temi, descend maintain 6000.
1: Fly heading 240, descend and maintain 6000, vector 4 Temi, Finia 73.
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1: APC 546, Tokyo approach, runway 34 right, Revaya, Ruta Tango, arrival, maintain flight level 240.
0: Runway 34 right, clear via Ruta Tango, arrival, maintain flight level 240, APC 546.
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1: 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Seaway 251, descend via star 210,000.
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1: APH 546, descend 910, flight level 150.
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0: 500 Tokyo Approach, runway 34 right, clear by air route at Tango Arriba, maintain flight level 240.
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0: Smart Cat 2-0, descend by a star 211,000.
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3: EVA
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4: on maintain 6000. Descend maintain 6000, EVA
3: 1804. EVA 1804, contact radar 120.2.
4: 120.2, EVA 1804.
3: Orange Liner 500, descend on maintain Carbo 150.
4: Descend maintain, Fred 150, descend 500.
3: CJ 1175, fly heading 240, vector Timmy, descend on maintain 6000.
5: Light heading 240, descend maintain 6000, vector Timmy, schedule 175.
2: Tokyo approach market 280, confirm descend maintain 10,000.
3: Market 280, negative descend on maintain 11,000.
2: Descend 11,000, Sparkhead 280.
3: German Cargo 548, fly heading 050, vector to Gina, descend on maintain 6,000.
6: Fly heading 050, vector to Gina, and descending 6,000, German Cargo 548.
3: CJ 1175, turn right heading 260, speed 230 knots.
5: Right heading 260, speed 230 knots, schedule 1175.
3: CJ 1175, sorry, speed 220 knots, heading 260.
5: Heading 220, confirm?
3: Yes, 260 heading and speed 220 knots.
5: Heading 260, speed 220 knots, schedule 1175.
3: CJ 1175, thank you, contact radar 120, the small two.
5: 120, schedule 1175.
3: Good day. Orange Liner 104, fly heading 180, vector Timmy, descend on maintain 6,000, speed 220 knots.
7: Okay, the heading 180, descend 6,000 with speed 220 knots, turn down 104.
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0: APC 546, cancel Venus speed restriction, expect 11,000 by Venus.
2: Cancel speed restriction, expect 11,000 by Venus, APC 546.
3: Circuit board, Taiyasia 234, descent level 240 by Mama.
0: Taiyasia 234, Tokyo approach runway 34, right, cleared via route of Tango arrival.
3: Runway 34 right arrival and Lucas Tango arrival Taiyasia 234.
0: Market 280 fly heading 030 vector finish descend runway 9000.
4: Heading 030 descend 9000 market 280.
0: G3858 descend runway 10000.
5: Descend runway 10000 descending 858.
0: APC 546, descend runway 11,000, cross Venus at 11,000.
2: Descend 11,000, cross Venus at 11,000, APC 546.
0: Taiyasia 234, descend runway 10, follow 180.
3: Descend runway 10, follow 180, Taiyasia 234.

0: Smartcat 280, contact radar 120, this is Mount Hill.
1: 1202, Smartcat 280, good day.
0: Good day. German Cargo 548, turn left heading 030.
2: Heading 030, German Cargo 548.
0: Orange Liner 500, we clear direct Venus, descend on maintain 11000, cross Venus at 11000, cancel speed restriction.
1: It is so, Venus, cancel speed restriction, Orange Liner 500.
0: Orange Liner 500, descend to reach 11000 by Venus.
1: Descend to reach 11000 by Venus, Orange Liner 500.
0: J-Spring 858, reduce speed to 220 knots.
1: Reduce speed to 220 knots, J-Spring 858.

0: Market 251, fly heading 1900, vector 10, descend the maintain 6000. Seaway 251, fly heading 1900, descend the maintain 6000, vector 10.
1: Well, heading 1900, descend 6000, Seaway 251.
2: Tokyo approach 6, Korea 703, heading direct to this, descend the flight on 50.
0: Korea 703, Tokyo approach 1 3 4 right, clear the BS 1, Tango arrival.
2: 1-8-3-4 right, clear descend Tango arrival, Korea 703, because 1-8-3-4 left to the performance.
0: Korea 703, roger, 1-8-3-4 left, clear the BS 1, Tango arrival, some delay expected for inspection.
2: The runway 34 left to Stamp Tango arrival, second after.
0: Some delay expected, Korean Air 703.
2: Delay expected, Korean Air 703, roger.

0: TV251, right heading 230.
1: Jamaica 548, expedite through 9000 due to traffic.
0: Expedite through 9000 due to traffic, Jamaica 548.
1: Jamaica 548 and descend on 10,600.
0: 10,600, 548.
1: TV251, contact the radar 120.2.
0: Radar 120.2, TV251.
1: Airbus 546, reduce speed to 240 now.
2: It is speed of 240, airbeach 546.
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2: Select Venus, Thai Shia 234.
1: Airbeach 546, flight heading 020, vector finish, maintain 11,000.
2: Vector heading 020, maintain 11,000, airbeach 546.
1: German cargo 548, turn left heading 350.
0: Left heading 350, German cargo 548.
1: Korea 703, descend
3: runway 1-1000. Descend maintain 1-1000, Korea 703.
1: 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Korea 703,
3: affirm 1-1000, QNH 29992. Descend 1-1000, QNH 29992,
1: 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ARPG 546, descend runway 9000.
2: Descend 9000, ARPG 546.
1: German Gulf 548, turn left heading 290.
0: 290, German Gulf 548.
4: Tokyo Cross, good afternoon, TWAE 243. Pending fly level 156, port fly level 150, body, Kuri, with the good.
1: TWAE 243, Tokyo approach, 1-3-4 right, expect ILS Zulu, 1-3-4 right approach, clear via swamp, tango arrival.
4: Runway 34R, expect ILS Zulu, runway 34R, cleared via swamp tango arrival, TWAE 243.
1: German cargo 548, contact radar 120 the small 2.
0: 120 to the morning, Tokyo Cross.
1: ABH 546, descend on 8000, contact the radar 120 the small 2.
2: Descend 8000, 1202, ABH 546.
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2: Descend via start 1-1000, please, Tai Shia 234.
1: Korea 703, reduce speed to 250 knots.
3: Reducing speed to 250 knots, Korea 703.
1: Orange line now 500, now reduce speed to 220 knots.
2: Reduce 220 knots, orange line now 500.
1: J-Spring 858, fly heading 230, vector semi, descend and maintain 8000.
2: Heading 230, 8000, 85, J-Spring 858.

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0: Colonia 703, reduce speed to 230 now.
2: Reducing speed to 230 now, confirm.
0: Affirm 230 now, Colonia 703.
2: Reducing speed to 230 knots, Colonia 703.
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1: Expect ILS Zulu 1 man, 34 right approach, QA 243.
0: Orange Liner 500, descend the maintain 6000.
2: Descend 6000, Orange Liner 500.
0: IAZ 234, fly heading 040, vector steady, descend the maintain 6000.
2: Heading 040, descend 6000 feet, Taisha 234.

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0: 1100, TWA243.
2: Korean 703,
0: descend
2: and maintain 9000. Descend maintain 9000, Korean
0: 703. Orange liner 500, turn left heading 350.
3: Left heading 350, orange liner 500.
2: Approach Korean 703, descend 9000, confirm 10,000 at stream, cancel.
0: Korean 703, cancel altitude and speed restriction, maintain 9000.
2: Cancel altitude and speed restriction, maintain 9000, Korean 703.
0: Orange liner 500, contact the radar 120 decimal 2.
3: 120 decimal 2, orange liner 500.
0: IAZ 234, turn left heading 020, reduce speed to 220 knots.
4: Referring to 020, speed 220 knots, Asia 234.

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2: Tokyo approach, Tanya 55, leaving flight about 30 days, descend flight ground 50 at 7:40.
1: Japan 55, Tokyo approach, runway 34, right? Fly heading 250, vector 2, semi, descend on main 10, 10,000.
2: Heading 250, descend about 0,000, 7:34, right? Tanya 55.

0: TWA243, contact the radar, 120.2.
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0: Say. Tamokan 800, Tokyo approach, runway 34 right, clear via Wilda Tango arrival, cross Mamas at Palabo 240.
2: Runway 34 right,
3: clear
2: Wilda Tango arrival,
3: cross Mamas at Palabo 240. Zebra, turn channel 123, descend 1-5 service, let's go.
0: Orange liner 126, Tokyo approach, runway 34 right, clear via Swamp Tango arrival.
3: Korenia 703,
0: contact the radar 120 small 2.
4: Radar 120, Korenia 703, good day.

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2: 1834, right, clear to Swamp, Tango Arrival, this is 1003.

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1: Okay, confirm my waypoint in the Filipino 48.
0: Direct the peak Papa Echo Alpha Kilo Sierra and descend on maintain 6000 Kirikin 48.
1: Direct peak descend 6000 Filipino 48.
0: Orange Liner 126 descend on maintain 6000.
2: 6000 Orange Liner 126.
0: Yeah, 1103, we clear direct the swamp.
2: Alright, direct swamp, 1103.

Echo November Uniform Sierra 10 to 5 0 2 0 0 10 5 2 0.

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0: 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China Eastern 523,
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0: TJR 1153, fly heading 180 vector descending, descend on maintain 9000.
1: Heading 180, descend maintain 9000, JG 1153.

0: Tokyo approach. Good day. FedEx 157 Heavy is expected to flight level 185 for 150 by Lesbo. Information hotel.
1: FedEx 157 Tokyo approach. Runway 34 right. Clear via Super Cushion. Fly heading 250 vector steaming. Descend the maintenance 6000 for runway 34 right.
0: Runway 34 right down to 6000 heading 50 FedEx 157 Heavy.

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0: Okay, approach ABC 572, Liminometer 165, Disinimeter 150, Information Hotel.
1: ABC 572, Tokyo approach, runway 34 right, cleared by Yaswamp Tango arrival.
0: Runway 34 right, cleared by Yaswamp Tango arrival, ABC 572.

0: Tokyo approach, Cebu 5054, sending level 240 by Mama's Information Hotel.
1: Cebu 5054, Tokyo approach, runway 34 right, cleared by your route, last tango arrival. Descend advantage for level 190.
0: Runway 34 right, route as tango arrival, descend flight level 190, Cebu 5054.
1: FedEx 157, contact Tokyo radar, 120.2.
2: 120.2, FedEx 157 today.
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0: Fabio approach Dynamic One Zero Zero Heavy by level passing three four five continue descent to by level two four zero by Mama the information we have at hotel.
1: Dynasty 100 Tokyo approach. Runway 34 right cleared by your route as Tango arrival. Descend on the main flyable 150.
0: Descend on the main flyable 150. Runway 34 right. Descend via route as Tango arrival. Dynasty 100.

0: 7-5-0-5-4, is an maintain 13000.
1: Maintain 13000, 7-5-0-5-4.
2: Tokyo approach, China Post 207, descend to flight level 240, information hotel.
0: China Post 207, Tokyo approach, runway 34 right, cleared by a route as Tango arrival.
2: Runway 34 right, route as Tango arrival, China Post 207.
0: China Post 207, clear direct route as, maintain flight level 240.
2: Direct to routers, maintain flight level 240, China Post 207.
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0: Tokyo approach, Nelson 701, direct grip, descending, flight level 150, grip, we have hotel.
1: Air Soul 701 Tokyo approach, runway 34 right, cleared by a swamp, tango arrival.
0: Runway 34 right, cleared by a swamp, tango arrival. If ever requested, landing runway 34 left due to performance.
1: Air Soul 701, roger for your performance, runway 34 left, expect IRS, runway 34 left approach.
0: Expect IRS 34 left approach, runway 34 left, Air Soul 701, thank you.
1: Air Soul 701 revised, cleared by a swamp echo arrival, maintain flight level 150.
0: Cleared by a swamp echo arrival, maintain flight level 150, Air Soul 701.
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1: Central Venus, return Flight Level 150, Postal 207.
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2: Tokyo Approach, Mongolia 501, good afternoon, this is 150, we have reached India.
0: Good afternoon, Mongolia 501, Tokyo Approach, runway 34 right, cleared by a swamp, Tango arrival, maintain flight level 150.
2: Indian 150, swamp, Tango arrival, runway 34 right, Mongolia 501.
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2: Tokyo Approach, United 7 descending to flight level 230 for left bullet 150, information India.
0: United 7, Tokyo Approach, runway 34 right, cleared via Sukhok Tango arrival, maintain flight level 150.
2: Maintain flight level 150, 34 right via the Sukhok Tango arrival, United 7.
0: China Postal 207, Dishonored Maintain 13,000.
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1: Tokyo Radar 120.2, Dynasty 100, please.
0: Good day.
3: Tokyo Approach Diva 198, descending flight level 240 with India.
0: Diva 198, Tokyo Approach, runway 34 right, cleared by a Lutas Tango arrival.
3: Lutas Tango arrival and request runway 34 left, due performance Diva 198.
0: Diva 198, Roger, revised. Runway 34 left, expect ILS runway 34 left approach, cleared via Lutas Echo arrival.
3: Yeah, Lutas Echo arrival, same runway, ILS runway 34 left approach, Diva 198.
0: Diva 198, clear direct Lutas, descend on the way to flight level 150.
3: Direct Lutas, descend on the way to flight level 150, Diva 198.
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0: Rutas Echo arrival, IRS approach, runway 34 Lima, Canada Southern 8101, thank you.
1: China Southern 8101, descend on the maintain flight level 150.
0: Descend to flight level 150, China Southern 8101.
1: China Post Star 207, descend on maintain 6000.
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2: Display maintain 11000, Mongolia 501.
1: United 7, clear direct peaks, maintain flight level 150.
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2: Tokyo Approach, good afternoon, Shaman 8099, descending by level 240, and then the request of runway 34 left to 6000.
0: Shaman 8099, Tokyo Approach, Roger, runway 34 left, expect IRS runway 34 left approach, information India, QNH 29990.
2: Information India 29990, expect IRS 34 left. Shamania 809, thank you.
0: Shamania 809, cleared via Lutas Echo arrival.
2: Clear Lutas Echo arrival, Shamania 809.
0: Shamania 809, re-clear direct Lutas, descend on the main temporal level 150.
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0: Nippon Kango 101, Tokyo Approach, Information India, QNH 29990, Expect Iris Zulu, Runway 34 Right Approach. Nippon Kango 101, cleared by a soup of Tango arrival, descend by a star to 9000, cancel speed restriction. All station Tokyo Approach.Simultaneous parallel iris approaches to runway 34 left and right are in progress. China Southern 8101, descend via star to 6000.
2: Descend to 6000, China Southern 8101.
0: China Southern 8101, descend via star to 6000.
2: Second please, China Southern 8101.
0: China Southern 8101, comply with star restriction.
2: Descend to 6000, China Southern 8101.
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3: Re-clear direct Arcos, Xiamen 809.
0: United 7, contact Tokyo radar 120.2.
4: 120.2, United 7.
5: Tokyo approach, double coast 14, the leading flight rule 264, descend flight rule 240, reached by Mammoth. Information, go.
0: Starwalker 314, Tokyo approach, information India, QNH 29990. Expect Iris Zulu, runway 34, right approach.
5: Information India, QNH 29990, expect Iris Zulu, runway 34, right approach, Starwalker 314.
0: Starwalker 314, cleared by Lutas Tango arrival, return on maintenance level 150.
5: Clear Lutas Tango arrival, descend maintenance flight level 150, Starwalker 314.
0: Nippon Kango 101, re-clear direct Taira, maintain 9000.Mongolia 501, clear direct peaks, maintain 10,000.
1: Direct peaks, descend maintain 9,000, confirm Mongolia 501.
0: Mongolia 501, 10,000.
1: Maintain 10,000, direct peaks, Mongolia 501.
0: Mongolia 501, contact Tokyo radar 120.2.
1: 120.2, good day, Mongolia 501.
0: Good day.
6: Good day, Nippon Kango 5175, descending flight level 150 to level at Lento. Information India 29990 and request 34 left 24.
0: Nippon Kango 5175, Tokyo approach, runway 34 left, expect IRS runway 34 left approach, cleared by a Supok Echo arrival.
6: Okay, 39 left 34 left approach, Supok Echo arrival, Nippon Kango 5175.
2: 8101, confirm descent to 6000 feet.
0: Confirm.
2: Descent to 6000, turn off the 8101.
0: EVA 198, fly heading 010, vector to Elba.
7: Heading 010, EVA 198.
0: Starwalker 314, we clear direct Venus.
5: Clear the Venus, Starwalker 314.
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2: Okay, approach and maintain 128, leaving thermo 212, descend thermo 150 by grip. Information, India.
0: Orange Liner 128, Tokyo approach, runway 34, right cleared by a swamp, tango arrival.
2: Runway 34 right, clear via swamp tango arrival, Orange Liner 128.
0: EVAN 198, contact Tokyo radar 120.2.
1: 120.2, good day, EVAN 198.
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0: Ready, 1-2-0-1, contact Tokyo radar 1-2-0-2. Repeat, 1-2-0-1, contact Tokyo radar 1-2-0-2. Repeat, 1-2-0-1, contact Tokyo radar 1-2-0-2. Hatari 808, Tokyo Approach, Information India, QNH 2997-0. Expect ILS Zulu, runway 34, right approach.
1: Information India 2990, expect ILS Zulu, runway 34, right approach.
0: Nippon Kargo 5175, descend via star to 6000.
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1: Direct Venus, Cathay 526. Tokyo approach, good afternoon, Philippines 434, descend England 2240, cross Navas 240. Do you have information, India?
0: Good afternoon, Philippine 434, Tokyo approach, runway 34I, cleared via Lutas Tango arrival. Descend and maintain flight level 150.
1: Expect ILS runway 34I, Lutas Tango and send 150, Philippine 434.
0: Orange line 128, descend and maintain 11,000.
1: Descend from 1000, orange line 128.
0: Qatar 808, cleared by a swamp Tango arrival. Maintain flight level 150.
2: Swamp Tango arrival, maintain flight level 150, Qatar 88.
3: Tokyo approach, Starwalker 214, request further descent.
0: Starwalker 314, re-clear direct peaks, descend maintain 12000.
3: Descend, clear direct peaks, descend maintain 12000, Starwalker 214.

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0: Cathay 526, re-clear direct of peaks.
2: Direct of peaks, Cathay 526.
0: Philippine 434, re-clear direct of Venus.
3: Clear direct Venus, Philippine 434.
0: Qatari 808, descend and maintain 11,000.
4: Descend maintain 11,000, Qatari 808.
0: Orange Liner 128, descend via star to 10,000.
3: Descend via star to 10,000, Orange Liner 128.
5: Tokyo approach United 79 heavy. We're descending through 228 for 150 at Lesbo Information Hotel.
0: United 79 Tokyo approach information India QNH 29990. Expect ILS Zulu runway 34 right approach.
5: Idea 29990. We'll expect ILS Zulu 34 right approach. United 79 heavy is 34 left available.
0: United 79, unless you have a safety reason, you will have a 34 right.
5: I will maintain 34 right, United 79 heavy.
0: United 79, cleared by a Supok Tango arrival, descend by a star to 9,000.
5: United 79, that was descend via the Supok Echo to 9,000.
0: United 79, Supok Tango arrival.
5: Supok Tango to 9,000, United 79 heavy.
0: Cathay 526, descend and maintain 6,000.
2: Descend maintain 6,000, Cathay 526.
0: Philippine 434, clear direct of peaks.
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0: Cathay 526, contact Tokyo radar 120.2.
2: Tokyo radar 120.2, Cathay 526.

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1: United 143, Tokyo approach, information India, QNH29990, expect IRS Zulu, runway 34 right approach.
0: Okay, United 143, QNH29990, and requesting runway 34 left for performance.
1: United 143, Roger, for your performance, runway 34 left, expect IRS runway 34 left approach, cleared by a Supok Echo arrival.
0: Cleared by the Supok Echo, and expect ILS 34 left, United 143.
1: Orange Liner 128, Lisa, no maintain 9000.
2: Maintain 9000, Orange Liner 128.
1: Orange Liner 128, contact Tokyo Radar 120.2.
2: 120.2, Orange Liner 128.

0: Qatari 808, Flight Heading 200, Vector 210, 6000. Yeah, Vector Heading 200 and decimating 6000, Qatari 808.
1: United 143, descend by a star to 6000.
2: Descend via the star to 6000, United 143.
3: Tokyo approach, air defense, 802, flight level 272, descending 240 by Mama, information, Julia.
1: Air defense, Tokyo approach, runway 34, light cleared by your route as Tango arrival.
3: Runway 34, right cleared by route as Tango arrival, air defense, route 2.
1: United 79, now fly heading 230, vector 210, east eastern maintain 5000.
4: 230 for United 79, and we are level at 9000.
1: United 79, Araja, descending to 5000.
4: Descending to 5000, United 79.
1: United 143, Refriado, direct to Elgar, descending to 6000.
2: Descend now to 6000, direct Elgar, United 143.
1: All stations, Tokyo approach, simultaneous parallel IRS approaches to runway 34 left and right in progress. United 143, descent reach 4000 by Elgar, and you are cleared for IRS runway 34 left approach.
2: Okay, descent to be at Elgar by 4000, cleared ILS 34 left approach, United 143.
3: Tokyo approach. Expand
1: to
3: leveling 240, request lower.
1: Expand 202, D3, direct to peak, descendment at flightable 150.
3: Direct peak, descend 150, expand 202.
1: United 7.
5: Summer 815 heavy information India, require runway 34 Lima, due performance.
1: Nami 815, Tokyo approach, Raja, standby. United 79, outside heading 260.
4: United 79er, say again.
1: United 79er, turn right heading 260.
4: Turn right 260, United 79er.
1: Qatar 808, turn right heading 240.
0: Turn right heading 240, Qatar 808.
1: Jamie 815, expect IRS runway 34 left approach. Clear via Rutas Echo arrival.
5: Rutas Echo arrival, LS runway 34 Lima, Jamie 815, thank you.
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4: 120.2, United 79.
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5: Xiaomi 10, level 150, Xiaomi 815.

0: Tokyo Bird 下面 ，Advan 5 confirm runway 134 left.
1: Affirm 134 left. Expect ILS 34 left approach.
0: Alex, approach runway 34 left. 下面 A15.
1: 下面 Advan 5, descend level 15 level 150.
2: Descend level 150. 下面 A15.
3: Tokyo Bird, good morning. Air China 929 heavy descending flight level 240.
1: Good morning, Air China 929 Tokyo approach. Expect ILS Zulu runway 34 right approach. Clear via Lutas Tango arrival. QNH 29990.
3: Expect ILS Zulu runway 34 right. Clear Lutas Tango approach. Lutas Tango arrival. QNH 29990 Air China 929.
1: United 134 contact.
4: B5 leading flight level 218, descending flight level 150, information period.
1: Only 4135, approach radar,
4: good afternoon.
1: Now, United 143 contact Tokyo radar 120.2.
5: 120.2, United 143.
1: 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All station Tokyo approach. Runway change in progress. 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Expect runway 16. Air Japan 802. Expect ILS Zulu. Zulu 16 right up. 16 left approach.
4: Expect ILS Zulu 16 left approach. Air Japan 802.
1: 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ILS Zulu 16 left.
4: ILS Zulu 16 left, Advan 832.
1: Advan 832, expect radar vector.
4: I expect radar vector, Advan 832.
1: Xiaomi Advan 5, expect ILS Zulu runway 16 right approach.
2: ILS Zulu 16 right approach, Xiaomi Advan 5, right?
1: Air China 929, expect ILS Zulu runway 16 left approach.
3: Expect ILS Zulu runway 16 left approach, Air China 929.
2: 7-5, confirm arrival.
1: 7-5, expect radar vector to Astella.
2: Radar vector Astella, 7-A-1-5.
1: Only from 3, listen, only from 1-3-5, expect ILS Zulu, runway 16, left approach. Clear by Spock Golf arrival.
6: Clear Spock Golf arrival, expect ILS Zulu, 16, left approach, only from 1-3-5.
1: Air
3: Japan 29er, confirm star.
1: Air China 929, expect radar vector.
3: Radar vector, Air China 929.
1: Air Japan 802, fly heading 030, vector to Gemini, descend maintain 13,000.
4: Fly heading 030, descend maintain 13,000, vector to Gemini, Air China 930.
1: Xiaomi 825, fly heading 020, vector to Astella, maintain flight level 150.
2: Heading confirm 020, Xiaomi A15.
1: Xiaomi A15, affirm.
2: Left heading 020, maintain level 150, Xiaomi A15.
1: Only from 135, descend via star to 8000 and cancel speed restriction.
6: Descend via star 8000, cancel speed restriction, only from 135.
1: Air China 929, descend maintain flight level 150.
3: Descend maintain flight level 150, Xiaomi 929.
1: Air China 929, fly heading 070, vector to Gemini, maintain flight level 150.
3: Heading 070, radar vector to Gemini, maintain flight level 150, Air China 929.
7: Tokyo Bird, Bohemia 604, descending flight level 240 by Mammoth, passing 297, information period.
1: Bohemia 604, Tokyo approach, runway change in progress, expect ILS Zulu, Zulu runway 16 left approach.
7: ILS Zulu, runway 16 left, Bohemia 604.
1: Bohemia 604, cleared by Lutas Golf arrival.
7: Lutas Golf?Arrival, going at 604.
1: Only 4135, fly heading 280, vector to Gemini, descend maintain 6000.
6: heading 2HL descend 6000 on Nippon 135.
1: Yes, Nippon 802 descend maintain 6000. Question, descend maintain 7000.
4: Descend maintain 7000, exit 802.
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2: Descend 13000, Xiaomi 815.
1: Yes, and 9029 out on left heading 020.
3: Left heading 020, airtime manner 29.
1: Bahinia 604, clear direct of Venus, descend maintain flight level 170.
7: Descend and maintain flight level 170, proceed direct to Phoenix, Bahinia 604, and confirm a level at Mammoth.
1: Bahinia 604, direct of Venus, maintain flight level 170.
7: Clear direct to Venus, and maintain flight level 170, Bahinia 604.
1: Bahinia 604, no restriction, Aviv, Mammoth.
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0: As if I need to return to the heading 020, this is maintain 6000.
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1: Engine 7800, Tony Capital, runway 16 left, clear by a swamp, golf arrival.
0: Mass 2, cleared by a swamp, golf arrival, Orange Liner 7800.
1: Bahnia 604, disarmament air flight level 150.
2: Engine 7 flight level 150, Bahnia 604.

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0: Orange China 7800, report speed.
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2: Okay, Alice Zulu, runway 16 left, approach airpitch 574.
0: Airpitch 574, clear via Swamp Golf arrival, cross Gulli Pass flight level 150.
2: Okay, Swamp Golf arrival and cross Grip level 150, pitch 574.
0: Orange China 7800, turn lightning 180, vector 2, Casio maintain 9000.
3: Lightning 180, maintain 9000, Orange China 7800.
4: Tokyo Control American 617,600 is sending across left foot, 15,000.
0: American 61 Tokyo Approach, runway change, runway 16 left, expect Alice Zulu runway 16 left approach.
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0: American 61, clear via Supok Golf arrival, maintain flight level 150.
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0: Orange China 7800, contact Tokyo radar 120.2.
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0: MPH574, fly heading 180, vector 2, Casio, descend maintain 9000.
1: Heading 10, heading 180, descend to 9000, MPH574.

0: Okay, approach Sean Lip on 834, passing flight level 280, descending flight level 240, receive kilo.
1: Nippon S34, Tokyo approach, runway 16 left, clear via route as golf arrival, descend maintain flight level 150.
0: Runway 16 left, route as golf arrival, descend flight level 150, all Nippon 834.
1: Orange China 112, re-clear direct to Big Ten, descend maintain 7000.
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3: Tokyo Approach Japan Air, A790, leaving flight level 2999, descend flight level 240, information Juliet.
1: Japan A790, Tokyo Approach, runway change, runway 16 left, expect Iris Zulu runway 16 left approach.
3: Runway 16 left,
1: expect IL
3: Zulu, runway 16 left, approach Japan Air
1: A790. Japan A790, clear via Lutas Golf Arrival, descend maintain
3: flight level 200. Clear via Lutas Golf Arrival, descend maintain flight level 200, Japan A790.
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0: on the left right, I am excluded from the left right until Seattle via Swamp November arrival. 1-1650, clear Swamp November
2: 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Japan S790, Tokyo Jihad directive for the descent to reach Swamp 0-1 by Japan, cancel Kopen speed restriction.
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2: All Nippon, 820, fly heading 010, vector 2, Jemmy, maintain 10,000.
4: Heading 010, maintain 10,000, all Nippon, 820.
1: Inside 609,
5: descend to start to 900,000. Descend here to start to 900,000, inside 609.
6: Approach to the flight level 8252, descending to flight level 240, is intervention Lima.
2: Bravo 8252, Tokyo Control, runway 12-2 via Lutas Golf, arrival, maintain flight level 240.
5: Runway 12-2, inside 609.
6: Runway 160 left, and the Lutas Golf, arrival, and the 7 west wing, flight 8252.
2: Bravo 8252, maintain flight level 240.
6: Mission level 240
2: above 8252. All Nippon 820 contact Tokyo radar 120-102.
4: 1202 All Nippon 820.

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1: Direct to Venus, and descend to flight level 150, Bravo 8252.

0: Tokyo, and that 32 heavy in the descent, 25-1 descending, thrust of 150. Get information, Kilo.
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0: Tokyo approach Cathay 504 under pitch flight level 240 by MMS speed 300 knots degree.
1: Cathay 504 Tokyo approach information Lima runway 16 left expectoris Zulu runway 16 left approach.
0: Information Lima expectoris Zulu runway 16 left Cathay 504.
1: Cathay 504 clear via Rutas Golf arrival descend maintain flight level 150.
0: Cleared by Rutas Golf arrival descend maintain flight level 150 Cathay 504.

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2: 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That is Quirip, 7501, 50, and the Lima.
3: Runway 901, Tokyo Approach, Runway
2: 101, CLTF, 1, 0, 5, 0. What is this by a strong call for Runway 901?
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4: Epic 528, okay, approach runway 16 left, clear via Lutas Golf Arago.
3: Runway 16 left, clear by Lutas Golf Arago, Epic 528.
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1: APG 5

0: United 32 traffic, show approach within my booking right to left, leaving 10,000 descending with 9,000 capacity.
1: Okay, we're looking for traffic. Emma 5 6
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2: Cancel 504, contact Tokyo radar, 120.2.
4: 120.2, Kalei 504.
5: Roger, 106, 285, descending across Mamas, level 240.
2: United 196, Tokyo, approach runway 16 left, clear of here, Lutas, Golf Arabo.
5: We're just off for 16 left in the information, United 196.
2: United 196, Crevia Lutas, Golf Arabo. 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
1: Tell hello, 7000, clear to ILS, 16 right approach, United
2: 338. Tokyo, United 838, level 310 to cross. Mama, the 50240.
3: United 838, Tokyo approach, runway 16 left, clear via Lutas, go for arrival.
2: Lutas, go for arrival for 16 left, United 838.
3: United 838, Likre, direct to Venus, descending temperature 150.
2: Descend to Pacific 150, direct to Venus, United 838.
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4: 10,000 by Copen, QNH
3: 29990, QNH 329, QNH 329, QNH 329, QNH 329, QNH 329, QNH 329, QNH 329, QNH 329, QNH 329, QNH 329, QNH 329, QNH 329, QNH 329, QNH 329, QNH 329, QNH 329, QNH 329, QNH 329, QNH 329, QNH 329, QNH 329, 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

25-06, Tokyo Approach Runway 16 Left, Clara Via, Lutas, Golf Bravo, Disney Maintain, Flight Bell 150, Cross Mamas, at below Flight Bell 240. Monifice 6 Roger for performance, expect as Yankee Runway 16 Right Approach, Clara Via, Device Clara Via, Lutas, November Bravo, and Device Maintain, Flight Bell 240.26 correction expected Zulu, IDS Zulu, runway 16 right approach, clear via Lutas, November arrival.

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0: Morning flight 06 Liquid Direct of Venus, maintain flight with 240. Starwalker 802 Tokyo approach.
1: Tokyo approach, Starwalker 802, passing level 272, descending 240, reach by Mama.
0: Starwalker 802 Tokyo approach, runway 16 left, clear of air, route as golf arrival.
1: Runway 16 left, route as golf arrival, Starwalker 802.
0: Yamako 862, contact Tokyo radar, 120.2.
2: 120.2,
0: Yamako
1: 862, good day. 120.2, good day. Tokyo approach, hello, Air Canada.
0: Yamako 802, Dikre, direct to Venus, additional wing 10, flight level 150.
3: Air Canada 3, Tokyo, approach, information Lima.
0: United 838, additional wing 10, 1,000, reduce 0-2-2-7-0, not so less.
1: Okay, we have a new requirement.
3: Yeah, Canada 3, does that mean aircraft performance?
0: Orange China 442, Tokyo approach, runway 16 left, Tokyo Ravia, good as the golf arrival. Orange China 442, additional main 10, flight level 150, cross Mamas at the below, flight level 240.
3: Air Canada 3 approach.
1: Go, Air
3: Canada 3. Operational reason in approach Tahoma.
1: Can you say one more time for Air Canada 3?
3: Air Canada 3, runway 16 left approach and runway 16 right. Performance, we have weather reason required. Can you please agree?
1: Yeah, landing distance, we're too heavy for 16 left.
3: Air Canada 3, copy, exercise 0, runway 16 right, approach, decrease dive, and
0: clear. United
1: 838,
0: descend via start to 1,000.
1: Descend via start to 10,000, United 838.

0: Tokyo Approach, Nippon 11, leaving flight level 164, information on
1: Nippon 806, leaving
2: flight
0: level 160. Nippon 806, clear by a spoke call to arrival. Clear by a spoke call to arrival. Express Iris Zulu, runway 162, left door.Extend to be a start to 8000.
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3: 1202, great day, 320.
4: And air count to 3, wind level, flight level 150.
2: Air count to 3, descend maintain 1,000.
4: Descend maintain 1,000, air count to 3.
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1: Ja PC 506 Tokyo Approach runway 16 left Tokyo via Lutas Golf Bravo. This is runway 10 flight level 150.
0: Ja PC 504
1: 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United 838, contact Tokyo radar 120.2.
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2: Tokyo approach upon 802, leaving 271, descend 240, with Mike.
0: Japan 802, Tokyo approach runway 16, left will be a route as Golf Bravo.
2: Japan 802, runway 16, left, cleared by a route as Golf Bravo.
0: Japan 802, Recre Direct Venus, this runway 10, flight level 150.
2: Recre Direct Venus, 10, flight level 150, Japan 802.
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2: Approach Konnichiwa, United 33, flight level 280 for 240, information, Mike.
0: United 33, Tokyo approach, runway 16 left, clear via Lutas Golf Arrival.
2: Lutas Golf Arrival, ILS 16 left, United 33.
0: United 33, this runway 10, flight level 150, cross Mammoth at the below, flight level 240.
2: Okay, descend to 150 now, Mammoth at or below, flight level 240, United 33.
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2: Tokyo Frosty, good afternoon, Korean Air 2125. Descending runway 240 by Mamas. Information, bye.
3: Korean Air 2125, Tokyo approach runway 16 left, Okara via Lutas Golf Lab.
2: Runway 16 left, clear the Lutas Golf Arrival, Korean Air 2125.
3: Korean Air 2125, this runway 10, flight level 150, cross Mamas at below flight level 240.
2: Descend runway 150, cross Bahamas, as of below runway 240, Korean Air 2125.
3: Orange China 442, contact Tokyo radar 120.2.
4: 1202, Orange China 442.
3: Japan Air 802, degree direct, Copen, descend via star to 10,000.
5: Japan Air 802, degree direct, Copen, descend via star 10,000.
6: Approach on the runway 16 descending cross on the flow of 240 leaving
3: 3-7-1
6: information,
3: 8-7-5, right
6: Mike
3: 20.16, Tokyo approach, runway 16 left, Okara via Lutas Golf Lab.
6: Greatest Golf Lab, runway 16 left, go on the phone
3: 8-1 20.16, this runway 10, flight level 150, cross one mass
1: below,
3: flight level
1: 240
3: United 33, descend the bio star to 10,000. United 33, bio 10,000, bio star 10,000.
1: Equal left Acera and maintain flight 150.
7: Yes, Acera, maintain flight 150, check my calling for 183.
8: Tokyo approach, P46, maintain flight 150, information Mike.
9: 246, Tokyo approach, runway 16 left, clear via storm to golf arrival, after passing bridge, descend via star
8: 10,000. DP46, DP performance, request landing runway 165.
9: DP46, Raja, expect to reach zero, runway
3: 165.
9: DP46,
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5: 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And just confirmation, descend by a start to 9,000 or 10,000?
3: Japan 680, correction, descend by a start 9,000.
5: Roger, descend by a start 9,000, Japan 680.
4: Tokyo approach on Nippon 2154, leaving flight level 160, descending to 150, we have Mike.
3: Oricon 2154, Tokyo approach, runway 16 right, clear by a 212 November arrival. After passing grid, descend and maintain 115.
4: Runway 16 right, clear by a 212 north arrival. After grid, descend and maintain 11,000, Oricon 2154. Confirm descend and maintain 11,000.
2: Tokyo approach, Oricon 4904, runway 210 with Mike.
3: Nippon 4904, Tokyo approach, runway 16 clear via Lutas Golf Club.
0: Front China 322, release clear 2260, not for this.
4: China 322.
0: Japan 746, release clear 2270, not for this.
2: Release clear 270 or arrest Japan 746.
6: Okay, first of all, wait for it. Descending flight level 240, reach by Mama normal speed, we have Mike.
0: Hong Kong Shadow 848, Tokyo approach, number 16, left of Columbia, Lutas, Gold Forever.
2: Okay,
0: Shuttle 848, cross Mammoth at flight level 240.
6: Cross Mammoth at flight level 240,
3: Hong Kong Shuttle 848. Japan 680,
5: contact radar 120, this part.
3: 1202, Japan 680. Air Canada 3, contact tower 118, this part.
7: 82 or Canada 3?
0: United 33 traffic, 11 o'clock, 1 spring mile south to eastbound.
3: 24, 6, 3, 7, 7, 7,
2: 7, 7, 7, 7, 7, 7, 7, 7, 7, 7, 7, 7, 7, 7, 7, 7, 7, 7, 7, 7, 7, 7, 7, 7, 7, 7, 7, 7, 7, 7, 7, 7, 7, 7, 7, 7, 7, 7, 7, 7, 7, 7, 7, 7, 7, 7, 7, 7, 7, 7, 7, 7, 7, 7, 7, 7, 7, 7, 7, 7, 7, 7, 7, 7, 7, 7, 7, 7, 7, 7, 7, 7, 7, 7, 7, 7, 7, 7, 7, 7, 7, 7, 7, 7, 7, 7, 7, 7, 7, 7, 7, 7, 7, 7, 7, 7, 7, 7, 7, 7, 7, 7, 7, 7, 7, 7, 7, 7, 7, 7, 7, 7, 7, 7, 7, 7, 7, 7, 7,

0: EC46 descend to reach 6,000 biathlon, we are going to do it on my own.
1: 3961,
2: verify runway 16 Lima, and now this runway in 10 flight with 150.
1: Runway 16 Lima, confirm for the information, this is 3961.
2: Control Center 3961, confirm visiting flight level 150. Station 3961, cancel Mama's restriction. Now this is maintain flight level 150. Mama's restriction,
1: flight level 150.
2: Hong Kong Shuttle 848, this is maintain flight level 150. Cross Mama's at the below flight level 240.
3: Descend flight level 150, cross
2: climb at
3: the below flight level
2: 240. Orange Line 332, descend via start
0: 10,000.
2: Descend, yes. 4425,
4: Korean Air 2125, contact Tokyo
2: radar 120.2.
4: 120.2, Korean Air 2125, good day.
2: Japan Air 746, descend via start 10,000.
5: Descend via start 10,000, Japan Air 746.
2: Nippon
4: 4945,
1: descend via start 10,000. 210, descend 9,000. 210, descend 9,000.
2: 261, reduce speed to 250 knots.
1: Reduce speed to 250 knots, 9,000.

0: to approach Bohemia 608, passing flight level 293, descending flight level 240, information Lima.
1: Bohemia 608, Tokyo approach is Yonan runway 16 right, expect that it's Zulu runway 16 right approach, Columbia, Lutas, November, arrival.
0: Runway 16 right, expect IOM Zulu 16 right, clear Lutas, November, arrival, Bohemia 608.
1: Bohemia 608, additional main engine flight level 220, cross mama, passed below flight level 240.
0: Descent flight level 220, cross mama, at or below flight level 240, Bohemia 608.
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3: 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knots, only for 2154.
4: United 142, UWF, Nubla, November, Maintain 150, United 142.

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0: Tokyo Bohemia 608, flight level 180. Maintain flight level 180, Bohemia 608.
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0: ahead, B66.
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3: Tokyo approach by 150.
4: Japan Air once then project runway 16 left, clear via 222 goal to right, close left, arrival 160.
3: Runway 160, clear stop goal to arrival, close left, 150, Japan 170.
2: Tokyo approach, AP356, flight level 240, information by.
1: AP356, Tokyo
2: approach, number 1. Okay, expect pilot, clear.
5: 142,
2: do not
5: go. Clear via
2: Ruta, score for arrival. 0 0 0 0 0
1: 0 0 0 0 0 0 0 0 0 0 0 0 0 0
0: Reducing to 250 knots, Bohemia 608.
1: 120,
3: descend by your star, 8000, Japan 170.
0: Descend by your star, 10000,
1: thank you, 66.
6: Russia 220, descend maintain, 1000, Korea 71. Heading 200, Korea 71. Tokyo approach Korean Air 71, confirm descent 11,000.
1: Korean Air 71,
6: descent 11,000, Korean Air 71.
2: Japan Air 3 descent,

0: So the approach for the 4836, building driver 374, descending driver 340 with November.
1: Morning for 836, Tokyo approach, runway 16 left, expect Iris Zulu, runway 16 left,
2: approach, we are to the top of the runway
1: 1000
3: direct Acela, United 142.
4: Fly heading 360 and expect radar factor to ASLA, maintain flight level 150, Bohemian 608.
1: This is 250.
3: Tokyo United 837, flight level 180, descending to 150.
1: All Nippon
3: November at ILM Zulu, ILM 1 Ray 16 left, United 837.
4: Tokyo Bravo 22924, good afternoon, descend level 240 by Mama, information mic.
3: Good as go, fly, let's go runway 16 left, which is 934.
4: Descend and maintain 12000, Bohemian 608.

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1: Tokyo approach, Aloha Alaska 823, 17-point steps across Alaska at flight level 150, information November. Okay, cleared via the Suffolk Golf arrival, ILS 16 left, Zulu, Alaska 823. Descent maintain 8000 Alaska 823.
2: ONI 12178, contact Tokyo radar 120.2.
3: Contact Tokyo radar 120.2, respond
2: 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LZ 934, reduce to 250 knots.
3: Reduce to 250.934.
0: Descent maintain 1000 United 83.
4: Tokyo approach, Tokyo 30804, Hotel 250, information November.
2: Descent
5: maintain 11000 Bohemian 608.
4: Tokyo 304, ISS 291, QCS Canada, Route 45, 0250 knots.
6: Just approach, hello, Canada 9, 185, descending level 1504, left shore, request of your right view operation.
7: Descent 5,
6: 1000, 8.812. The
7: dial
6: is 016, Roger. Tupac, November arrival, maintain level 150, Air Canada.
4: Hotel 150, descend at 3084.
5: Turning left, heading 340, going near 608.
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4: Thank you for the Japan 7 now, leading target line 94, 150 by left 4 with November. Defense of the Fort Gulf Valley Valley, Express Valley 164 Control.
5: Take care, radar 1202, only point 812, good day.
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Cross transport flight level 150, and we have some questions.

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2: Contact Tokyo Hill, 125, destination 2. 79,125, so long, at Canada 9.
3: Japan 720,
0: Japan 720, descent maintain flight level 150, increase rate of descent.
1: Flight level 180. Flight level 150, increase rate of descent by flight level 180.
4: 180, expect vector acceleration on Nippon 232.
0: Tokyo radar 120.2.
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2: Descending
5: 150,
6: And West 80 requesting further descent. Okay, check 4 miles, West 80.

0: Okay, approach Spania 4080, leaving Quater 176, 45150, information November.
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0: 4080, runway 16, left approach, cross grip at Quater 150, Spania 4080.

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0: 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Direct SLR, maintain 250 left at Canada 5.
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0: Air Canada 5, descend to maintain 7,000. Descend to maintain 7,000, Air Canada 5. Air
1: Canada 5, contact Oscar Radar 125.2.
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1: 下面的 7000 to be 5 Delta.
0: Delta,
1: departing 8000, contact approach 125.2. Stop 10.8000, approach 125.2, 25 Delta.

0: Approach Pi 676, good afternoon, descend and follow 240.
1: Pi 676, okay, approach runway 16 left, expect direct route, runway 16 left approach, clear to your Lutas Golf arrival.
0: Lutas Golf arrival for runway 16 left, arrest Zulu, runway 16 left arrival, Pi 676.
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0: Direct to Venus, escape, level 150, Pi 676.
1: Second
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0: Look up Roger Panel 712, Venus level 265, descending level 240, is Oscar.
1: Japan 712, Tokyo approach, runway 16 left, expect RF, runway 16 left approach, clear to your route, go for arrival.
0: Runway 16 left, I expect RF, Zulu 16 left, clear by your route, go for arrival, Japan 712.
1: Japan 712, descending maintain flight level 150.
0: Descending level 150, Japan 712.
2: The current sign 67, 600, descend level 150 or below at VTAC.
1: 676 now, descend maintain flight level 150.
2: Descend level 150, 676.

0: Hotel Bravo on the phone, 847-6 reading available 169 at descending 150, coming from Hotel, and the request now is 162 right, with the performance. Thank you, Frankfurt, November arrival, and the runway 1 right, 1847. Please ask driver 150. Please ask driver 150.
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2: 1503
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3: 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Runway 16 left, follow route stop arrival, descend to flight level 150, Chennai turn 521.
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0: of
1: 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Japan 708
2: 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Japan 708. Okay, approach Japan 061 passing cycle 197 descending 150 via Lesbo. With Osprey.
0: Japan 061 take approach runway 16 left 3 RBS Park Golf Arrival cross Lesbo at flight level 150.
2: Runway 16 clear stroke Golf Arrival approach Lesbo 150 Japan 061.
0: Can I turn 521
3: to clear direct to Venus? Clear direct to Venus, 10 I turn 521.

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0: Japanese 740 Tokyo approach approach time to change expected to Yankee runway 16 left approach clear via Lutas Golf Arrival.
2: Expect to ride this Yankee 16 left approach and clear via Lutas Golf Arrival channel 740.
0: Japania 740, 17 maintain flight level 180, cross mama starter below, flight level 240.
2: Japania 740, carry.
0: Japania 740, 17 maintain flight level 180, cross mama after flight, after below, flight level 240.
2: Japania
1: 6000, 24 1, L1.

0: Just go Japan 3006. Now, Federal 270, assigned 240, information.
1: Japan 3006, heading 270.
2: Expected Yankee, runway 16 left approach. Could it be a route of golf arrival?
0: Columbia, Lutas, Golf Arrival, Expect Iris, Yankee, 1 Select, Japan, 3006.

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0: Japania 740, Declare Direct to Venus. It's not a main thing,
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1: Japania
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1: Japania
0: 57, next that is
1: Yankee runway 16 left approach, clear
0: via Scoop Golf, Golf Bravo. Next that is Yankee runway 16 left approach, clear via Scoop Golf Bravo, Japania 57.
1: Japania 57, descend
0: via start to 8000. Descend via start to 8000, Japania 57.

0: Japan Air 3006,
1: declare direct of booth, Century 10,000 by booth. Direct of booth, Century 10,000 by booth, Japan 3006.

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2: Heading 010, maintain 10,000, Japanese Lancer 0.
3: Postman 10104 heading 5 level 2, A3 success to reach 5 level 2, 40 by Mama, sorry to Mama.
1: 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Japanese Lancer 0, reduce DQ 250.
2: View 250, Japanese Lancer 0.
1: Tennessee 104, Scotty approach, expect a red Yankee, runway 16, left approach, clear via Lutas Golf Arrival.
3: Lutas Golf Arrival, expect a red Yankee, runway 16, left runway 104.
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3: Clear to Venus, Descent to Fly Level 150, Tennessee 104.
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1: 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ADS-C 210, Japan Air 5-7.
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1: 230, not Japan Air 3006.
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0: Japan Air 785, Tokyo approach, runway 160, left, clear via Lugura Golf Arrival, maintain flight level 150.
3: Runway 160, left, cleared via Lugura Golf Arrival, maintain flight 150, Japan Air 785.
0: Japan Air 5-7, flying heading 270, vector 2, final approach call,

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2: Hotel Rosa Pana, 65, 1901, 1507.
0: Japania 65, Tokyo approach, runway 16 left, clear via regular collection, spoke Golf Driver, maintain flight level 150.
2: Runway 16 left.
1: Japan 57, contact Tokyo radar
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1: 1202, Japan 57.

0: Japan 65, PD3K2, climb the north bend, return maintain 11,000.
1: PD3K2, climb the north bend, return 11,000, return 65.

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0: Maintain 250 knots or greater, Dynasty 104.
1: Japan 785, reduce to 240 knots.
2: 240 knots, Spanair 785.
1: Japan 65, reduce to 230 knots.
3: Reduce 230 knots, Spanair 65.

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1: 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Japan 785, Decred Vector Gemini.
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2: Vietnam 6000, Japan 65.

0: Tokyo Alpha Oscar Home, Melinda 827, descend to fly level 150, information feedback.
1: Home, Melinda 827, Tokyo approach, runway 16 left, clear by S1, golf arrival, maintain flight level 150.
0: Descend to fly level 150, runway 16 Lima, drop golf, Home, Melinda 827.
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0: 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Runway
1: 520 back to Tokyo Approach. 3-1-0 Tokyo Approach. Expect sign is Yankee. Runway 16 left approach. Narita QNH 29990.
0: Expect dial is Yankee 16 plus approach 2990 Cathay 520.
1: Cathay 520, clear by your route and golf arrival. Maintain flight level 240.
0: Please ride the route of golf arrival. Maintain flight level 240, Cathay 520.

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0: Dynasty 104, turn left heading 3400, please maintain 6000.
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0: 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Dynasty 104, and from the Tokyo radar, 120, there's no food.
1: 1202, Dynasty 104, good day.
2: Approach Cafe 520, stay against 9302.
0: Cafe 520, please maintain ground level 150.
2: Please maintain ground level 150, Cafe 520.
0: All info on 9R20, Dishana maintain flight level 150.
3: 150,
0: Japan 65, fly heading 320, vector to final approach course.
4: Japan 65, heading 320.

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0: Tokyo Control Kurenia 707, passing flight level 182, descent to flight level 150, direct grip, cross grip at flight level 150.
1: Orient 70 Kuren, Tokyo approach. Expect Angeles Yankee, runway 162, left approach. Narita QNH29990.
0: QNH29990, expect Angeles Yankee, runway 16, left Kurenia 707.
1: 707, fly heading 180, pressure to final post code. Descending maintain 7000.
0: 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Korean Air 707.
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Heading 010, Cathay 520.

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0: 340,
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0: Holding phone to that, CBS 330.
2: 230, I'm also on a contact.
0: Cafe 520, on the social radar, 120.2.
1: 120.2, Cafe 520.
0: Holding phone to that, turn right heading 310.
2: Right 310, on a contact.
0: Holding for 920, DBS 3K 230 の通話です。
3: 2 3 0 3 0 Holding for 920.

0: Tokyo Control, Cathay 450, descending flight level 2405, bye bye.
1: Cathay 450, Tokyo approach. Expect Niles Yankee, runway 16 left approach. Narita QNH29990.
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1: All info 920, fly heading 340, vector to Canada Post 4.
2: Heading 340, info 920.
1: Cathay 450, clear by Luton Golf Arrival. Declared west of Vina. Declare maintain flight level 150.
0: Clear Luton Golf Arrival with clear direct Vina and descend flight level 150 at 450.

0: Quick approach, Japan Airlines 664, leaving Southwest 276 to Mamas 240 is Romeo.
1: Japan Airlines 664, Tokyo approach, runway 16 left, cleared by your route and golf arrival. Vietnam engine flight level 150.
0: Roger, runway 16 left, cleared by your route and golf arrival, descent flight level 150, Japan Airlines 664.
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0: Tokyo for the QA 245, Kodokiwa Saere Kuri, descending flight by 150, passing flight by 170.
1: QA 245, Tokyo approach, expect on your Yankee, runway 16 to left approach, Narita QNH 29990.
0: Expect on your Yankee, runway 16 to left, 29990, QA 245.
1: QA 245, try heading 200, vector to final approach port, descend maintain 7000.
0: Fly heading 200, vector to final approach port, descend to 7000, QA 245.
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0: Tokyo Shinya 209, Siren Grip, descending flight level 150, passing flight level 163.
1: Shinya 209, Tokyo approach, expect on ILS Yankee, runway 16 left approach, Narita QNH 29990.
0: Expect ILS Yankee, 16 left, 29990, Shinya 209.
1: Shinya 209, clear bias 1, golf arrival, maintain flight level 150.
0: So on to golf arrival.Maintain flight level 150, 209.

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1: Singapore 11 Tokyo approach. Expect Angeles Yankee, runway 16 left approach. Narita Kyo NH29990. Linear 209, descent reach 11,000 by distance.
0: Descent reach 11,000 by distance, near 209.
1: Singapore 11, clear by a Supox, golf arrival. Determine 11,000.
0: Supox, golf arrival, 1,000 descent Singapore, 11,000.

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0: Airp 360, Vicarage Vector Venus, descending temperature level 160.
1: Vicarage Vector Venus, descending flight level 160, Airp 360.
0: Cafe 450, contact social radar 120, decimal 2.
1: 120, decimal 2, Cafe 450.
0: Singapore 12, fly heading 360, vector to final 44.
2: Heading 360, Singapore 12.

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1: Say again, heading Singapore 11.
0: Singapore 11 fly heading 270, and descend maintain 6000.
1: Heading 270, descend maintain altitude 6000, Singapore 11.
0: Singapore 11, and no delay descend until passing 9000, due to traffic.
1: That's right, descend passing 9000.
2: So the approach today, just Niner descending flight level 150, speed of runway.
0: Yes, Niner Tokyo approach, runway 16 left, cleared by a Rubra Golf arrival, cross Bagra at flight level 150.
2: Rubra Golf arrival, runway 16 left, cross Bagra at flight level 150, that's Niner.
0: Singapore 12, turn left heading 340.
1: Left heading 340, Singapore 12.

0: Singapore 12, just gonna maintain 6,000.
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0: Is that 1107, just gonna be a start to 9,000.
2: This is going to be a start to 9,000, JJ1107.
0: Jetstar 9,
3: descend and
0: maintain
3: 10,000. Set maintain 10,000, Jetstar 9.
0: Singapore 12, contact Tokyo radar, 120.2.
1: 120.2, good day, Singapore 12.
0: Okay. 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
5: Tokyo approach China 8126 leaving flight level 272 Nama flight level 240 waves to Romeo.
0: Japan 8126 Tokyo approach runway 16 left maybe a route of go for level.
5: China 8126 north and route of go for level.
0: Japan 8126 from route of go for level for runway 16 left.
5: Route us, go for level, runway 16 left of China, 8126.
0: FB
6: 360, descend and maintain flight level 150. Descend and flight level 150, FB
0: 360. Airport 110, Viking 300.
7: Right heading 300, Singapore 11.
0: Japan 8126, we clear direct to Venus, which is going to maintain level 150.
5: Direct to Venus and is level 150, China 8126.
8: Tokyo approach Orange China 14, flight to 2, China 5, descending flight to 240, information Romeo.
0: Orange China 14, Tokyo approach runway 1, left, clear route as go for level.
8: Runway 16 left clear, route as go to arrival, Orange China 14.
0: Airport 110, right heading 310.
7: Right heading 310, Singapore 11.
0: Japan 9664, reduce speed to 2300.
4: Roger, reduce to 2300, Japan 9664.
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0: 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Japan Air 8126, contact Tokyo radar 120.2.
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0: Airspeed 360 traffic 10 o'clock 12 miles south eastbound, leaving 6200, climbing to 9000, point 787.
1: Airspeed 360 looking out.
0: Roger. Airspeed 360 turn, left-turning 340.
1: Left-turning 340, Airspeed 360.
2: Tokyo approach it up for 20 Yankee Alpha passing 287, over level 240 information share.
0: Juliet Alpha 20 Yankee Alpha Tokyo approach, runway 163, cleared via Lutas Golf Arrival. Descend and maintain flight level 180.
2: Clear via Lutas Golf Arrival, descend and maintain flight level 180, Lutas 20 Yankee Alpha.
1: Airspeed 360, Tokyo approach inside.
0: Roger. Juliet Alpha 20 Yankee Alpha, runway 163.
2: Runway 16 left, Juliet Alpha, 20 Yankee Alpha.
0: Japan Air 8126, reduce speed to 230 knots.
3: 230 knots, Japan Air 8126.

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0: Dynasty 126, fly heading 350, vector to final approach course.
1: Heading 250, Dynasty 126.
5: Tokyo approach on Nippon 904, leaving flight level 160, descend level 150, information Sierra.
0: On Nippon 904, Tokyo approach, runway 160, clear to via Swamp Golf arrival, maintain flight level 150.
5: Runway 160, Swamp Golf, clear to via Swamp Golf arrival, maintain flight level 150 on Nippon 904.
0: Eastern 603, fly heading 240, vector to final approach course, maintain 9000.
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3: Descendant maintain 6,000, Jetstar 25.

0: Connie 21-8, reduce speed to 230 knots.
1: Slow aircraft 230 knots, Connie 21-8.
0: Connie 21-8, descend and maintain 10,000.
1: Descend maintain 10,000, Connie 20.
0: Juliet Alpha 20 Yankee Alpha, fly heading 360, vector to final approach course, maintain 10,000.
2: Heading 360, 10,000, Juliet Alpha 20 Yankee Alpha.
0: All Nippon 904, fly heading 200, vector to final approach course.
3: Fly heading 200, Nippon 904.
0: All Nippon 904, descend and maintain 6,000.
3: Descend maintain 6,000, Nippon 904.
0: Connie 21-8, descend and maintain 7,000.
1: Descend maintain 7,000, Connie 218.
0: Connie 21-8, reduce speed to 210 knots, contact Tokyo radar 120.2.
1: 120.2 Tokyo radar, slow to 210 knots, Connie 218.

0: departure, November 917 Charlie Juliet, climbing flight level 220 Silver.
1: Situation code is tagging code sign. Situation code is tagging code sign.
0: November 917 Charlie Juliet, climbing flight level 220 direct Silver.

0: the coast today, November 7, 1901, with turn 150 to level open, we have a system.
1: November 7, 1100, Tokyo approach, runway 16 left, expect ILS Yankee, runway 16 left approach.
0: ILS Yankee, 16 left approach.
1: November 7, 1100. Clear the via spoke, golf arrival. Descent to reach flight level 150 by left call.
0: Here's the census, maintain the 150 by left call and repair the acoustical cold arrival.
1: Juliet Alpha 20 Yankee Alpha, reduce speed to 210 knots. Contact Tokyo radar 120.2.
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1: Heading 280 vector final approach to descend maintain 9000.
2: Good afternoon, this is 9-6-4 heavy, maintaining level 150.
0: Egypt Air 964, Tokyo approach, runway 16 left, expect ILS Yankee, runway 16 left approach. Cleared via Swan, Golf Arrival.
2: Swan, Golf Arrival, runway 16 left Yankee, Egypt Air 964 heavy, and requesting 16 right due to
0: Egypt Air 964, Roger, runway 16 right, expect ILS Yankee, runway 16 right approach.
2: Expect ILS Yankee, runway 16 right approach, Egypt Air 964 heavy, thank you sir.

0: Approach, good afternoon, Shandong 2405, Latin flight level 150.
1: Shandong 2405, Tokyo Approach, runway 16 left. Expect ILC Yankee, runway 16 left approach. Clear to be a swarm, Golf Alpha.
0: Expect the runway 16 left, clear ILS Yankee, runway 16 left, way for golf arrival, Shandong 2405.
1: Shandong 2405, maintain flight level 150, Narita KNS 29990, information Sierra.
0: Maintain flight level 150, Shandong 29990, information Sierra, Shandong 2405.

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1: Full activable 505, please descending effect number 240 by Mama.
2: 7505, Jinx, get code. Clear the Erudon, go for I go. Expected is the Yankee runway 16, left hand road. The sentiment 10, level 150.
1: The sentiment is flight level 150 for ILS approach 16 left to 5056.
2: And the flight level 5-6, expected is Yankee 16 left.
1: Expect ILS Yankee 16 left to 5056. Descending now flight level 150.
2: Is 9164, turn right heading 1900, the sentiment 10, 900.
3: Right heading 1900, the sentiment 8, 900, and you turn 9064 heading.
2: Seven 5056,
1: weak direct
2: of V9. Say again,
1: 7056.
2: 7056,
1: weak direct
2: of V9.
1: Clear direct to V9, 5056.
2: Egyptian
3: 964, contact Soldier Radar, 120.2. 120.2, Egyptian
2: 964,
4: heavy.
3: Thank
4: you, sir, bye-bye. Good day. Flight Engineer 219, maintain flight level 150, see ya.
2: Linear 2120 approach, information tango, tunage 27970, clear to be a 2-1-2, golf arrival, runway 16 left.
4: The top course, runway 16 left is, information tango, 29990, linear 210.
2: November 71100, the settlement 10-6000.
5: 7-10-6000, November 71100.
6: Fox approach, good afternoon, goodbye 322, descending by level 240 by Mama. Information from you.
2: Good afternoon, 322, Tokyo approach, clear to be a route, go for arrival, expect to be Yankee, runway 16 left approach.

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1: 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Follow route of Bravo. Bravo 16 left Yankee approach. Followed by 322.
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2: 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New Zealand 909.
0: Shandong 2405, sky heading 200, expected final approach call. Instrument 10, 909.
3: Confirm high heading on 2405.
0: Shandong 2405, heading 200, instrument 10, 909.
3: Heading 200, descend to 9000, head on 2405.
0: November 7110, left heading 260.
2: I'll say again for 71100.
0: November 7100, Vista, heading 280, Vista, instrument 10, 6000.
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5: Tokyo approach, Orange Yana 6 to Fogda Sana, leading 5 to 261, descending Deng 240. Information Tango.
0: Orange Liner 624 Tokyo Approach, cleared via Lutas, go for arrival, expected to Yankee, runway 16 left approach. Instrument 10, flight 150.
5: Descent flight 150, Lutas, go for arrival, Yankee 16 left approach, Orange Liner 624.
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3: 120 decimal 2, send on 2405, good day.
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1: Cambodia 592, Tokyo Tokyo clear to be a Luton, Golf Arrival, expect that it's Yankee, Dombay, 16, left on top.
0: Clear for Luton, November Arrival, at 16, left Yankee, Cambodia 592.
1: Cambodia 592, negative star, clear to be a Luton Golf Arrival.
0: Luton Golf Arrival, Cambodia 592.
1: Cambodia 592, descend maintain flight level 150.
0: Descend maintain flight level 150, Cambodia 592.
1: Linear 211, fly heading 190, backside to final approach for descend maintain 900.
2: Yeah, approaching 190, ready to make careful final approach. And descend maintain 900, senior 210.

0: Air Channel 433 Tokyo Approach, clear the via Lutons, go for arrival, expect the rest Yankee runway 16 left approach. Descent and maintain flight level 150.
1: Expect the route has gone for arrival, IOF Yankee approach runway 16 left, and the descent to flight level 150, Air Channel 433.
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0: 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New Zealand 9, New Zealand 9, New Zealand 9, New Zealand 9, New Zealand 9, New Zealand 9, New Zealand 9, New Zealand 9, New Zealand 9, New Zealand 9, New Zealand 9, New Zealand 9, New Zealand 9, New Zealand 9, New Zealand 9, New Zealand 9, New Zealand 9, New Zealand 9, New Zealand 9, New Zealand 9, New Zealand 9, New Zealand 9, New Zealand 9, New Zealand 9, New Zealand 9, New Zealand 9, New Zealand 9, New Zealand 9, New Zealand 9, New Zealand 9, New Zealand 9, New Zealand 9, New Zealand 9, New Zealand 9, New Zealand 9, New Zealand 9, New Zealand 9, New Zealand 9, New Zealand 9, New Zealand 9, New Zealand 9, New Zealand 9, New Zealand 9, New Zealand 9, New Zealand 9, New Zealand 9, Hotel Mirage Tokyo Approach, clear the via Section. Expect IRS Yankee, runway 16 left approach. IRS Yankee 16
1: left approach, clear the via Section.
0: Expect IRS Yankee, runway 16 left approach.
1: IRS Yankee 16 left approach,
0: clear the via
1: Section.
0: Expect IRS Yankee, runway 16 left approach. Approach 79. Approach 79, affirm. Fly heading 200, vector to final approach call. Be settled when 10, 7, affirm.
1: Heading 200, standard maintain 7000, log 79.
0: 75056, fly heading 010, vector 2, final approach call. Release speed 2501.
2: Heading on 010, vector approach, and speed of 250, not 75056.
0: Orange line 404, recalibrate to Venus.
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0: Cambodia 592, recalibrate to Copan.
2: Direct to Copan, Cambodia 592.
3: Okay, approach Japan Air 6716, flight level 150, information tango.
0: Japan Air 6716, Tokyo approach, direct, break, New Zealand 999, report present speed.

0: 240, New Zealand 909.
1: New Zealand 909, that's our main stand, 240 knots, cancel speed restriction.
0: I'm saying 240 knots, cancel speed restrictions, New Zealand 909.
1: Japan Air 6716, Tokyo approach, clear to be a Suban 2 Golf arrival, expect arrest Yankee, runway 16, left approach.
2: Clear to be a Suban 2 Golf arrival, expect ILS Yankee, 16, left approach, Japan Air 6716.
1: Japan Air 6716, after grip, descend via star to 9000.
2: After grip, descend via star to 9000, Japan Air 6716.
1: Level 5056, descend maintain 6000.
3: Descend maintain 6000, Cebu 5056.
1: Delta Bay 322, release speed 250 knots.
3: Release speed 250 knots, Delta Bay 322.
1: Cambodia 592, descend and maintain 10,000.
3: Descend and maintain 10,000, Cambodia 592.
1: Orange Liner 404, liquid direct to Copen, descend via star to 10,000.
4: Yes, Copen, send via star to 10,000, Orange 404.
1: Greater Bay 322, fly heading 010 vector to final protocol, maintain 10,000.
3: We're heading 010, maintain 107, quarter by 322.

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3: Okay, approach orange channel 18, leaving Fonto 270, descending Fonto 240 by Imamatsu, we have Tango.
0: Orange Liner 18 Tokyo approach, runway 16 left, clear the route as Golf Arrival, reaching runway 10, flight level 170.
3: Runway 16 left, clear the route as Golf Arrival, descending Fonto 170, Orange Liner 18.
0: Yes, Liner 433, reaching runway 10, 6000.
2: Descend and maintain 6000, channel 433.
0: Hong Kong Shuttle 616, traffic 11 o'clock, 0 to 11 o'clock, 10 miles.

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1: Ida Hong Kong 324, descend maintain 7000
2: Descend maintain 7000, and go 324
1: Malaysia 70, re-clear direct of Venus Descend maintain, correction, clear via Zutaf, Golf Arrival Re-clear direct of Venus, descend maintain, flight level 150
5: Direct Venus, descend flight level 150. Say again, arrival, Malaysian 70.
1: Malaysian 70, clear via Lusas, Golf Arrival, direct to Venus.
5: Okay, direct to Venus for the Lusas, Golf Arrival, Malaysian 70.
7: Okay, approach, good afternoon, Sana 919, maintain flight number 240, information in Tango.
1: Yes, Sana 919, Tokyo approach, expect that is Yankee, runway 16, left approach, clear via Lusas, Golf Arrival.
7: Clear via Lusas Golf Arrival, with the 92 prefer 1612 heavyweight, channel 919.
1: Yes, sir.
5: 70, confirm descent, flight level 150.
1: Malaysian 70, sir.
5: Descent level 150, Malaysian 70.
1: Yes, sir, 919, Tata, expect that is Yankee, runway 16 right approach.
7: It's Yankee, runway 16 right approach, Lusas Golf Arrival, yes, channel 919.
1: Yes, sir, 919, sir, Lusas Golf Arrival.
7: Lusas Golf Arrival, yes, channel 919.
1: Maintain 651, line heading 340, vector 2, final approach course, maintain 10,000.
0: Heading 340, maintain 10,000, send out 651.
1: Ida Hong Kong 324, turn right heading 250, descend maintain 6,000.
2: Right heading 250, descend maintain 6,000, and go 324.
1: Hong Kong Shuttle 616, descend maintain 9,000, radius 2,210.
3: Descend maintain 9,000.Speed 2, request speed 220 knots, minimum clean speed, orange shuttle 646.
1: Hong Kong Shuttle 646, radar speed 220 knots.
3: Speed 220 knots, Shuttle 646, thank you.
1: Ida Hong Kong 324, turn right heading 270.
2: Right heading 270, and go 324.
1: Shenzhen 651, release speed 230 knots.
0: Speed 220 knots, Shuttle 651.

0: Yes,
1: 10919, descend on the main 10, flight level 1800. Descend on the main
0: 10, flight level
2: 1800, descend on the 19.
0: Shenzhen 651, contact
2: Tokyo
0: radar,
3: 120,
1: descend on the 19.
0: 1202,
1: Shenzhen 651, good day. Okay.
0: Race liner 503, DDSC 1900.
3: DDS 1900,
0: North Region,
1: Northwest Journey. 70, request latest QNH. Narita QNH, 9990, Malaysia 70.
0: Orange Liner 18, my heading is 340, Vector 2, final protocol, maintain 1000.
4: Heading 340, maintain 1000, Orange Liner 18.

0: Tokyo approach Norfolk 8442, leaving the 260, descending the 240, information Victor, also reckon surrounding the runway 16 Romeo due to performance heavy wind condition.
1: Ordinary point of 442 is at the approach, runway 16 right. Expect Alex Yankee, runway 16 right approach, clear via loose as a golf arrival.
0: Transport 8442, runway 16 right door, cleared via Luta, golf arrival.
1: Yesterday, 9-1-9, reduce speed to 250 knots.
0: Reduce speed to 250 knots, that's 9-1-9.
1: Orange line 5, right turn, left heading 320, contact Tokyo radar, 120, beach mountain.
2: Heading 320, 1202, orange line 5, 8.
1: Orange line 1-8, reduce speed to 230 knots.
3: Reduce speed to 230 to Orange Line 18.
1: Malaysia 70, traffic 10, 11 o'clock, 101 South East 1, Astro 9 out of 1, going 737.
4: Copy traffic, Malaysia 70.
1: Giant 7143, reduce speed to 210.
0: Yes, sir, 9-1-9, return level 160. Yes, sir, maintain flight level
1: 160,
0: return level 1.
1: Orange
0: line 1-8, return level 6,000.
3: Descending 6,000 to orange line 1-8.

0: Hold the final 442, Recreant Director Venus, this is Nara Maintain, Flight Level 150.
1: Hold the final 442, Recreant Director Venus, descend Flight Level 150.
0: Hold the final 442, and cross Venus at Flight Level 150.
1: Cross Venus at 150, hold the final 442.
0: Malaysia 70, fly heading 010, Lecture 2, final ground course, Maintain 10,000.
2: Heading 010, maintain 10,000, Malaysian 70.
0: Orange Line 18, reduce speed to 2101.
3: Reduce speed to 210, Orange Line 18.
0: Malaysia 70, traffic to the bell cross, 7 miles eastbound at the 9,000, point 787, departure traffic.
2: Population 70.
0: Yesterday 9019, this is maintain flight level 150.
1: Yesterday maintain flight level 150, Asia 9019.
0: Dianya 7143, this is Nara Maintain 6000. Orange Line 183, right heading 360.
3: Right heading 360, Orange Line
1: 18. Asia 9019, request cancel all restrictions at the open.
0: Yes, 9019, cancel the copy and all the discussion.
1: So copy all the restriction, and 9019.
0: Dianya 7143, this is Nara Maintain 6000, cancel altitude signal.

0: Malaysia 7031, left heading to 340, video stage 230.
1: Left heading 340, speed 230 knots, Malaysia 70.
0: Yes,
1: sir, 9119, this is the main 13,000. This is
0: the main 13,000, SNR 919. Malaysia 918, contact us your radar, 120.2.
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0: Malaysia 70, Lady CJ 210 knots.
1: T 210 knots, Malaysia 70.
2: Tokyo Cheshire 1090, direct 48, to Stanley Six Club 150 by 48, passing 175, which picture?
0: Cheshire 1109, Tokyo Cheshire, runway 16 left, clear the via 212, golf arrival, cross, green, butterfly, terminal 150.
2: Runway 16 left, clear via stop, golf arrival, cross, green, level 150, Cheshire 1109.
0: Malaysia 70, this is runway 10-6000.
1: 10-6000, Malaysia 70.
3: Tokyo approach, compound 1 and 3-6-1-7. Passing inside level 260, descending inside level 240. With information, Victor.
0: Yes, pulling the 6017, Tokyo approach, runway 16 left, 300 via Lucas, Golf Arrival, descending runway 10, flight elevator 200.
2: Runway 16, Lima, and clear route of Golf Arrival, descending inside level 200.
4: S-3-6-2-1-7. Second control, g'day, Qantas 6-1, descending flight level 150 by Bagla.
0: Qantas 6-1, Tokyo approach, expect direct Yankee, runway 16 left approach, clear via Lugida, Golf Arrival, cross Bagla, at flight elevator 150.
4: Clear the Yankee for runway 16 left ILS, Lugida, Golf Arrival, on descendant.
0: Yes, I'm 9019, this is going to maintain 11,000.
5: Yes, I'm maintaining 11,000, yes, I'm 919.
2: Tokyo approach has been 6217, are there any chance you add to Venus?
0: Yes, spring 6217, declare direct to Venus.
2: You add to Venus, I'm doing 6217, thank you.
0: All Nippon 442, declare direct to Boost, listener maintain 12,000.
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4: Right, that's direct to Copen, listener to 12,000, All Nippon 442. Nippon 61, just confirm the loop Golf arrival.
0: Station
4: for this
0: again.
4: 1261, confirm Lugula Golf Arrival, please. 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
0: 61, clear
4: via Lugula
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4: Lugula Golf, thanks, 1261.
0: Giant 7143, flying heading 300, Vector 2, final approach call, maintain 6,000.
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0: 6,000,
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2: 7. Vision 1109, this is maintain 9,000. This is maintain 9,000, Session 1109.
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0: Everything 310, descend 3000, contact radar 12072, Malaysian 70.
1: Approach Air Busan 166, direct Kurip, maintain the flight runway 150, information victim.
2: Air Busan 166, Tokyo approach, runway 16 left, reduce to minimum clean speed.
1: Reducing speed to minimum clean speed, and say again after Air Busan 166.
2: Air Busan 166, runway 16 Lima.
1: Runway 16 Lima, Air Busan 166, thank you.
2: Zion 7143, contact radar 120, this is
3: 120,
2: Zion 7143. Yeah, channel 9199, left heading 280, vector 2, final approach call.
0: Turn up heading 280, right channel 919.
2: Zion 1109, descend runway 10, 9000.
4: Descend runway 10, 9000, this is 1109.
2: Air Busan 166, descend runway 10, 1000.
1: Descend runway 10, 1000, Air Busan 166.
2: TV 518, cleared via Lutas Golf Arrival 4, runway 16 left, descend runway 10, flight 210.
5: Descend runway 10, flight 210, Lutas Golf Arrival to runway 16 left, TV 518.
2: Air China 9919, reduce speed to 210 knots, contact radar 120.2.
0: 120.2, reduce speed 210 knots, Air China 919.
2: Air Busan 166, cleared via Swamp Golf Arrival, landing runway 16 Lima.
1: Cleared via Swamp Golf Arrival, landing runway 16 Lima, Air Busan 166.
6: Tokyo Spring 6217, request direct to Colton.
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2: TV 518, descend runway 10, flight level 150, cross Lutas, at or below flight level 190.
5: Cross Lutas, at or below flight level 190, and descend maintain flight level 150, TV 518.
2: Only for S442, reduce speed to 230.
0: Reduce 230, not on the 8442.

0: All station, Tokyo approach, parallel Alice approach, runway 16 right and 16 left in progress, Narita KNH 29990. KJ 1109, flying heading 180, vector 2, final approach.
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0: Airspring 617, descend runway 1-2000.
2: Yeah, maintain 1-2000, downspring 6217.
0: JJ 1109, contact radar 120 です RP。
1: Radar 120 to JJ 1109, good day。
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1: Dynasty 108, Tokyo approach information, Victor, Narita QNH 29990, descendant maintain flat 0150.
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0: Request maintain 5 ground route, Spring 6317.
1: Yeah, Spring 6317, Roger, direct to Copen.
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1: Dynasty 108, cleared by Lutas Golf Arrival, Yaronway 16 Lima.
2: 16 Lima, Lutas Golf Arrival, Dynasty 108.
1: Yabutan 166, return right heading 1980, reduce speed to 210 knots.
3: Right heading 1980, reducing speed to 210 knots, Yabutan 166.
1: Yabutan 166, heading 1800, contact radar 120 decimal 2.
3: Heading 180, radar 120 decimal 2, Yabutan 166.
1: Nippon 8442, flying heading 330 vector to final approach course, descend normal maintain 10,000.
4: Heading 330, descend 10,000, Nippon 8442.
1: EA 518, descend normal maintain 12,000. 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

0: Today, Kamikado 594, approach flag of the Bangkok, you have permission.
1: Kamikado 590, Tokyo, approach, good evening. Information, Dicta, Narita QNH 29990, expect ICE Yankee runway 16 left approach.
0: And thank you, 16 left approach, SNH 29990, and to the performance request 165.
1: Yamankawa 5990, expect ICE Yankee runway 16 right approach, cleared via swamp, November arrival, maintain flight level 150.
0: And it's flight 150, from Earth arrival, and 165, thank you, approach Yamankawa 5990.
1: Yamankawa 590, verify swamp, November arrival.
0: Swamp November arrival, Yamankawa 590.
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0: 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For confirmation, we have cleared flight with 150.
1: German call 590, maintain flight with 150.
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1: All stations, Tokyo approach, parallel, RS approach to runway 16 right and 16 left in progress. Narita QNH 29991, Narita QNH 29991. Airspring 617, descender maintain 6000.
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0: 518, reduce to 32, 210.
1: 6102, 28518.
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2: Flying heading 320, spring 6217.

0: Japan 6778, climb heading 1900, vector 2, final approach course, descend and maintain 9000.
1: Heading 1900, descend 9000, Japan 6778.
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2: 120.2, Airstream 617.
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1: Japan 942, Tokyo approach, runway 16 left, request Noma, maintain front 150.
0: 16 left, direct Noma, maintain 150, Spain Airlines 942.
1: Japan 677, contact radar 120, descending.
2: 1202, Japan 677.
1: Dynasty 108, descend maintain 6000.
2: Maintain 6000, Dynasty 108.
1: Seaway 51A, flying heading 330 vector to final approach.
3: Heading 330 vector to final, QA 51A.
1: German Cargo 5910, descend maintain 9000.
4: Descend maintain 9000, German Cargo 590.

0: Yeah, approach Qantas 7-9, descending level
1: 150. Qantas 7-9, Tokyo approach, runway 16 left, to Rickard Dykes in Noma, maintain flight level 150. Qantas 7-9 affirm and the direction Noma.
0: Qantas
1: 7-9. T-way 51A, contact radar 120 de Farki.
2: Contact Doctor Radar 102, T-way 51A, good day.
1: Hey. German cargo 5990, reduce speed to 210 knots.
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1: 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Then reduce to 210 knots if able.
3: Okay, maintain minimum clean German cargo 590. Qantas
0: 579, just confirm direct to a Lovelock Lima uniform, Bravo Lima Alpha.
1: Qantas 79, negative, November, Oscar, Romeo, Mike, Alpha, Norma.
0: Norma.
1: Japan 942, descend up pilot discretion, maintain 11,000.
4: Pilot discretion 11,000, Japan 942.
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1: Radar 120.2, Dynasty 120, good day.
0: Yamakawa 5990, contact radar 120.2.
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0: Look up at the TC-3-3-220-4150 by Red 4 with Whiskey. The guest runway 16 right approach due to performance.
1: TC-33 Tokyo approach, expect Yankee runway 16 right approach. Clear via Seapok, November arrival. Descend or maintain 6000. Correction, descend or maintain 10000.
0: Clear, Seapok, November arrival, descend 10000. Expect Yankee 16 right, TC-33, thank you.

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1: Antenna 106, Tokyo approach, runway 163.
0: Runway 16, left, Antenna 106.
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0: OK, 04, clear the dive to Venus. December maintain, Flatbed 150.
1: Ravina, descend 150, South Bay, 04.

0: Airfish 506, Tokyo approach, runway 16 left approach, cleared by your route of golf arrival.
1: Okay, landing runway 16 left, clear via route of golf arrival, Airfish 506.
0: Oceana 106, turn right heading 1900.
2: Right heading 1900, Oceana 106.

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0: Touch your approach, United 873, flight level 280, descending for 240 at Mama's information extra.
1: United 73, Tokyo approach, runway 16 left, cleared direct to Copenhagen and route as goals for arrival, descend normal maintain, flight level 150.
0: Cleared direct Copenhagen and route as goals for arrival, maintain, descend maintain flight level 150, United 873.

0: Okay,
1: 4. PG506 traffic は11 o'clock 10 miles south eastbound leaving 11600 climbing to 12000 Boeing 767.
0: Roger, looking out at the 506.
1: Roger.
0: Approach page 506, now traffic inside.
1: Roger. Thermocon 804, turn left heading 340, descend and maintain 6000.
0: Heading 340, descend 6000, so okay, 804.

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0: United 873, descend and maintain 13,000, cancel Copen restriction.
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0: Express Wing 606, Tokyo Approach, expect Iris to Yankee, runway 16 left approach, cleared via Lutas Golf Arrival, descend to reach flight level 240 by Mamas. Express Wing 606, report passing altitude.Express Wing 606, report passing altitude.

0: APG 506, left heading 340.
1: Heading 340, APG 506.
0: United 873, descend on maintain 10,000.
2: Descend maintain 10,000, United 873.
0: Nippon Kango 226, be cleared, direct or boost, descend on maintain 10,000.
3: Okago 226, we clear direct of boost, descend on maintain 10,000.
0: APC 506, descend on maintain 6,000, contact Tokyo radar 120, decimal 2.
1: Sending 6,000, radar 1202, APH 506.

0: United Dawn 873, fly heading 010, vector 2, final approach course, maintain 10,000.
1: Heading 010, maintain 10,000, United 873.
0: United Dawn 873, traffic, you are 10 o'clock, 10 miles south, eastbound, leaving correction, maintain 9,000, Boeing 787.
1: Searching United 873.
2: Approach EVA 196, good evening, leaving Santabo 297, standing to 240 by Mama, the other Yankee.

0: Lima 196, Tokyo approach. Runway 16, left cleared via Lutas golf arrival. Descent to reach flight level 240 by Mamas.
1: Descent to reach flight level 240 by Mamas. Runway 16, left. And Lutas golf arrival is 196.

0: Cloquinone 873, did you say expect vectors to Casio?
1: United S73, Raja, Nuclear Direct. Question. Standby.
2: Tokyo Cross-Check Remaining Signal 213, maintaining flight level 150, information Yankee.
1: JR213, Tokyo Approach, expect RC Yankee, runway 16, left approach, cleared via swamp, golf arrival, maintain flight level 150.
2: Expect RC Yankee, runway 16, left, cleared via swamp, golf arrival, maintaining flight level 150, Tokyo 213.
1: United 873, turn left heading 340, vector 2, final approach course.
0: Left turn 340, vector's final approach course, United 873.

0: United 73, descend and maintain 6000, contact Tokyo radar 120.2.
1: Maintain 6000, 120.2, United 873.

0: Z-Bar1996, clear to direct to Venus, descend on maintain flight level 150.
1: Direct to Venus, descend flight level 150 is 196.
0: Nippon Cargo 226, fly heading 010, vector 2, final approach course, maintain 10,000.
1: Nippon Cargo 226, heading 010, maintain 10,000.
0: Express wing 606, cleared direct to boost, descend maintain 10,000.
2: Direct boost, descend maintain 10,000, message 606.
0: CR213, fly heading 190, vector 2, final approach course, descend maintain 7,000.
1: Flying 190, descend maintain 7,000, CR213.

0: Soviet approach, Mongolian 509. Good evening, Center 150, Special Yankee.
1: Mongolia 509, Tokyo approach, runway 16 left, cleared via swamp, golf arrival. Descent to reach flight level 150 by grip.
0: Descent 150 by grip, swamp, golf arrival, runway 16 left, Mongolian 509.

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0: Respect to RF Yankee 16 left to clear swamp, golf arrival, cross grip, as flight level 150, Korean Air 713.
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3: 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Descend and maintain 11000, Mongolian 509.
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1: 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Nippon Cargo 226, contact Tokyo Radar 120.2.
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0: Circle approach point now 630, passenger number 292 descending 240 by Mama. We have information.
1: Bohemia 630, Tokyo approach, expect IRC Yankee, runway 163 approach, cleared via Lutas Golf arrival. Descent to reach flight level 240 by Mama.
0: Expect IRC Yankee 16 left Lutas Golf and descent reach 240 by Mama's going out.

0: 对讲。
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0: Delta approach, Mach 700, approaching 50240 by Mammoth, we have Yankee.
1: Smart Cat 700, Tokyo approach, runway 16 left, cleared via Lutas Golf arrival, descent to reach position maintain, flight level 240.
0: Okay, runway 16 left, Lutas Golf arrival, maintain valuable 240, Mach 700.

0: Jetstream 254, this is the maintain 11000.
1: This is the maintain 11000, Jetstream 254.
0: Smartcat 700, re-clear direct to Venus, this is the maintain flight above 150.
2: Standby 150, direct to Venus, Smartcat 700.
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1: 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Stay maintain 1-2000, Bohemian 630.
0: This spring 254, flight heading 190, Vista 250, hold, descend maintain 7000.
2: Riding 190, descend 7000, judgment 254.
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0: Tokyo approach Japan 8160, good evening, and for our 260 for flight 240 with information Zulu.
1: Japan Air 8160 Tokyo approach runway 34 right, expect ILS Zulu runway 34 right approach, clear to be a route as Tango arrival.

0: Japan Air 8160, descend runway 10, flight level 150.
1: Runway 10, flight level 150, Japan Air 8160.

0: Tokyo Approach 8255, want to speak to 150 by Red Bull Information. Request running number one, this is GP254.
1: GP25 Tokyo Approach, runway change is in progress. You are landing runway 34 left. Expect ILS runway 34 left approach.
0: Expect ILS 34 left approach, GP25.
1: GP25. GP25, cleared via Spoke Tango arrival. Descend via star to 10,000.
0: 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Descend via star to 10,000, GP25.
1: GP25, divide to descend via star to 1, descend via star to 9,000.
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0: Tokyo approach, good evening Philippine 4G2, descending flight level 240 to reach Mamat. We have information.
1: Yang Philippine 432, Tokyo approach, runway 10 in progress. Expect IRS 0 runway 34 right approach. Clear via route at Tango arrival. Comment Alpha.
0: And Rutas Tango arrival for ILS Zulu 34 right approach, Philippines 42.
1: Japan 8160 from heading 030 vector 2 semi. Contact Tokyo radar 120.2.
2: Heading 030 and 120.2, Japan 8160.
3: Contact Tokyo radar 802.5197.150.
1: Morning train 802 Tokyo approach, runway change in progress. Expect ILS Zulu runway 34 right approach. Information Alpha and clear via swamp, Tango arrival. DP44, descend maintain 6000.
2: 6000, DP44.
1: Philippine 432, clear direct to Venus, descend maintain flight level 150.
0: Direct Venus and descend maintain level 150, Philippine 42.
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0: Philippine 432, re-clear direct peak, this one maintain 13,000.
2: And we go clear direct peak, Philippine 432.
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0: Orange China 802, re-clear direct big send, this one maintain 11,000.
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0: Airpeach 530, this one maintain 8,000.
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0: Philippine 432, this is on maintain 1-2000. This is maintain
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2: Good day, Hong Kong 0650, passenger load 328, descend for load 240 by Mama.
0: Hong Kong 0650, touch approach, runway 34 right, expect ILS Zulu runway 34 right approach, clear via route as Tango Repo, information Alpha.
2: Runway 34 right, ILS Zulu, please route as Tango, I'm getting information Alpha, Hong Kong 0650.
0: MP530, this is on maintain 7000.
3: Descent to 7000, MP530.
4: Tokyo First Day, good evening, Air 703, Flight 150, direct break, information, Alpha.
0: Air 703, touch approach, runway 34 right, clear via swamp, Tango arrival.
4: Runway 34 right, clear via swamp, Tango arrival, Air 703.
0: Air 703, declare direct to Vixen, maintain flight level 150.
4: Recursion 10, maintain level 150, airfare 703.
0: MP530, contact search radar 120, decimal 2.
3: Radar 1202, SH530.
0: Hong Kong 0650, we clear direct to Venus, decimal maintain flight level 220.
2: Track Venus, and level 220, Hong Kong shuttle 650.

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2: So go for CTV, 247, passing Kuala by 167, descending to Kuala by 150 by 3, Visa Zulu.
0: CTV 247, to the approach line, runway has been changed. Express side is Zulu runway 34, right approach. Narita Chennai, 2993, information Bravo.
2: So I change it to 34, right charge with the 2993, Bravo, CTV 247.
0: CTV 247, clear via Swamp Tango arrival.
2: Swamp Tango arrival, CTV 247.
0: Hong Kong Shuttle 650, this is maintain 11000.
3: This is maintain 11000, Hong Kong Shuttle 650.
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0: Hong Kong Central 650, this is maintain 8,000.
2: This is maintain 8,000, Hong Kong Central 650.
0: SR 703, this is maintain 6,000.
3: This is maintain 6,000, SR 703.
4: Tokyo approach APC 582, leave clutter 203, set leave clutter 150 by grip, information Bravo.
0: APC 582, Tokyo approach radar. Hong Kong Central 650, contact Tokyo radar 120, this is Mark 2.
2: 1202, Hong Kong Central 650, good day.
0: Okay. SR 703, contact Tokyo radar 120, this is Mark 2.
3: 120, this is Mark 2, SR 703, good day.
0: Okay. APC 582, expect Iris 0 runway 34 right approach, clear via swamp, Sangwa approach.
4: Expect Iris
0: 0
4: runway 34 right, clear swamp, Sangwa approach, APC 582.

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2: Tokyo approach. Konbanwa, Cafe 500, descending flight level 240, information Bravo.
0: Cafe 500, Tokyo approach, Konbanwa, runway 34 right. Clear to my route as Tango arrival.
2: Fortress Tango arrival 34 right, Cafe 500.

0: 500, be clear, direct to Venus. 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
1: Disarming level 150, direct to Venus, can say 500.

0: Zero navigation direct Temis, maintain 5000 until Temis, clear for RS Zulu, runway 34 right approach. Yep, it's 582.
1: Yes, 500, reclaim direct to Tyra, this one maintain 13000.
2: Reclaim direct to Tyra, this one maintain 13000, Cafe 500.
3: Approach, good evening, Ashana 108 heavy, direct Kurik, leaving flight level 177, descending flight level 15, Java, you giving?
4: Yep, bravo.
1: Ashana 108 to Capra, good evening, runway 34 right, cleared by a swamp tango arrival.
3: 34 right, swamp tango arrival. Ashana 108, if able, request to runway 34 left due to performance headache.
1: Ashana 108, Russia, runway, reverse runway 34 left, expect iris runway 34 left approach, cleared by a swamp tango arrival.
3: Expect iris runway 34 left approach, cleared by a swamp tango arrival, Ashana 108.

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1: Galaxy 106, Tokyo approach, runway 34 right, clear by your route as Tango Rivals.
0: Runway 34 right, here we are, Luga, Tango arrival, thanks to 106.
1: Ashana 1 right, be clear direct to Vixen, descend maintain 11,000.
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0: 500 recreate drift to Temis. Disa-maintain 5000. Maintain 5000 until Temis. Clear to Alice Zulu, runway 34 right approach.
1: Alright, Temis, design 5000, maintain 5000 until Temis, and clear Alice Zulu, 34 right approach, Cafe 500.

0: Ashana 101 flight heading 180 vector to Gina, please maintain 9000.
1: Heading 180, please maintain 9000, Ashana 108.
0: Dynasty 106, free clear direct of Venus, please maintain flight level 150.
2: The Red Venus, descend platform 150, 150.

0: Tango Approach Green China 271, descend level 340, Tango Mama.
1: China 271, Tokyo Approach, runway 34 right. Clear at my route as Tango arrival. Expect RS0, 34 right approach.
0: Okay, clear route as Tango arrival, runway 34 right as Zulu, China 271.

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0: Generation 271 Re-clear direct to Venus. Descend maintain flight level 150.
2: Galaxy Venus, Victor X, Echo, November, Unit 47. Descend flight level 150, transmit system 1.

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1: Orange China 224 Tokyo Approach Runway 34 Right Cleared via Rutas 3 Arrival
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1: China Eastern 271, declare direct to Taylor.
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4: Touch your approach on the phone, 8514, leaving level 294, descending level 2405, Mama 2 level, and request running level 34 left, please, Papa.
0: Only point 514, touch your approach, Raja, runway 34 left, expect iris runway 34 left approach, feel that by Rutas Tango arrival.
4: Expect runway 34 left, clear via Rutas Tango arrival, now information set.
0: 20.5, 8.5, 1.4, thank you. Now, recreate direct Venus, descend maintain flight level 200.
4: Direct Venus, descend 200, on the point 8.5, 1.4.
0: Ashana 108, turn right heading 210.
2: Right heading 210, Ashana 108.
0: China stand 271, descend maintain 6,000.
1: Descend 6,000, China stand 271.

0: Ashara 1-8, Regional Navigation Direct Gina, maintain 4000 until Gina, clear for LS runway 34, left approach.
1: Direct Gina, maintain 4000 until Gina, clear for LS approach, runway 34, left approach, Ashara 1-8.
0: Dynasty 106, Sisa, maintain 5000, maintain 5000 until Temis, clear for LS 0, runway 34, right approach.
2: Sisa 5000. Maintain 5000 until 10 minutes, clear ILS runway 34, right approach, Dynasty 106.
0: Orange Liner 224, descend maintain 13000.
3: Descend maintain 13000, Orange Liner 224.
0: Only point 514, Liquid Direct Tyler, descend maintain flight level 150.
4: Direct Tyler, descend flight level 150, only point 514.

0: Hotel Approach, good evening, Hong Kong 2652, passing part of a 289, descending part of a 240 by Mama 6, permission Bravo.
1: Hong Kong 2652, Tokyo Approach, good evening, runway 134 right, clear to my route of Tango arrival.
0: Runway 34 right, route of Tango arrival, Hong Kong 2652.
1: Ashara 108, contact point to tower, 118.2.
2: 118.2, Ashara 108, good day.
1: Day.Tokyo Approach Orange Liner 118, Leading 181, Descent 150 with Charlie. Orange Liner 118, Tokyo Approach, Runway 34 Right, Clear by a Swamp Tango Arrival. Runway 34 Right, Clear by a Swamp Tango Arrival, Orange Liner 118. Hong Kong Shuttle 652, Reclear Direct to Tyler, Disarming Ten Flightable 150.
0: Take direct to Tyler and descend on the cancel of 150 control of 652.
1: Orange Liner 224, disarming 10, 6000.
2: Disarming 10, 6000, Orange Liner 224.
1: Only point 514, disarming 10, 13000.
3: Tokyo Approach Orange Liner 616, right over 290, information Charlie.
1: Orange Liner 616, Tokyo Approach, runway 34 right, cleared by Rutas Tango arrival.
3: 34 right, Rutas Tango, Orange Liner 616.
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0: Generation 271, this will maintain 5,000. Maintain 5,000 until Temis, cleared files Zulu, remain 34 right approach.
2: Descend 5,000, maintain 5,000 until Temis, cleared files Zulu, runway 34 right, descend 271. Tokyo Approach APG 364, maintain flight to be 29 until assigned 240. Information sharing.
0: Airbit 364, Tokyo Approach, runway 34 right, cleared by Lutas Tango Arriver.
2: 34 line, QB, Lutas Tango Arriver, APG 364.

0: RP 364, reclear direct to Venus, descend maintain flight level 150.
1: Direct to Venus, descend maintain flight level 150, RPG 364.

0: Airbus 313, Tokyo Approach, runway 34 right. Clear via Lutas Tango arrival.
1: Runway 34 right, clear Lutas Tango arrival, Airbus 313.
0: Orange Liner 118, fly heading 170, vector to Temis, descend maintain 9000.
2: Heading 170, descend 9000, Orange Liner 118.
3: Approach is spring H36, leaving flight 168, descending flight 150.
0: J-Spring H36 Tokyo Approach, runway 34 right, clear via Swamp Tango Arrival.
3: Runway 34 right, clear via Swamp Tango Arrival, J-Spring H36.
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0: Orange Liner 224, re-clear direct Temis, descend maintain 5000, maintain 5000 until Temis. Direct Pilot Zulu, runway 34 right approach.
3: Direct Temis, maintain 5000 until Temis. Direct Pilot Zulu, runway 34 right approach, Orange China 224.
0: Onco Shuttle 652, descend maintain 6000.
5: Descend maintain 6000, Onco Shuttle 652.
0: Airbus 313, re-clear direct Venus, descend maintain flight level 150.
6: Airbus 313, direct Venus, descend flight level 150.
0: Onipon 1514, re-clear direct Gina, descend maintain 4000, maintain 4000 until Gina, clear to wireless runway 34 left approach.
7: Direct Gina, descend 4000 until Gina, clear wireless runway 34 left approach, Onipon 1514.
0: Orange Liner 118, descend maintain 7000.
2: Descend 7000, Orange Liner 118.
0: J-Spring 836, re-clear direct Vixen, descend maintain 11000.
3: Re-clear direct Vixen, descend maintain 11000, J-Spring 836.
0: Orange Liner 616, re-clear direct Peaks, descend maintain 10000.
8: Direct Peaks 107, Orange Liner 616.
0: China Eastern 271, maintain 170 knots or greater until 7 DME.
5: Maintain 170 knots or greater to 7 DME, China Eastern 271.

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0: Concorde 652, reclear direct to Temis. Maintain 5000 until Temis. Cleared by the Suzuru, runway 34 right approach.
1: Reclear direct to Temis, cleared descend 5000, maintenance and establish the cleared iris approach runway 34 right, iris Zulu approach runway 34 right, Concorde 652.
0: Orange Liner 118, descend maintain 5000.
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1: Jetstream maintain 6000, Jetstream 8360.
0: 本校 shuttle 652, reduce speed to 210 knots on RF.
2: Speed 210 knots on RF, 本校 shuttle 652.
0: Airbeat 313, descend maintain 11000.
3: Airbeat 313, descend 11000.

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0: Orange Liner 616 flying 010 Vector 2 Timmy. Disa maintain 6000.
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0: Orange Liner 616, Regional Navigation Direct to Temis. This one maintain 5000. Maintain 5000 until Temis. Great Paris Zulu, runway 34 right approach.
1: Direct to Temis, maintain 5000 until Temis. Clear Zulu, runway 34 right approach. Orange Liner 616.
0: Airbit 364, fly heading 010, vector 2 Temis. This one maintain 5000.
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0: Airbit 313, fly heading 010, vector 2 Temis. This one maintain 7000.
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0: Orange Liner 234, Tokyo Approach, Runway 34, right, clear via Routers, Tango, Arrival, Descender Maintain, Calibre 150.
4: Runway 34, right, clear via Routers, Tango, Arrival, Descender Maintain, Calibre
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0: EIP 313, turn left heading 330, Descender Maintain, 5,000.
2: EIP 313, left 330, Descender 5,000.
0: J-Spring A36, visual modification direct to Temis, maintain 5,000 until Temis, clear Paris Zulu, runway 34, right approach.
1: Okay, direct to Temis, maintain 5,000 until Temis, clear for Paris Zulu, runway 34, right approach, J-Spring A36.
0: EIP 364, contact Narita Tower, 11A, Dismal 35.
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6: Direct 10, leveling 150 with Charlie.
0: Select 10, Tokyo approach, runway 34, right, clear via Swan, Tango, Arrival, Descender Maintain, 11,000.
6: 34, right approach, Swan, Tango, 11,000. Select 10.
0: EIP 313, visual modification direct to Temis, maintain 5,000 until Temis, clear Paris Zulu, runway 34, right approach.
2: EIP 313, direct to Temis. Maintain 5,000 until Temis. Clear for Iris Zulu, runway 34, right approach.
0: Alex 10, be clear, direct to Vixen.
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0: J-Spring A36, contact Narita Tower, 11A, Dismal 35.
1: Tower, 11A35, J-Spring A36.
0: EIP 313, video speed to 180 knots or less.
2: EIP 313, video speed to 180 knots or less.
1: Tokyo approach, APH584, passing flight level 163, descending 150 by group, we copy information, Charlie.
0: EIP 584, Tokyo approach, runway 34, right, clear via Swamp, Tango, arrival, maintain Calibre 150.
1: Clear via Swamp, Tango, arrival for ILS 34, right, and maintain 150, APH 584.

0: Yeah, P313, Virus P2170 knots, Wallis.
1: Yeah, P313, Virus P2170 knots, Wallis.
2: Tokyo Bravo, Tourist Arena, 514, Giving Hotel 265, Descent to Hotel 240 by Mamas, Information Sari.
0: Orange Arena, 514, Tokyo Approach, Number 34, Right, Clear via Routers, Tango Arrival.
2: Clear by Routers, Tango Arrival, Correct Number 34, Right, Orange Arena, 514.
0: FedEx 10, Sky Heading 170, Vector to Timmy's, is in the maintain, 9000.
3: 170 down at 9000, FedEx 10.
0: Orange Liner 514, be clear to rest of Venus, is in the maintain, Targo 150, cancel Venus, all resistance.
2: Be clear to rest of Venus, is in the maintain, Targo 150, cancel all resistance to Venus, Orange Liner 514.
0: AP 313, contact Narita Tower, 11A, Dismount 35.
4: AP 313, runway 35, good night.
0: Yeah, Pete, 508, descend and maintain, 5000, maintain, 5000 until Timmy's clear for his duty, runway 34, right approach.
4: Descend and maintain, 1-1000, AP 584.
0: Yeah, Pete, 584, descend and maintain, 1-1000.
4: Descend and maintain, 1-1000, AP 584.

0: All Nippon 8516 Tokyo Approach, Greenbeam number 34 right, clear the routers, Tango level, Isinara maintain, Turbo 150.
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0: Orange Line 234, Flight Heading 040, Sector 2, Semis, Descendant Maintain 12,000. 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

0: Orange Liner 234, turn left heading 020, descend and maintain 10,000.
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0: 4 Nippon 8516 declare the rest of Venus. 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
2: Search alarm at 318-237-5150, skid it.
0: Evening 318, Tokyo approach, report passing altitude.
2: Passing level 155, descending 150, let's see.
0: 318, expect iris number 34 left approach, clear via swamp, echo arrival, maintain terrible 150.
2: Expect iris 34 left from echo arrival, and test level 150.
0: EAP 518, maintain 210 knots or greater until semi. EAP 508, maintain 210 knots or greater until semi.
3: Maintain 210 knots greater until TEMI CP 5-3.
0: FedEx 10, this is not maintaining 5,000.
2: 5,000 feet, FedEx 10.
0: Orange Liner 234, this is not maintaining 7,000.
3: This is maintaining 7,000, Orange Liner 234.

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1: FedEx 10, Sirius C2, 210 knots.
0: 210 knots, FedEx 10.
1: Orange Liner 234, Sirius C2, 210 knots.
2: Speed 210 knots, Orange Liner 234.

0: Ethiopian 672, Tokyo approach, Bribim, Excavator, Zulu, Bambi 34, right approach, Narita QNH 29er, 995, information Delta.
1: Roger, high speed approach, runway 34 right, and scan into the 29er, 995, Ethiopian 672.
0: 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Ethiopian 672, affirm, maintain Talibo 150 and clear via 1, Tango arrival.
1: Tango arrival, Ethiopian 672.
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2: Right heading 240, is it?
0: Japan Air 8696, descender maintain 6 Sazan.
3: Descender 6 Sazan, Japan Air 6696.
0: Immediate 318, Vision Mode Aviation Direct to Zina, maintain 4000 until Zina, clear for IDS number 34 left approach.
2: Direct Zina, maintain 4000 until Zina, and clear left 34 left approach, and that's 29.
0: All Nippon, A516, contact Narita Tower, 11A, dismount 35.
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0: Late. Nippon Cargo 206, descender maintain 5000. Ethiopian 672, confirm 1, Tango arrival.
1: 1, Tango arrival, Ethiopian 672.
0: North station Tokyo approach, parallel IS approach is number 34 left and right side progress. UPS 109, Tokyo approach, Bribim, Expeditors, Zulu, runway 34, right approach, Narita QNH 29er, 995, information Delta.
1: UPS 109,
0: UPS 109, request detail on operational reasons.
1: UPS 109, heavyweight.
0: UPS 109, Raja, for your heavyweight, expect IRS runway 34 left approach, clear via Ruta, Tango, arrival.
1: UPS 109, open ILS 35 left approach, and the Ruta, Tango, arrival.
0: UPS 109, confirm runway 34 Lima.
1: UPS 109, affirm, running 34 Lima.
0: Thank you. UPS 108, question. Emirates 318, contact Narita Tower, 11A, dismount 2.
2: 182, that's 318, good on.
0: Nice. Japan Air A6996, descender maintain 5000, maintain 5000 until Timis, clear for Isturu, runway 34, right approach.
3: Descend 5000, maintain 5000 until Timis, clear for Isturu, runway 34, right approach, Japan Air 696.
0: Nippon Cargo 206, descender maintain 4000, maintain 4000 until Zina, clear for IDS number 34 left approach.
5: Descender maintain 4000, maintain 4000 until Zina, clear for IDS number 34 left approach, Nippon Cargo 206.
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6: Fly heading 170, descend and maintain 11000, Ethiopian 672.
0: Orange liner 526, we clear the rest of Timis, descender maintain 5000, maintain 5000 until Timis, clear for Zulu, runway 34 right approach.
3: We clear the rest of Timis 5000, clear for Zulu, runway 34 right approach, Orange liner 526.
1: Tokyo approach GT 15, leaving Israel 1990, descending Israel 150, information Delta, request landing runway 34 left, your performance.
0: GT 15, Tokyo approach, for your performance, expect IRS number 34 left approach, clear via 2 box, Tango, arrival. is in the reach, Narbo 150, fire left bulb.
1: Expect I-RIS number 34, clear the bulb, the transfer label, cross-RIS button, fire 150, 150.

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2: Descend Via Star to 900,000, ZP 15.
4: Tokyo Flight 2011, clear near 705 and heavy. Flight level 150, information delta.
0: Station calling, confirm, clear near 705.
4: Inform, clear near 705.
0: Clear near 705, Tokyo approach, runway 34 right, clear DS1, Tango arrival, maintain turbo 150.
4: Maintain flight level 150, request approach ILS 34 Lima. To performance region.
0: Korea 705, that for your performance, expect IRIS number 34 left approach, clear DS1, Tango arrival.
4: Roger, ILS 34 left from Tango arrival, clear near 705.
0: UPS 109, descend to reach 11,000 by Venus, cancel seat restriction.
3: UPS 109, descend to reach 11,000 by Venus, cancel speed restriction.
0: Nippon Cargo 206, contact Narita Tower, 11A, dismount 2.
2: 11A2, Nippon Cargo 206.
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1: Right heading 180, descend and maintain 6,000, Ethiopian 672.
0: Korean 705, be clear the rest of Vixen, descend via star to 10,000.
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0: UPS 109, will you speed to 220 knots?
2: UPS 109, slow 220 knots.

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0: Dragon Eye 007, this is Nara maintain 10000.
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0: Ethiopian 672, visual navigation direct to Temis, maintain 5,000 until Temis clear Paris through Colombia 34 Vita Pro.
2: Static Temis, maintain speed 220 until Temis and 5,000, Ethiopian 672.
0: Ethiopian 672, clear Paris Zulu, number 34 right approach, envision normal speed.
2: Roger, normal speed, clear for the approach, runway 34 right, Ethiopian 672.
0: Ethiopian 672, clear for ILS Zulu approach, number 34 right.
2: Clear for ILS Zulu approach, runway 34 right, Ethiopian 672.
0: UPS 109, descendant maintaining 6,000.
1: UPS 109, descend and maintain 6,000.
0: Dragon Eye 007, turn left heading 010, descend and maintain 8,000.
1: Left 010, 8,000 feet.

0: UPS 109, regional navigation, directo Gina, descendente en 4000, que parece un vestry for left approach.
1: UPS 109, descendente en 4000, on navigation, directed Gina, clear the ILS, runway 34 left approach.
0: DP15, prime heading 300, vector to Gina.
1: Heading with 300, DP15.
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1: 11-8-3-5, Topian 672.
0: Dragon I-007, regimental navigation director, Temis, is maintain 6000.
2: Maintain 6000 direct Dragon I-007.
3: Proceed 400, leaving level 254, proceed 240, we have echo.
0: Orange line 400, Tokyo approach, expect Iris Zulu, runway 34 right approach, give your route and sun arrival.
3: I expect Iris Zulu 34 right approach, clear the route of sun for arrival, Orange 400.
0: Dragon I-007, reduce speed to 210 knots and descend maintain 5000. Maintain 5000 to Temis, KFRS Zulu, runway 34 right approach.
2: 210 knots, 5000 to Temis, cleared ILS Zulu 34 right, Dragon I-007.
0: CP15, resume navigation director Gina.

0: 5 maintain 4000, maintain 4000 to Regina, clear for this runway, 34 left approach.
1: Descend to 4000, maintain 4000 to Regina, clear for this runway, 34 left approach, 315.
0: UPS 109, contact Narita Tower, 1-8-2.
2: UPS 109, verify 119.2 for tower.
0: UPS 109, negative, 118.2.
2: UPS 109118.2 and verify cleared the ILS 34 left.
0: UPS 109, affirm your KFRS runway 34 left approach.
2: UPS 109, cleared the ILS 34 left.
0: UPS 109, contact tower please.
2: UPS 109, tower.
3: Nahoo 00, request for descent.
0: French China 400, after Mama, secure direct Venus, disarmament inflatable 150.
3: After Mount Resto Venus, descend 150, Orient Nahoo 00.
0: Korean Air 705, fly heading 220 vector to Gina, disarmament 10-4000.
4: Heading 220 TCM 4000, Korean Air 705.
0: Dragon I-007, verify regime normal speed now.
5: Normal speed, Dragon I-007.

0: Clearance number 5, resume all navigation directo Gina, maintain 4000 till Gina, FRS runway 34 left approach.
1: Satcher direct Gina, maintain 4000 until Gina, clearance 34 left approach, Clearance number 5.
0: Clearance number 5, reduce speed to 1900 knots or less.
1: Speed 1900 or less, Clearance number 5.
2: Okay, approach the APC.
0: Airp 366 Tokyo approach, expect a rest runway 34 left approach, give a route of tango arrival, descend to reach variable 240 by mama.
2: Expect a rest 34 left to arrival,
0: descend to reach 240 by mama. Orange line 400, restart maintain 5000, cancel Venus restriction.
3: Descend to 5000, cancel Venus restriction, orange 400.
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0: 29705, reduce me to 170 knots or less.
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0: Yes, Spring 838, Tokyo approach. Expected is Zulu, and with 34 right approach. Give a swamp to Tango Libo. Descent to reach 150 by Green. Orange Liner 400, Rekia direct to Temis. Maintain 5000 to Temis. Careful is Zulu, and with 34 right approach.
2: Direct to Temis. Maintain 5000 to Temis. Careful is Zulu, 34 right approach. 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
2: Tokyo approach, Orange Air 448, maintain your flight level 270, assign 2401, Mama. Information, Echo.
0: Orange Liner 448, Tokyo approach, expect direct sound with 34 left approach. Give a route at Tango arrival.
2: Route at Tango arrival, IRS 34 left approach, Orange Liner 448.
0: Orange Liner 448, descent reach for about 240 by Mama.
2: Flight level 240 by Mama, Orange Liner 448.

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1: Increase rate of descent until passing 1,000, Airspeed 838.

0: Gasoline A38, departure traffic about your 2 to 3 o'clock, about 15 miles south eastbound, 9,300, climbing point 767.
1: 那个，这是老师，那个谁？

0: Sun Cafe Road, ticket in APH 5900, leaving flight 214, descend flight 150, and we have echo.
1: APH 5900, Tokyo approach, roger. Expect ILS runway 34 left approach. Give a swamp to echo arrival. Descend to reach 150 by good.
0: Runway 34 left and swamp echo arrival. Then descend flight 150 by good. APH 5900.
1: Yes, being A38, turn right heading 200.
2: Turn right 200, there's big A3. Look at both of them.
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2: 5, 5, 5, 5, 5, 5, 5, 5, 5, 5, 5, 5, 5, 5, 5, 5, 5, 5, 5, 5, 5, 5, 5, 5, 5, 5, 5, 5, 5, 5, 5, 5, 5, 5, 5, 5, 5, 5, 5, 5, 5, 5, 5, 5, 5, 5, 5, 5, 5, 5, 5, 5, 5, 5, 5, 5, 5, 5, 5, 5, 5, 5, 5, 5, 5, 5, 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

0: Airspeed 66 maintain speed 190 knots or greater until 10 dB.
1: Maintain speed 190 knots until 10 dB. Airspeed 66.
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1: 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Airspeed 66.

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0: Orange Liner 448, turn left heading 360, radio speed to 210 knots.
1: 360, speed to 210, Orange Liner 448.
0: Orange Liner 336, require direct to Venus, disarmament infallible 150 knots. Only point 8407, disarmament 6000.
1: Descend and maintain 6000, already point 8407.
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2: Disarmament 11000, air pitch 590.
0: Yes, wing 838, traffic turbo clock 1 2 miles, northbound 4900 for 4000, Airbus 320, 34 left inbound.
1: Roger, inside Yes, wing
0: 838.
1: Yes. Close to Yes, wing 666, Venus, all the
0: Orange Liner 336, cancel Venus, all resistance cancel.
1: Cancel Venus, all resistance.
0: JS Wing 838, reduce speed to 1900 knots, disarm and maintain 5000.
1: This is 1900 knots, or descend to 5000, JS Wing 838.
0: Orange Liner 448, disarm and maintain 7000.
1: 7000, Orange Liner 448.
0: J-Spring 838, resume all navigation, direct to Temis, KFR Suzuru, runway 34 right approach, maintain 190 knots.
1: Maintain 190 knots, direct to Temis, clear IRS Suzuru, runway 34 right approach, J-Spring 838.
0: Only point 8407, require direct to Gina.
1: Only point 8407, direct to Gina, thank you.
3: Tokyo approach, Orange Liner 238, leaving right to 270, descend level 2401, almost 4 meter echo.
0: Standby, break, airpiece 366, contact Narita Tower, 18.2.
3: Tower, 18.2, airpiece 366.
0: Orange Liner 238, Tokyo approach, expect Iris Zuru, runway 34 right approach, give your route as Tango arrival, maintain flyable 240 by Mama.
3: Maintain flyable 240 by Mama, clear your route as Tango arrival, expect runway 34 right, Orange Liner 238.
0: Orange Liner 448, resume all navigation, direct to Gina, disarmament 10,000, KFRS runway 34 left approach.
1: Direct to Gina, 4000, clear forest, runway 34 left approach, Orange Liner 448.
0: Only point 8407, disarmament 4000, maintain 4000 till Gina, KFRS runway 34 left approach, maintain speed 250 knots, until further advice.
1: Roger, maintain 4000 till Gina, clear wireless runway 34 left approach, 250 knots, until advice, order point 8407.

0: Orange Line 448, traffic just ahead, turning to northbound 5000, Boeing 737-34 right inbound.
1: Roger, Orange Line 448, and confirm we have to comply with GNA restriction.
0: Orange Line 448, cancel GNA restriction.
1: Thank you, Orange Line 448.
0: Orange Line 238, maintain flight level 150.
2: Flight level 150, Orange Line 238.
0: Orange Line 336, maintain 11000.
3: This is 11000, Orange Line 336.
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5: Maintain 10 knots until 10 DME, contact tower 1-8-3-5, ESPN 838.

0: Cancel Venus reception.
1: 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That is three.
0: Orange line 448, contact Narita Tower.
1: One eight two. One eight two. Orange line 448.
0: Great.

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1: Fly heading 200, descend 6000, yeah, PT 5990.
2: Singapore, okay, Johnson, 120, leaving 5166, descending 5150, with information echo.
0: Orange Niner 120, Tokyo approach, current emission Foxtrot, gate 2995, expect to Suzuru, runway 34, right approach. Give a swamp tongue arrival.
2: H995X,
0: swamp tongue arrival, Channel 120. Orange Niner 120, and runway 34, right.
2: Runway 34, right, on Channel 120, sorry.
0: Orange Niner 336, resume all navigation, direct to Temis, disarm and maintain 5000, maintain 5000 to Temis, KFRS Zulu, runway 34 right approach.
3: Let's Temis, 5000 to Temis, Zulu 34 right approach, 336.

0: All Nippon 8407, now commence reduce speed to 210 knots on SO departure spacing.
1: Roger, reducing to 210 knots, let's hold Nippon 8407.
0: Orange Liner 238, it's maintain
2: 11000. Report 11000,
0: Orange Liner 238.
2: Orange
0: Liner 120, it's maintain 11000.
3: You say 11000, 120.

0: Go to approach, orange line now, 528, waving 528, 289 up, descend 240 with the fox flop.
1: Yep, orange line now, 528, okay approach, expect ILS Zulu, runway 34 right approach. Give it a Lutas Tango arrival, descend to reach flatable 240 by Mama.
0: Inspector ILS Zulu, runway 34 right clear via Lutas Tango arrival, descend to reach flatable 240 by Mama, orange line now, 528.
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0: association. EVA 249, fly heading 180, taxi to Temis, descendant 9000.
2: Fly heading 180, descend to 9000, TA 249.
0: Orange Liner 528, descendant incredible 15.
1: Descend flight level 150, Orange Liner 528.

0: Yeah, please find me at maintain 190 not greater until 10 dB. Contact 1-8 decimal 2.
1: 190 not greater until 10 dB and the 1-8 decimal 2. Yeah, please 190 590,
0: great. Okay.
2: Orange Liner 528 will confirm Venus restriction.
0: Orange Liner 528 cancel Venus restriction.
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Check 76, 0 5 2 3 4 right approach, runway 1 2 0.

0: Seaway 249,
1: right 2400, 10 maintain 5000 Seaway 249.

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0: Direct 10 is cleared, I understood the road on 349 approach, TVA 249.
1: Polytena 528, central maintain 5000, cleared for Iris Zulu, runway 34 right approach.
0: Central maintain 5000, cleared for Iris Zulu, runway 34 right approach, orange line up 528.

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0: Aramco 358 Tokyo approach. Runway 16 Muse. Now visibility 1000 meters and cloud overcast 100 feet. And RVR for runway 16 right, touchdown and midpoint above 2000 meters. Drop wind 1800 meters. Runway 16 left or above 2000 meters. Which runway do you prefer?
1: Aramco
0: 058, Roger, expect Iris Yankee, runway 16 left approach, cleared by a Supok, go for arrival.
1: Supok, go for arrival for runway for ILS Yankee, 16 left approach, Aramco 058.

0: Arabic Hotel 58, descend via star to 8000.
1: Descend via star to 8000, Arabic Hotel 58.

0: the approach. Today, Tokyo became 450 in domain specs.
1: So, Zero Tokyo approach. Now, visibility 1,800 meters and cloud overcast 0 feet. And RVR all above 2,000 meters. Which runway do you prefer?
0: Copy, okay.

0: 8.0, your transmission starting. Say again your intention.
1: Could you say again, Lot 8-1?
0: Lot 8-1 now. Visibility 1,800 meters. Cloud overcast 0 feet. RVR for runway 165. Touchdown and midpoint above 2,000 meters. And stop wind 1,800 meters. Runway 16 left or above 2,000 meters. Which runway do you prefer?

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1: Aero Mexico 058, go ahead.
0: Just to confirm, Mark, CAT 2 and 3 operation.
1: Available.
0: And it's overcast at 0 feet.
1: Affirm.
0: So request ILS runway 165, CAT 23 approach.
1: Aero Mexico 058, brother. Runway 6. Reverse runway 165, expect ILS Yankee, runway 165 approach.
0: ILS Yankee.

Okay, from Golf Arrival, that was Summit Club 81.

0: AB620, Ricciardo Director Bina, Sender maintain, Terrible 150.
1: Thank you, Ricciardo Director Bina, 1500, 150, 620.

0: Now, information Foxtrot, visibility 1,800 meters, cloud overcast 0 feet, RVR all above 2,000 meters. Which language do you prefer?
1: Orizaida
0: 36, Raja expect Iris Yankee, runway 16 left approach, cleared by Rutas Golf Arrival.
1: Yankee, runway 16 left, cleared Rutas Golf Arrival, Orizaida 36.

0: So Capitol, Valentine, three six, this time, change of change, you can saw number 16 light off.
1: Valentine 36, Roger. Runway 16 right, expect direct Yankee, runway 16 right approach. Turn on change.
0: Expect direct Yankee, runway 16 right, turn on change, Valentine 36, thank you.
1: Valentine 36, center maintain, level 150.
0: Instrument
1: 150, 150,
2: 150.
1: 080, contact Tokyo weather, 120, decimal
2: 2. 1202, 3 to 1, mate.

0: Jeffords, Texas 40 Heavy, 22 Audi 10 Pro 240 by Mama.
1: Six four zero Tokyo approach. Runway 16 news. Visibility 1,800 meters. Clouds overcast 0 feet. RVR above 2,000 meters. Which runway do you prefer?
0: Request one runway 16 right side 640.
1: 640 Roger, expect Iris Yankee runway 16 right approach. Cleared by Rutas, go for arrival.
0: Iris Yankee runway 16 right, Rutas, go for arrival side 640.
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1: All stations approach. Now, visibility 4,500 meters and clouds overcast 0 feet. RVR all above 2,000 meters.

0: Bangkok 143 request direct to Bangkok.
1: Bangkok 143, unable for spacing.
0: Bangkok 143.
2: Tokyo approach orange line at 28, 5 degrees 2, 8 degrees 8, 6 degrees 5 degrees 2, 4 degrees with Bangkok.
1: Orange line at 28, Tokyo approach. The visibility 4,500 meters, cloud overcast 0 feet, RVR all above 2,000 meters. Which runway do you prefer? Presenter 28, weather expected as Yankee, runway 165 approach, cleared by a Rudas Golf Arrival.
2: The clear via Rudas Golf Arrival,

0: 你放假嘅话 ，for free， 只听台约得 A 时间。
1: Orange
0: area 36, descend via star 10,000.
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2: Descend by star, 10,000,
0: okay. AB620, hot Tokyo weather, 120, decimal 2.
1: 1202, AB620.
0: Originator 36, flare heading 360, vector 2, final approach course. It is heading 210 knots.
2: Heading 360, speed
0: 210
2: knots, Originator 36.
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0: Static voucher, Roger, Copen at 220 knots.
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1: Tokyo for Torrance Liner 40, we are leaving 310. Tokyo Horizon, Calvo 314. Century Calvo 240 by moment, we have information Delta.
2: Present now 40, Tokyo approach. Information hotel is current. Now visibility above 10 kilometers and cloud overcast 0 feet.RVR or above 2,000 meters, which runway do you prefer?
1: We are requesting runway 16 right, Orizena 40.
2: Orizena 40, また expect Iris Yankee, runway 16 right approach, cleared by Rutas Golf Arrival.
1: Rutas Golf Arrival, runway 16 right, Orizena 40.
2: Orizena 36, turn left wing 340.
0: Left 340, Orange Line 36.

All stations approach now. Visibility 8 km and clouds broken 400 feet. All RVR above 2000 meters.

0: 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Which runway do you prefer?
1: Approach Thai 640, request further descent.
0: Thai 640, maintain 6,000, contact Tokyo weather, 120.2.
1: Maintain 6,000, contact 120.2, Thai 640, goodbye.
0: Bye-bye.
2: Hong Kong Shuttle 854, request runway 16 right.
0: Hong Kong Shuttle 854, expect guidance Yankee, runway 16 right approach, cleared by Rudas, go for arrival.
2: Cleared by Rudas, go for arrival for the ILS, Yankee 16 right of Shuttle 854.
0: Hong Kong Shuttle 854, cleared direct to Venus, send and maintain, level 150.
2: Direct Venus, descend 150 of Shuttle 854.
3: Hong Kong 143, request for the descent.
0: Nippon Cargo 143, send and maintain 7,000, cancel scoping restriction. 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
3: Maintain 7,000, please cancel restriction. Nippon Cargo 143.
4: Tokyo approach, Orange Arena 28, request or landing runway 16 left?
0: Orange Arena 28, Roger, reverse runway 16 left, expect IRS Yankee, runway 16 left approach.
4: Roger, expect IRS Yankee 16 left, thank you.

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1: heading 230 maintain 7000 Hong Kong 143
0: Olivia 28 fly heading 360 vector 250 good call standard maintain 9000
1: heading 360 down 9000 for internal 28

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1: Right heading 340 on the front cargo 14.
0: Right heading 8 turn left heading 270.
2: F270,
0: right heading 28. Contact S54, regard back to Casio.
2: Right to Casio, Christian Lake 54.
0: Only for 8 turn left, this time is 10 flight 150.
1: Send us right level 150, only for 898.
0: Wallace Constant, pilot report. 1A16, right, approach right inside. 680, report by Boeing 787, over the tunnel. Right, Ipuka 143, this time it's 6000.
1: 6000, 1000.
0: Orange 928, this time it's 6000.
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0: Ipco 143, contact Tokyo Radar, 120-2. Ipco
1: 120-2, Nippon Cargo 140. 120-2, Nippon Cargo 140.
0: That's correct.

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1: Japan 75 Tokyo Approach. Now, yield 8 kilometers and ground broken 400 feet and time all 16 right and 16 all RVR above 2000 meters. Request intention for landing.
0: Request Yankee 16 left, Japan 752.
1: Roger. Japan 75 to expect IF Yankee Eli 16 left approach, cleared by Lutas Golf Arrival, Distance 10 right 150.
0: Lutas Golf Arrival 16 left, descent flight level 150, Japan 752.
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0: Confirm, original 12.
1: 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Which line would you prefer?
0: Order 1, 2, 3.
1: Original 40, flying 3, 5, but flying 340, back to the final post of maintain 6,000.
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1: Orang yang waktu itu rasa expect IRS Yankee dari 16 test approach. 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
0: Expect IRS Yankee 16 test approach. Okay, we are Lutas Golf Alliance. Jadi waktu itu.
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0: Japan
1: 72 is expect IR Yankee Line 16 left approach. Cleared by Lutas Golf Arrival. 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

0: Only for 851, fly heading 360, vector 6, final of school. 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
1: 210, shall I start from?
0: Only point the next flight heading 350 back to the final control.
2: Heading 350, only point 898.
0: Open at 854, contact Tokyo radar 120.2.
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0: Next. 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
0: All Nippon S518, turn left 340.
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1: 7, with the flight level 330, 240 by Mile High.
0: FedEx 507, standby, only 489, at this time it's been 6,000.
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0: Japan 752, fly heading 340, for vector 3, final postcode, this time it's been 6,000.
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0: FedEx 5077, Tokyo approach, expect ILS Yankee, 16, left approach, cleared by Lutas Golf Arrival, Houston Juliet, QNS 2997.
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0: All sense concerned. Pilot report by 16 left. Approach is inside 400 feet AJ. Report by Airbus 320 about 1 minute ago.

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0: 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Western Global 212, Flight 320 to reach Flight 240 by Mama. We have Juliet.
1: Western Global 20 Tokyo Approach. Expect ILS Yankee 16 left approach. Clear the route of Golf arrival. Maintain flight 240 by Mama.
2: Route is Golf, and we'd like to request runway 16 right for performance. Western Global 212.
1: Western Group, don't let us expect IS Yankee Rai 16 right approach, cleared by Rutas Golf Arrival.
2: Rutas Golf 16 right, Western Global 212. Thank you, sir.

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1: 752-81 Tokyo approach. Expect Iris Yankee Line 16 left approach. Cleared by Lutas Golf Alarm. Maintain altitude 240 by Mama.
0: Alright, expect Iris Yankee 16 left. Rutas Golf. Rutas Golf and 752-81.
1: Felix 5077, distant maintain, frontier 150.
0: Descend and maintain flight level 150, FedEx 5281.
1: Felix 5077, maintain frontier 240.
0: Okay, for FedEx 5281, confirm we're now flight level 240 at Mama's.
1: 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Felix 5077, FedEx 5077, distant maintain frontier 150.
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1: Mariner 1-2, fly heading 340, vector 3, final post of maintain 6,000.
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0: Let's approach UPS 110, pass inflatable 180 for 150 at Olbid, information to you.
1: UPS 110, Tokyo approach, expect ILS Yankee, I-16, left approach, clear the smoke, Golf arrival, identified 150 for ILS.
0: Okay, understand, tap the ILS Yankee, 16 left, play all that.
1: UPS 110, clear the smoke, Golf arrival. EPS under that collect. EPS under maintain 150 by response.
0: Maintain 50150 direct left approach. Confirm.
1: Negative direct. Just to maintain 150.
0: Maintain 50150 EPS 100.
1: It is 507 fly heading 350. Vector to final approach. This time it's 6000.
2: 350 on the vector down to 6000. FedEx 5077.

0: Nokia Presenter, 848. Information Kilo, request landing runway 16 right, due to performance.
1: 848, 4 Tokyo Presenter, expect IS Yankee, 16 right approach, cleared by Swamp Golf Arrival, interpret 150 by click.
0: Cleared by Swamp Golf Arrival, expect landing runway 16 IS Yankee, 16 right.
2: Zephyr FedEx 5281, say slowly please.
1: FedEx 5281, decay deck to boost and descend at 100,000.
2: Approach, FedEx 5281, confirm direct boost down to 10,000.
1: FedEx 5281, that's correct.
2: FedEx 5281, direct boost.Descend to 10,000.
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0: Airbus 21-884 is
1: moving slow. Looking back, looking forward to the right. Scooter, AJ Toto, Airbus XI Yankee, I want to light approach. Cleared by Lutas.

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2: Maintain 6000, UPS 110.

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1: GPS 1 Bravo, descend to 6,000.
0: 6,000, GPS, 1 more here.
2: Tokyo approach, Ohio Java, descend 695, descending 5240, reach by Mama, descending 6 kilo.
1: Lunar 695 to approach, Ohio Java, expect IS Yankee, light 1, left approach, cleared by Ruta School for Lionel.
2: Expect ILS Yankee, runway 16 left.
1: Rutas drop arrival, Rutas Gulf arrival, Rutas Gulf. Western Global 212, tower
3: 340. Left 340, Western Global 212.
1: Feather 5 there, downside heading 360, back to the final post.
4: Okay, fly heavy 360 for vector FedEx 5281 heavy.
1: Only point 5848, descend with the 11,000.
4: Descend into 11,000 and from 8428.
1: Feather 5 there down. Right. Western Global 212, descend into 6,000.
3: Maintain 6,000 Western Global 212.

0: Northbound Global 212, you mentioned 250.
1: 250 knots, Western Global 212.
0: Verify that on the east is the 250.
2: Say again, for FedEx 5281.
0: The east is the 250.
2: Reduce speed 250 knots, FedEx 5281.
0: 29695, regard left speed knots and the sediment 10 right at 150.
3: FedEx Venus, descent over 150, 6 and 9.

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1: 10-6000, FedEx 5281 heading.
2: Tokyo Journey 7147, flight level 187, descend flight level 150, by left bow, direct left bow, India.
0: Then 7147 Tokyo approach, expect IS Yankee, Daiwanchik left approach. Today we have Tupac Golf arrival.
2: Okay, Tupac Golf, ILS Yankee for 16 left, Giant 7147.
0: FedEx 5 to 8 on, turn left 340.
1: Left turn to 340, FedEx 5281 heavy.

0: So can approach of 4804, leave negative 264, descend negative 240, information, kilo, request, runway 16922, performance.
1: 4804, Tokyo approach, expect Yankee, line 16, right approach, clear the route of golf arrival.
0: Expect Yankee, runway 16, right approach, clear via route of golf arrival, only for 8404.
1: Only for 8404, reclaim direct to Venus.And the instrument stands right at 150.
0: So, Venus stands right at 150 on point 404.
1: Scooter 834, the instrument stands right at
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1: Remember, UPS 110, fly heading 270, confirm?
0: Uh-huh.
1: Fly heading 270, UPS 110.

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3: 290, UPS 110.
0: Vertex 5281 contact Tokyo radar 120.2.
2: 120.2 FedEx 5281.
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3: 320, UPS 110.
6: Look, approach Spanair, set up to ship morning new flight route to 83 descent to 4 drone, information kilo.
0: Number only for export, turn right heading 230. Right heading 230,
2: flight
0: 428. Japan 72 Tokyo approach morning, expect IF Yankee Rai 16 rest approach, cleared by Lutas Golf Arrival.
6: Excited, Yankee
0: 16
6: left,
0: here's a
6: route of
0: Golf Harbor, Spaniel 76. Japan 76 and Liquid Active Venus, Instrument 10 Flight
6: 1500. So Venus, you can fly through 150, Japan 76.
0: Only point 428, Instrument
2: 9000. 9000, point 428.
0: Only flight for the turn, right heading 260.
2: Right heading 260, that's on, 8428.

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0: JJ Price, CBS 119-267-2400.
1: UPS 119 Tokyo approach, expected is Yankee 16 left approach. Give it Lutas Golf Lago.
0: Lutas Golf, ILS Yankee 16 left, request 16 right, is stable.
1: UPS 119, do you have any reason?
0: Nope.
1: UPS 119, decide to take runway 160 mile, please.
0: Okay, UPS 119.

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0: Scooter 84, turn left heading 340, descent 6000.
3: Turn left heading 340, descent 6000, Scooter 84.
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1: Tokyo 120, decimal 2, good day, Giant 7147.
0: Bone 695, fly heading 330, this is final approach course, descend maintain 6000.
2: Fly heading 330 degrees, descend maintain altitude 6000 feet, 29695.
0: Nippon 8404, fly heading 360, this is final approach course.
3: Fly heading 360, Nippon 8404,

0: SFO to be 52 Vista Delta 3997, descending 340 with the Kilo. This is the runway 16 right, BT performance.
1: BT 52 Tokyo approach, Roger. Expectators Yankee 16 right approach. Give a route of golf arrival.
0: So it's 16 right, route of golf. It's Yankee 16 right, route of golf, BT 52.
1: DP 52, DK Direct of Venus, Disarmament Incredible 150.
0: Direct of Venus, Incredible 150, DP 52.

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1: 120 Decimal 2, Blue 96 95, sayonara.
0: Sayonara. All Nippon 8404, turn left heading 340, descend maintain 8000.
2: Yes, 340, descend maintain 8000, Nippon 8404.

0: American Pilot 726, flying H350 final approach call, descending 10-6000.
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1: Heading 350, descending 6000, Japan 726.

0: Tokyo approach 9352 leaving 6500 climbing 8000. Next information Kilo.
1: Nippon NS352 Tokyo approach. Expect air is Yankee 16 left approach. Keep heading 140. Take this final approach course. Maintain 8000.
0: Keep heading 140. Maintain 8000 on Nippon 9352.
1: Nippon 9352. Leave back the runway. Yankee 16 left.
0: Approach runway 16 left on Nippon 9352. Thank you.
1: UPS 119, right heading 350, proceed to final approach course. Descend and maintain 6000.
2: Heading 350, descend and maintain 6000. UPS 119.
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0: Japan 726, contact Tokyo radar 120 decimal 2.
1: Radar 1202, Japan 726.
2: Okay, approach, they can take 524, descending flight level 240, level 9, Mammoth.
0: Cathay 524, Tokyo approach, expected is Yankee, runway 16 left approach, and KBL route as Golf arrival.
2: Retest Golf arrival, for the ILS Yankee, 16 left, Cathay 524.

0: Cathay 524 and report passing out to
1: passing flight level 296, Cathay 524.
0: Cathay 524, Roger, and verify route as Golf arrival.
1: Route as Golf, Cathay 524.
0: Onipo 9352, turn left heading 120.
2: Left hand heading 120, Onipo 9352.
0: UPS 119, turn left heading 340.
3: Left turn 340, UPS 109.
0: Onipo 9352, turn left heading 060.
2: Left hand heading 060, Onipo 9352.

0: Personnel 318, send to 24011.
1: Westbound 318, don't care, approach before passing altitude.
0: Passing altitude to 28,800 feet, Westbound 318.
1: Westbound 318, copy, information Lima, KH2997, expected Yankee, 16 left approach.
0: Okay, I was 16 left, Westbound 318.
1: Westbound 318, KB Lutas Golf arrival.
0: Lutas Golf arrival, Westbound 318.
1: All Nippon Niner 352, turn left heading 030.
2: Turn left heading 030, all Nippon Niner 352.
1: Cathay 524, Ricket direct to Venus, descend in front of 150.
0: Direct to Venus, descend in front of 150, Cathay 524.
1: All Nippon Niner 352, report accept further descent.
2: Accept the descent, all Nippon Niner 352.
1: Nippon Niner 352, descend maintain 6000.
2: Descend maintain 6000, Nippon Niner 352.
1: Westbound 318, Ricket direct to Venus, descend maintain flyable 150.
0: Descend flyable 150 by Venus, Nippon 318.
1: Westbound 318, direct to Venus, descend flyable 150.
0: Descend flyable 150, Nippon 318.

0: Okay, approach Japan Air 6720, leaving flight level 326, descend flight level 240, we have Lima.
1: Japan Air 6720, Tokyo approach, expected Yankee 16 left approach, give you a route as Golf arrival.
0: Japan Air 6720, this time due to performance, request landing runway 16 right.
1: Japan Air 6720, Roger, expected Yankee 16 right approach, give you a route as Golf arrival.
0: Expect IDC Yankee 16 right approach, clear the Lutas Golf arrival, Japan Air 6720, thank you.

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2: Approach on Nippon 9352, request heading 360 due to weather.
0: On Nippon 9352, roger, right heading 360, report clear weather.
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3: Tokyo Radar 1202, DP 52.
0: Station Tokyo approach for pilot report. Runway 16 right approach inside around 400 feet AJL. Reported by Boeing 787 about 2 minutes ago.

0: Westbound 318, we get direct to Copen, disarmament train 10,000. Cancel Copen restriction.
1: Ready, 10 210,000 feet and direct to Copen, 318.

0: Now 318, confirm direct to, descent to 10,000 feet.
1: Left down 318, upon descent 10,000.
0: 319.
2: Your bridge, Ohio, please.
1: 883 descending level 240. Malaysia, 88 Tokyo approach before passing out to you.
2: Passing flight level 3284, flight level 240.
1: Malaysia, 88 Roger, expect Alice Yankee 16 left approach. Give a little tap, course arrival.
2: I'll be Yankee approach for runway 16 left and return golf arrival, please. 88.
1: Malaysian 88, Enrique, Director Venus, Department Inflatable 150.
2: Sir, Venus, 150, Malaysian 88.
1: Singapore 638, Tokyo approach, good morning, before the passing out to... Singapore 638, report passing out to you right now. Singapore 638, Roger, expect that is Yankee, 16 left approach. Give a Lutas Golf arrival.
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1: 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Cathay
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2: Bagia Control, 7506 to descending flight level 240, reached by Mammoth with normal speed.
0: 7506 to Tokyo approach, Infusion Lima, QNH 2997, expect status Yankee, 16 left approach.
2: ILS Yankee 16 left, Cebu 5062, thank you.
0: Cebu 5062, KBL Lutas Golf Arrival, disarmament incredible, 150.
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2: Heading 360, Vietnam 318.
0: Vietnam 318, affirm heading 360.
2: Alright, heading 360, Vietnam
0: 318. Vietjet 822, Tokyo approach, expect Alice Yankee, 16 left approach, give a loose as golf arrival.
1: Follow Lutas Golf arrival, I want to get away, 16 left at 822.
0: Vietjet 822 and resume normal speed.
1: How much speed at 822?
0: Cathay 524, flying heading 340, vector to final protocol, maintain 6000.
3: Heading 340, maintain 6000, Cathay 524.
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5: Tokyo approach, good morning, we have 310, approaching flight level 240, inbound Bombay.
0: Vietnam 310, Tokyo approach, expect Iris Yankee, runway 16 left approach, give a Lutas

0: Reliable.
1: We have 310, this is performance request for IOS support, Yankee runway 16 right.
0: Airtown 310, Roger, expect that it's Yankee 16 right approach. Keep a loot at golf level.
1: Expect IOS, Yankee approach runway 16 right, loot at golf, arrival in 310.
0: Airtown 318, turn left wing 340, this time maintain 6000.
2: Levitating 340 and send and maintain 6,000 feet for now 318.
0: Vietnam 318 and contact Tokyo radar 120.2.
2: 120.2
0: for now 318.
3: 63 request. Station for input request. Singapore 63 request, island runway 16 right.
0: Singapore 63A. Unless any safety or performance reason, take runway 16 left. Is that performance reason?
3: Disregard
0: Singapore 63. Roger. Bridget 822, Ricard, direct to Vina. This time maintain for about 150.
4: Vina, listen.
5: Remember, 822.
0: Bridget 822, direct to Vina. This is for about 150.
5: Stay for 150, Vina 822.
0: Vegetate
5: 22,
0: just verify direct to Venus.
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0: Vietnam 310, this time maintain, incredible 150.

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1: Left heading 340, Japan Air 6720.
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0: Malaysian 88, fly heading 360, thank you to final approach call, maintain 10,000.
2: Thank you, 60, Malaysian 88.
3: Roger, approach on the point, 830, leaving 332, descending 240 with 3 miles. We just land in our way, 165, this is the evening.
0: On Nippon 830, Tokyo approach, Roger, expect LS Yankee, 16 right approach. Give a route as call for arrival.
3: Thank you, expect LS Yankee, 16 right approach. Here we are, route as call for arrival, on Nippon 830.

0: All station Tokyo approach, runway 16 right is closed. Runway 16 right is closed. Japan 6720, runway 16 right is closed. L still request 16 right.
1: Affirm still requesting 16 right, Japan 6720.
0: Japan 6720, copy. And turn right wing 060 for time adjustment and maintain 6000.
1: Japan 6720, turn right heading 060, maintain 6000.
0: Malaysian 88 device maintain 9000.
2: 9000 feet, Malaysian 88.
0: Malaysian 88, turn left heading 340.
2: Heading 340, Malaysian 88.
0: Singapore 638, fly heading 350 back to the final approach course, maintain
3: 100,000. Maintain 100,000, heading 350, Singapore 638.
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0: Singapore 638, turn left heading 340, descending 8000.
1: Left heading 340, descending 8000, Singapore
0: 638. Vietnam 310, now runway 165 is closed, and runway inspection will be made, and expect 10 minutes.
2: Copy,
0: just
2: 310.
0: All station Tokyo approach runway 16 right is closed due to all leakages over runway. And if it's nothing wrong, we'll be open about 10 minutes. Malaysian 88, descendant 26,000.
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0: 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Tibia 5062, turn the fitting 340 best to define approach course, descendant 7,000.
3: That's heading 340, descent 7000, Cebu 5062.
0: Japan 6720, turn right heading 0900.
4: Heading 0900, Japan 6720.
0: Malaysian 88, contact Tokyo radar, 120.2.
2: Radar 1202, Malaysian 88, good day.
0: Good day. Vietnam 310, disarmament 1000.
2: 11,000,
0: we're 310. Singapore 638, descend maintain 6,000.
1: Descend maintain 6,000, Singapore 638.
0: Area 5062, descend maintain 6,000.
3: Descend maintain 6,000, Cebu 5062.
0: Singapore 638, contact Tokyo radar, 120.2.
1: 1202, Singapore
0: 638, good day. Great. Vietjet 822, fly heading 360, vector define approach course, maintain 10,000.
5: Vietjet 10,000, fly heading 360, vector 822.
0: Onipon 830, disarmament, then parabol 150.
6: Descent 150, Onipon 830.
0: Vietnam 310, reduce speed to 230 knots.
2: Speed 230 knots, now we're on 310.
0: Japan 6720, sound right heading 140.
4: Flight 140, Japan 6720.
0: Cebuyan 5062, contact Tokyo radar, 120.2.
3: 20.2, Cebu 506, thank you.
7: Tokyo approach, good morning, Bohemian 606, passing level 264, descending level 240, information Yankee.
0: Bohemian 606, Tokyo approach, information Lima, KH2997, expected as Yankee, 16 left approach.
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0: Bohemian 606, KB, Ruta's golf arrival.
7: Ruta's golf arrival, Bohemian 606.

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0: On the point, A30, and this time is maintain 1,000 cross Copen at 10,000 cancel speed restriction.
1: Cross Copen 10,000 cancel speed restriction on the point A30. 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

0: 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Runway 16 right is now open. Japania 6720, contact Tokyo radar 120.2.
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2: Heading 360, 10,000, Nippon A30.

0: Tokyo approach to the Philippines 442 passing for level 278 for level 240.
1: Kiribati 442 Tokyo approach, expect Yankee runway 163 approach, Narita QNH 29997, information Mike.
0: Let's Yankee runway 167 approach, information Mike under 2997, thank you, Philippines 442.
1: Philippines 442, clear via Brutus Golf Arrival, maintain Turbo 240.
0: Brutus Golf Arrival, level 240, Philippines 442.

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1: Check radar 1202, Vietnam 310, good day.
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2: On Nippon A30, dear weather, reject heading 340.
0: On Nippon A30, dark sky heading 340.
2: Heading 340, on Nippon A30.
0: On Nippon A30, signal maintain 6000, report clear weather.
2: 6000, report clear weather on Nippon A30.
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1: By heading 360, maintain 10,000, Bohemia 606.
0: Creeping 442, descend and maintain, Taribo 150.
2: Just say level 150 for the support.

0: 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We have Lima.
1: Chicago Jet 3224, Tokyo approach. Expected Yankee runway 163 approach. Narita QNH 29997. Information Mike.
0: Okay, we'll get Mike. Expect the ILS Yankee into 16 right approach. Chicago Jet 3224.
1: Chicago Jet 3224, negative runway, expected Yankee, runway 16 Lima approach.
0: Okay, ILS Yankee 16 Lima approach, Chicago Jet 3224.
1: Chicago Jet 3224, clear via routers, go for arrival, we clear the rest of Venus, descend 19, turbo 150.
0: Cargojet 3224, route us and down to 150 by Venus.
1: Cargojet 3224, confirm, clear via route us, go for arrival, direct of Venus, maintain turbo 150.
0: Direct to Venus now on the route us arrival, down to 150, Cargojet 3224.
1: Cargojet 3224, confirm Rutas Golf arrival.
0: And confirm Rutas Golf for Cargojet 3224.
1: Confirm. O Nippon 830, contact Tokyo radar 120.2.
2: 120.2, O Nippon 830.
1: Bohemia 606, turn left heading 340.
3: Left heading 340, Bohemia 606.

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1: This I maintain 6,000, Bohemia 606.
2: Tokyo approach in 306, good morning, descend 240 Mama.
0: Bitum 306, Tokyo approach, report altitude.
2: Passing Palavo 244 now.
0: Bitum 306, look up, expected as Yankee, runway 16 left approach, Narita QNH 2-liner, 907, information Mike.
2: Copy information Mike 997, and due to operation, request only 165 approach, Bitum 306.
0: Bitum 306, check in the region.
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0: Bitum 306 to request detail of operational region.
2: We got heavy today and also late on arrival.
0: Bitum 306 for your heavyweight number 16 right, expected Yankee number 16 right approach, clear via Rutas golf arrival.
2: Rutas golf arrival, number 165, Vietnam 306, thank you.
0: Philippine 442, be clear direct of booth, descend to reach 10,000 by booth.
1: Direct booth and 10,000 for each by booth, Philippine 442.
0: Howdet 3224, be clear direct of booth, descend to reach 10,000 by booth.
2: And let's direct to booth now for Cargojet 3224 down to 10,000.
0: Cargojet 3224, affirm and cross booth at 10,000.
2: And we'll cross booth at 10,000, Cargojet 3224.
0: Vietnam 306, we clear direct to Venus, descend and maintain Calibre 150.
2: Direct to Venus, descend 110150, Vietnam 306.
0: Bohemia 606, contact Tokyo radar 120.2.
1: 120.2, Bohemia 606.
3: Approach, good morning, Satana 361, can fly level 240.
0: Nijian 9361, Tokyo approach, expected as Yankee, runway 16 left approach, Narita QNH 29, 907, information Mike.
3: Information Mike, LS Yankee approach, runway 16 left, 2997, Japan 9361.
0: Nijian 9361, clear via Rutas, go for level, signal maintain, Calibre 150.
3: Rutas golf arrival, descend, maintain flight level 150, Japan 9361.

0: the cap floor has get a 3 for of the mall. This file number 255 to send.
1: Hi, visit A30 Tokyo approach. Expected at Yankee, runway 16 left approach. Narita QNH 29 minus 7. Information Mike.
0: Expect IS Yankee Lange 16 left. Altitude 29 and 97. Have get a 3 for of.
1: Hi, visit A30. Clear the routers. Go for a ball. Maintain cargo 240.
0: Start off, Palawa, okay, file level 240, have the rest of you.
1: Season 9361, we clear the rest of Venus.
2: Clear to Venus, 9361.

0: 台北Z830, this is Nalaman Jin, Taribo 150.
1: This is Nakhet, flight level 150, TaribZ830.
2: For the first, Nippon Cargo 202, Hawkins flight level 280, for flight level 240, request one strike for performance.
0: Nippon Cargo 202, Tokyo approach, for your performance, expect Yankee, runway 16 right approach, clear via Brutus, go for level

0: SRS Yankee 1 Strike is cleared by a loop of golf arrival to Chicago 302.
1: Taipei Jet A3 drop, display address of Venus.
2: Select the Venus, Taipei Jet A3 drop.

0: 3224 traffic level clock 10 miles southeast 19 thousand nearby 320.
1: All right, check the other traffic on TCAS. We are looking outside Cardiff 3224.
0: Heads up.
1: We got traffic inside there, Cardiff 3224.
0: Heads up. Philippine 442, clear of traffic, descender maintain 6000.
2: It is at 6000, Philippine 442.
0: Nippon Cargo 202, be clear direct of Venus, descender maintain, Calibo 150.
3: Clear direct of Venus, descender maintain, Calibo 150, Nippon Cargo 202.
0: Cessna 9361, be clear direct of Boost, descender maintain, 10,000.
4: Cessna 10,000, carrying at 290, direct to Boost, Cessna 9361.
0: Philippine 442, turn left heading 340.
2: Thank 340, Philippine.
0: Philippine 442, in contact Tokyo Veda, 120.2.
2: Affirmative 120.2, Philippine 442.

0: Does your employee is a good six zero zero zero by nine? Yes, 10240 by nine.
1: Good morning, Tokyo Approach. Expect RC Yankee, runway 16 right approach. Clear via route as go for level. Maintain for level 240.
0: Maintain for level 240, route as go for RS Yankee 16 right, expecting 600.

0: Approach Sichuan 90361, confirm runway use 16 left.
1: Sichuan 90361, I'm expect direct Yankee runway 16 Lima.
0: AIS Yankee runway 16 Lima, Sichuan 90361, thank you.
1: Vietnam 306, contact Tokyo radar 120.2.
2: 306, correct.
1: Sichuan 90361, turn left heading 340.
0: Left heading 340, Sichuan 90361.
1: Tibet Jet 830, fly heading 010, vector 2, final approach course, maintain 10,000.
3: Heading 010, Tibet Jet 830.
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1: Australian 25, descend and maintain 11.

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1: Same maintain 1000 Greenwich 2997 off change 25.
0: Southam. Taipei Jet 830 traffic 10 o'clock 10 miles south eastbound 9000 Airbus 320.
2: Taipei Jet 830.
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3: Sichuan 9361, Sichuan 9361.

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2: 230 knots, off TA25.
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4: Watch out, Z9, 32, good morning, descend, fly level 240 by Mama.
0: Beta Z9032, Tokyo Approach, report altitude.
4: Passing by 20, Vietnam 92.
0: Vietjet 9932, radar, runway 16 left, expect RS Yankee, runway 16 left approach, clear via route of golf arrival, descent to reach parabol 240 by Mama.
4: Clear for route of Zulu on 6 left IOS, descent parabol 240 by Mama, Vietjet 9032.
0: Vietjet 9932, negative, expect RS Yankee, runway 16 left approach.
4: Route up low, IRS 16 left, Yankee, Vietjet 9032.
0: Thai Vietjet 830, turn left link 330, descend maintain 6000.
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0: ベッドジェット9932トラフィック12 o'clock 10 miles past this one 9000 climbing Gulf Stream 7
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0: Sky 642 Tokyo Approach, report altitude. Sky 642 Delta, runway 16 left, expect RS Yankee, runway 16 left approach, clear via Reuters, golf arrival, maintain salvo 240.
2: RS Yankee, runway 16 left, Reuters, golf arrival, maintain salvo 240.
0: Sky 642, Narita Carriage 29998, information, no band by current. 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
3: Dissonant Maintain 11000, Swiss
0: 160. Bedjet 932, Fly Heading 010, Vector 2, Final Approach Code, Maintain 10000.
1: Heading 010, descend for 1, maintain 10,000, descend 932.
0: Xenophon 363, re-cleared direct boost, descend maintain 10,000.
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1: This one, 602, yes, comply with the speed constraint 210 at player.
0: This 160, cancel star, order restrictions.
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0: This last 600, unless you have safety or performance reason, take runway 16 left.
1: Control runway 16 left, please on 60.
0: Affirm.
1: That's complete. We are ready direct to game in any time.
0: Assist 160, Nadana, fly heading 170, vector to final approach course.
1: Alright, heading 170, assist 160, thank you.
0: Zenfone 363, fly heading 360, vector to final approach course, maintain 10,000.
2: Fly heading 360, vector to our approach course, maintain 10,000, 2163.

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1: Space 160, descend maintain 4000.
0: Descend maintain 4000, please on 60.
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0: Right heading 290, this is on 60.
1: 04363, descend and maintain 7000, resume normal speed.
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0: 前方363, turn left heading 230.
2: Left heading 230, turn 363.
4: Copy your post, good morning Indonesia, 880, descend reach Kuala Lumpur 2.0 by Maman.
0: Morning Indonesia, 880, Tokyo approach runway 16 left, cleared by Rutas Golf Arrival.
4: Runway 16 left, Rutas Golf Arrival, Indonesia 880.
0: Indonesia 880, re-clear direct to Venus, Distra maintain for Arvo 150.
4: Direct to Venus, descend to maintain for level 150, Indonesia 880.
5: Number 623, Mike, 172, descend in flight level 150 with Oscar.
0: Roger, break. Chenfong 363, turn left wing 190, Distra maintain 2800, clear for Yankee, runway 16 right approach.
2: Left heading 190, descend to 2800, speed clear, RS, approach runway 16 right, Yankee, from 163.
0: November 623, Mike, Tokyo approach, expect RS Yankee, runway 16 left approach.
5: We'll expect ILS Yankee 16 left approach, Mike.
0: November 623, Mike, re-clear direct to Jemin, Disara maintain 10,000.
5: Direct to, could you say the
0: Roger, 3 Mike, direct to Jemin, Golf Echo, Mike India, November.
5: Okay, Jemin, clear direct Jemin, and down to 10,000. Mike.

0: And is that on the, for 3 Mike Mike, is that on an arrival?
1: November 623 Mike Mike, no arrival clearance, just direct to Jimmy now and maintain 10,000.
0: Okay, right, direct Jimmy and 10,000.

0: Sunday approach
1: 9 Orange Liner 230, Tokyo approach. Expectar S Yankee, runway 16, left approach. Cleared via Rutas, golf arrival.
2: Info 363. Confirm 363, RS approach, runway 16, right, Yankee.
1: Yes, Info 363, contact Narita Tower, 18-2.
2: Narita Tower, 18-2, confirm 363.
1: Orange Liner 230, this is Ramay Tesla, 150.

0: 5642 request further descent.
1: 5642, tunnel left heading 320, this is runway 28, 3000.
0: Left heading 320, descent 3000, 5642.
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0: All stations, Tokyo approach, Narita QNH, 29999, QNH, 29999. Tai 642, turn left wing 1910, intercept localizer runway 16 left.
1: Left wing 1910, intercept localizer 16 left, Tai 642.

0: 9642, resettlement 1800, cleared for Yankee, runway 16 left approach.
1: Runway 1800, please clear left Yankee.

0: Tokyo Indonesia 880, confirm maintain 300 knots or maintain 210 knots by Koppen?
1: Indonesia 880 cancel Koppen speed and altitude restriction and the normal speed.
0: Okay, normal speed, cancel Koppen altitude and speed restriction Indonesia 880.
1: I 642, contact Narita Tower, 11-35.
2: 11-35, I
1: 642 today. Stay. November 623, Mike Mike, the center maintain 6,000.
3: Center maintain 6,000, number 623, Mike Mike.

0: California Tokyo, approach AP 307, leaving flyway 257, descending flyway 240, information Papa.
1: Morning AP 307, Tokyo approach, runway 16 left, cleared by Lutas, golf arrival.
0: Runway 16 left, cleared by Lutas, golf arrival, AP 307.
1: Indonesia 880, re-clear direct boost, descend maintain 10,000.
0: Direct boost, descend maintain 10,000, Indonesia 880.
1: Orange Liner 230, regional navigation direct boost, descend maintain 10,000.
2: AP
1: 307, re-clear direct Venus, descend maintain flight 150.
0: Direct Venus, descend maintain flight 150, AP 307.

All stations Tokyo approach runway 16 right RVR touchdown about 2000 meters. Midpoint 1700 meters and stop end above 2000 meters. 16 left RVR, all RVR above 2000 meters. No stations Tokyo approach, visibility is now 5000 meters and the ceiling broken 800 feet, field IMC.

0: November 623 Mike Mike, fly heading 290, vector to fire approach course, maintain 6000.
1: Okay, heading 290, 6000, 3 Mike Mike.

0: All stations Tokyo approach runway 16 right, all are away on above 2000 meters. AP307, be clear, direct to booth, descend maintain 10,000.
1: Direct to booth, descend maintain 10,000, AP307.

0: Tokyo Indonesia, ETH0 request right heading 340, did you do it?
1: Indonesia ETH0, front heading 340, vector to Siam approach calls.
0: Roger, turn right heading 340, Indonesia ETH0, and say again after.
1: Indonesia ETH0, radar vector to final approach calls.
0: Roger, Indonesia ETH0.

0: November 63 Mike Mike turn left heading 1980. This runway maintain 1800. Clear Paris Yankee runway 16 left approach.
1: Okay, 190 heading descend to 1800. Clear Isle Yankee 16 left approach. 3 Mike Mike.

0: Moving up, 316, good morning, descending level 240.
1: Morning, Vietnam 316, Tokyo approach. Expect RS Yankee, runway 16 left approach. Cleared by your route north, go for arrival.
0: Second, RS Yankee, runway 16 left, via route north, go arrival, Vietnam 316.
1: Vietnam 316, report altitude.
0: Passing level 288, Vietnam 316.
1: Roger, Vietnam 316, now descend to reach level 240 by Mammoth.
0: Descend to reach level 240 by Mammoth, Vietnam 316.
1: Orange Liner 230, this runway 6000.
2: This runway 6000, Orange Liner 230.
3: Indonesia 880, clear of weather.
1: Indonesia 880, Russia keep heading 340.
3: Roger, maintaining 340, Indonesia 880.
1: November 623 Mike Mike, contact Narita Tower, 1Y-35.
4: 1835, 3 Mike Mike.
2: Postal engine 230, requesting 335, another 1-0-1, new cloud ahead.
1: Range line 230, Roger, fly heading 335.
2: Fly heading 335,
1: Roger, 230. Indonesia 880, turn left heading 320, Isara maintain 3000.
3: Turn left heading 320, descent to maintain 3000 with Indonesia 880.

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2: Turn left heading 290, Indonesia 880.
0: Vietnam 316, be clear direct of Venus, Distal Maintenance Carbo 150. Vietnam 316 approach. Vietnam 316, re-clear direct of Venus, descent maintenance level 150.
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2: Russia in a 230, clear over.
0: Russia in a 230, Russia, keep heading 335.
2: Heading 335, Russia in a 230.
3: Approach AP 307, request heading 010, do weather.
0: AP 307, Russia, fly heading 010, vector to fire approach course, and distra maintain 6000.
3: Request maintain 10,000, heading 010, AP 307.
0: AP 307, Russia, maintain 10,000.
3: Maintain 10,000, IP 307.
0: Indonesia 880, turn left heading 190, distra maintain 1,800, clear for Yankee, runway 16 left approach.
1: Turn left heading 190, descend 1,800 feet, clear ILS Yankee, runway 16 left approach, Indonesia 880.

0: Indonesia 880 service lock less runway 16 left bridge.
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1: Orange Liner 230 turn left heading 290.
0: This heading 290 Orange Liner 230.

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1: FP307, Russia, turn heading 315.
0: Mach heading 315, FP307.
2: Tokyo, T-way 237, descend flight level 150 by Kurip, now passing flight level 159.
1: Russia, break break, correction line 230, turn heading 190, descend maintain 1800, clear Paris Yankee, runway 16, rest approach.
3: Descending 190, descend maintain 1800, clear Paris Yankee, runway 16, rest approach, short line 230.
1: T-way 237, Tokyo approach, expect Paris Yankee, runway 16, rest approach, clear via swamp, golf arrival, maintain flight level 150.
2: Roger, maintain flight level 150, expect to Yankee 16 Lima, clear the swamp, golf, T-way 237.
1: Vietnam 316, re-clear direct to boost, descend maintain 10,000.
4: Direct to boost, descend maintain 10,000, Vietnam 316.

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0: Standing by.
1: Orange Liner 230, contact Narita Tower, 1Y-35.
2: 1Y-35, Orange Liner 230.
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Clarify Helsinki, runway 16 left approach, AP 307.

0: Vietnam 316, traffic 11 o'clock, 15 miles, Sassar, 9000, Ever 320, pressure on point 787.
1: Copy Vietnam 316, looking.
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0: Turkish Fighter Tokyo Approach, Information Quebec, Narek NH 299, expect Alice Yankee, runway 16 left approach.
2: Turkish Fighter Roger,
0: Turkish Yankee, runway 16 Romeo approach. Thank you, Turkish Fighter. Turkish Fighter Roger, Turkish Yankee, runway 16 Romeo approach. T-way 237, instrument 10-9000.
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0: AP 307, contact tower 118.35.
1: 118.35, AP 307, good morning.
0: Goodbye. Vietnam 316, another traffic, 11 at 10 o'clock, 100 miles, Southeast 1, leaving 8000 to 1000 below you, Airbus 320.
1: Copy, Vietnam 316.
4: Tokyo to Japan Air 3082, Flatbell 240, Ecometo Papa.
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4: Roger, we check Quebec, 16 left Yankee, Japan 302.
0: Japan 302, clear via route of Golf Arrival, after Mama, instrument 10 flight degree 150.
4: Roger, clear via route of Golf Arrival, I'm taking after.
0: Japan 302, now instrument 10-1, flight degree 150.
4: Roger, Japan 150, Japan 302.
0: Turkish 50, after grid flight heading 200, vector 2 final protocol.
2: After grid heading 200, vector for what's the flight protocol?
0: Vietnam 316, left heading 350.
1: So left heading 350, Vietnam 316.
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2: Affirmative, after Greek heading 200, maintain flight 150.
0: T-way 237, instrument 10-6000.
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3: 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Instrument 10-6000, T-way 237.
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0: Heading 270 to the main engine 3000, T-way 237.
1: Japan Yan 302, Riga direct to Copen, standby for the descent on the 15 mile.
2: Riga direct to Copen, Japan Yan 302.

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1: United 824, Tokyo approach, information Quebec, Nard Kennedy 299999, expect RS Yankee, runway 16 left approach.
0: Alright, ILS Yankee 16 left approach, United 824 to 999.
1: United 824, clear of your route, Golf arrival, maintain flight degree 240.
0: Maintain 240, direct route in the route of Golf arrival, United 824.
1: United 824, now speaker direct to Venus, maintain flight degree 240.
0: Alright, direct Venus now in the route of Golf arrival, maintain flight level 240, United 824.
1: Turkish 5, draw turn left wing, 1 minute draw, somewhere distant transverse 7 miles.
2: Left turn 190 250, send by for the
1: Japan has redroid 2, East from NT 1, 3000.
3: Descended to 13000, Japan has 3082.
1: Vietnam 316, turn left wing, 33 draw, somewhere distant transverse 7 miles.
4: So left heading 330 and second later, Vietnam 316.
1: Vietnam 316, standby further descent, 7 miles.
4: Okay, maintain level and we turn left, heading 330 in 1 minute, Vietnam 316.
1: Affirm standby further descent, another 1 minute.
4: Copy.
5: Approach Jefferson 164, direct Buddhist, maintaining flight level 150, information Papa.
1: Jefferson 164, Tokyo approach, expect RS Yankee, runway 16 left approach.
5: Expect ILS Yankee, runway 16 left approach, Jefferson 164.
1: United 824, east from maintain flight degree 150.
0: Center maintain flight level 150, United 824.
1: TV 23, turn left wing 220, east from maintain
6: 150.
7: Heading 220, descending 1800, TWAY 237.
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2: Descend 9000, TWAY 5,
1: sir. Airbus 164, flying heading 1900, vector 2 final approach goals.
5: Flying heading 190, Airbus 164.
1: TWAY 23, descend, turn left wing 1900, clear for RS Yankee, runway 16 left approach.
7: Heading 190, clear for RS Yankee, 16 Lima approach, TWAY 237.
1: Vietnam 316, east from maintain 3000.
4: Descend maintain 3000, Vietnam 316, or heading 330 now.
1: Vietnam 316, affirm, now turn left wing 310, reduce to 1900 knots, ORS.
4: Heading 310, and speed 190 knots, Vietnam 316.
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4: Speed 190 knot or less, Vietnam 316.
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1: Japan Air 302, east from maintain 10000.
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